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0: Hey, Greg, me Harold.
1: Yeah?
0: So, you guys just, didn't you, so you never had that, like, you could call up and make a complaint, right? Like, you have a little complaint you're going to make, you want to make a complaint.
1: It's complaints, with an S. With my show, they're always plural.
0: So, look, man, I want to ask you a question. 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
1: Well, I mean, legally, you can't refer to what radio DJs do as work. But that said, I always punch the clock, usually with a left hook, and then I just buy a new one.

0: What do you know?
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0: Yeah, that's us. 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

0: Are you a Britney or a Christina?
1: I'm a total Britney.
0: Oh, samesies.
1: Good. Good choice.
0: Yeah, that's how I explain the crop tops. Who's with you in the background right now?
1: I'm with my boyfriend, Sam. He's a huge fan.
0: Is he literally a fan? Because that would make a weird graphic novel. So how did you two meet?
1: We've known each other for like over 10 years, but we've only been dating for 3.
0: 3 for 10. Your relationship is a decent baseball player. So what happened to the other 7 years?
1: Because we both went away to college, and then we came back. We rekindled our love.
0: Well, you know, that is a very romantic story, if I wasn't wondering the whole time why it took 7 years for you to finish college. But thank you both for listening to this show.
1: Oh, my God. Always. We love you. It's like all we listen to.
0: Okay, well, I'm starting to understand the 7 years thing.
1: Oh, we're big-time listeners. We're in our apartment now, and we're going to keep listening.
0: Well, from one Britney to another, that means a lot.
1: Oh, my God, thank you so much. We love you.
0: Ah, and I love things about me, but I'm not ready to commit full stop.

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It's the Greg B. Harrell Show. We talk weird music stuff. This is weird. Who came up with the term music video? Well, it was a very famous artist, the Big Bopper. Yeah, he of Chantilly Lace fame. Bopper was the first person to use the phrase music video in a 1959 interview with a British magazine. And I didn't think there was anything he could do to be cooler than...

0: right, perfect. So it sounds good.
1: Wait, hold on. Are you saying random phrases that you hope will wrap everything up and push me to end the conversation?
0: I mean, I kind of in the line for taco.
1: You're in line for taco.
0: There are people behind me.
1: Right. But why did you say it like you're an alien trying to blend in with humans? I am in line for taco.
0: Because tacos, I didn't think of that.
1: So you need to get me off the phone so you can order your tacos.
0: Yeah.
1: Or taco in this case.
0: So I don't know where else we go from here.
1: Well, you don't have to say it like we're a power ballad. But fine, go order your tacos, then return to your home planet and regale with your stories.

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At Greg B. Harrell on the social media stuff, and if it's not that, it's Greg B. Harrell Show. I'll see you on there. I can't stand comfort food. Why would I want to spend my whole meal saying, "You're doing great, you're really good at being food"?

KKPA, Kingsville, Corpus Christi. Live from the Heil Law Firm Studios. Car wreck? 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We

0: It's the Greg B. Harrell Show. You know, if there's one thing that people are always saying to me, it's, Greg, what bothers you? Rich people always open shell companies, even though there's tons of them on the beach. Another thing people are saying to me is, Greg B. Harrell, you don't have enough news from Fresno on your radio show. And you're thinking, Greg, why would I care what's going on in Fresno? Well, Fresno is a magical place, as we're about to find out when we listen to another actual clip from the Fresno Television News.
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1: Did you hear me put my car in park?
0: I'm a good listener. My friends call me the bat. And not just because of the webbed parts.
1: Is it mean to say you're weird?
0: What makes you say we're weird?
1: You said we.
0: Yeah, all the personalities are here.

It's the Greg Beharrell Show. We talk weird music stuff. You know, countdown shows? We've all seen this stuff where, well, they're going to count down the top 30 of whatever in music videos or songs or whatever. Who invented the idea of the music countdown show? Well, Australia. What? Huh? So in 1974, Australia had two shows called Countdown and Sounds. They invented and popularized the idea of music countdown programming. No word on who popularized count ups.

Oh, what do you know? A station that plays new rock too. Yeah, that's us. Here's a new rock track. Just for fans of Rock 92.7.

0: Oh, well, thank you so much. And your name again?
1: Greg from the English. Greg.
0: Greg.
1: What are you doing with yourself?
0: Smoked a little bit of weed and drinking some beers and.
1: Beers? That's plural. What beers have you already had?
0: Tecate, Budweiser, Back Blue Ribbons.
1: Wow. List goes on.
0: And then Corona, there's Newcastle.
1: Should I go put on a pot of coffee? We'll make it through this list.
0: Huh?
1: Nothing. So, Newcastle.
0: And Budweiser, you know, there's Pabst, PBRs, you know, Coors.
1: Forbes just called. If you recycle all your empties, you'll be the 8th richest person in the world.

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0: during the afternoon all week long. If that's the case, there's something very important you're missing. All the great TV that was on during the afternoon. Don't worry, I've got your back on this. Here's a sample of what you've missed on
1: Tonight, a guy asked me for my phone number.
2: Scone? Yorkshire tea? 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
1: By the way, my boyfriend at the time, I forgot to tell him

0: Well, you have an interesting way about things, and I'm liking it.
1: Well, that compliment sounded like you were making it up as you were saying it, but I'll take it.
0: I don't know if you take requests.
1: A request? Yeah, I could do some barbershop for you, no problem. Bum bum bum bum bum bum bum bum bum bum bum bum bum. 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Bring me a dream. Bum bum bum bum. 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And tell me that my

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3: Yeah. I wake up every morning with my head up in a daze. I'm not sure if I should say this, but I'll say it anyway. Everybody tries to tell me that

I think I'm going nowhere like a rat trapped in a maze. Every wall that I knock down is just a wall that I replace. I'm in a race against myself, I try to keep a steady pace. How the will I escape?

It's the Greg B. Harrell Show. We talk music stuff on this program that other shows don't talk about. Sometimes we delve into the world of music history. The music video, not a product of MTV. Yeah, there's this gross misconception amongst a large portion of the population that MTV was the first channel to really start showing a bunch of music videos at once. Not the case. In 1978, 3 years before MTV hit the airwaves, a different American music video offering called Video Concert Hall started playing several hours of only music videos every single day on the USA Network. Now, this channel did not have hosts, so credit to MTV for the popularization of the VJ. Well, sorta. They didn't invent the VJ. We'll get to that eventually. In the biz, they call this a tease. And also in the biz, they call this ruining the tease.

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0: Yeah, I'm sorry to take up your time, sir. I know you have a lot to do.
1: Yeah, you're right. I've been ignoring my Sims family for 14 years.
0: What's your name?
1: Depends on the credit card I'm using, but right now it's Greg B. Harrell.
0: This is Greg Harrell?
1: You blurred through my last name there to avoid pronouncing it. Very nice.
0: Yes, definitely. Well, what? You should be on the air right now.
1: On the air now? Let's be real. I should be off the air permanently.
0: I now I'm getting concerned for you, Mr. Greg.
1: Oh, flashback to every guidance counselor meeting I had in high school.
0: You have a job to do. I don't want to keep you from doing your job.
1: Remember, I'm a radio DJ. You have to use quotes when you say job. Yeah, radio DJs, the barnacles of media.

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0: this Greg B. Harrell?
1: No. Greg B. Harrell isn't a person. He's a concept.
0: Uh-oh, who's this?
1: No, it is Greg, as the weak sci-fi joke indicated.
0: Greg, what's up, B. Harrell? B-E-H-E-R-R-E-L-L?
1: Oh, I don't know. I fall asleep halfway through spelling it.
0: Thank you, B. Harrell.

0: Are you a stoner?
1: I do a little pot, like, 2 times a week.
0: Okay, so what's the most embarrassing thing you've eaten when you have the munchies?
1: Oh, boy. That's a great question. Oh, gosh. Not escargot.
0: I was going to say, being stoned doesn't make you eat snails. It makes you act like a snail.
1: Yeah.
0: All right, focus. What's your most embarrassing munchies snack?
1: Cookies and salami.
0: Cookies and salami?
1: Yeah. Cookies on top of the salami.
0: So you made a salami sandwich with cookie bread?
1: Yes.
0: Hey, I just have to go Men in Black mind erase myself to forget what I just heard. Hang on a sec.
1: Okay, you got it.
0: Great.

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1: This is the rise of the underdog.

It's the Greg B. Harrell Show. We talk weird music stuff. This is weird. We all know that MTV popularized the term VJ, the hosts, but they did not invent the idea or the concept of the VJ. One story about the invention of the VJ goes like this. In the late 70s, there was a dance club in New York called Hurrah. They put up video monitors around the dance area and the bar. Now, this bar used a local filmmaker as a video host to introduce random music videos and videos in general on the various screens. As rumor goes, the person doing this referred to themselves as

a VJ. I'm certain I'll mispronounce this name, but I want to make sure it's out there in the universe. Meryl El-Djahiri. That was the filmmaker who some believe was the first VJ. Yep, back then we didn't think there'd also be a last VJ, but I mean, who plays music videos anymore? You can't J without a V. That sounded weird.

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1: Gotta get ready for Taco Tuesday tomorrow.
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0: Oh, yeah. See, that's a smart way to justify eating double digits worth of tacos.
2: What are you doing?
0: Oh, well, I eat every day based on alliteration. So tomorrow is Taco Tuesday. Today is Mung Bean Monday.
1: Sounds delicious.
0: It is, yeah. And it really makes up for Sardine Sunday, which can prove very challenging come dessert. I'm looking at...

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Car wreck? 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
1: She's in love with herself. She likes the dark. And on her milk white neck, the devil's mark.

0: Yeah, what is your name?
1: My name's Greg B. Harrell.
0: Craig B. Harrell?
1: No, not Craig B. Harrell. I'm not a jazz flautist. Greg B. Harrell.
0: Where did you come from?
1: Like, you want me to name the specific uterus?
0: Well, no, the uterus doesn't matter.
2: All right, who had that in the sentences you never thought you'd hear, Poole?

It's the Greg B. Harrell Show. Okay, we know MTV popularized the term VJ, but they didn't invent that concept of a VJ, a host on camera introducing music videos. Another telling of the invention of the term VJ is rooted in an SCTV sketch. Yes, that SCTV, the very famous comedy television show and troupe. Now, this is all as told by Sound and Vision. So this particular SCTV sketch featured Rick Moranis playing Jerry Todd, a radio DJ-like character who introduced music video clips. So Jerry Todd referred to himself as a VJ. The joke was, in the sketch, at the time, late 70s, early 80s, there was no such thing as a VJ. That was kind of a funny concept, but the technology was going that way. As the tale goes, MTV got the idea for VJs from that SCTV sketch. Yeah, and you know what? If you met my parents, you'd know I'm also the product of something laughable.

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0: Yes, hello. Welcome to the show. I'm Greg, but my friends call me infrequently.
1: Yeah, how are you doing?
0: You know, I don't know how. I'm assuming my torso just holds the organs in place like saran wrap. How are you doing?
1: Tremendous, my friend. God bless you. Hey, this was
0: Oh, we should have done a rehearsal.
1: I got a song. I wish.

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1: So here's a new song.
0: Here's another example. 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
0: 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And now that one-liner. 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But when it came time to pay, the cashier said they only accept cash. The person buying the soda didn't have cash for the soda, so I wasted no time helping by saying, "You should remember to bring cash next time."

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It's the Greg B. Harrell Show. Unsolved Mysteries is a great program, even though the title is a spoiler. I like to close every show by writing a little something in my diary. So here we go. Dear Diary, Greg B. Harrell here. Getting engaged is one of the most romantic reasons that you can caption a post, "We did a thing." Thanks for listening, everybody.

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2: This is Cole Air Home Base. What's it like up there, Jesse?
1: Amazing, sir. 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
2: Well, I did tell you to get us noticed.
1: 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Everyone's waving.
2: Don't forget to wave back, Jesse. 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
1: Great idea, sir. 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
1: Here we go, sir. How to land.
2: What's it say?
1: Oh, no. I tore out the next page. Remember that paper airplane, sir?
2: Well, what goes up, Jesse?
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0: my dad as a kid. That's why I wonder, why did he wait until the last few weeks of his life to tell me about his nickname, Buona Tom? 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

0: my dad as a kid. 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

0: That's William Shatner.
1: He's killing
0: Metallica.
1: The crowd's going nuts.
0: Yeah. The crowd is going crazy.
1: Rolf to Never Neverland.
2: Love him.
0: 95 years old, now a rocker. You know who else?
1: Now a rocker.
0: Yeah. Do you know who else is becoming a rocker?
1: Who?
0: Carrie Underwood.
1: Okay.
0: She has been doing covers of rock songs.
1: I did not know that.
0: Yeah. There's rumors that she might do a rock album.
1: That, I mean...
0: And I forget, there's some rock dude. I think it might be the dude from Guns N' Roses.
1: Axl Rose?
0: Yeah, that is kind of schooling her.
1: Mm. Oh, what a great teacher.
2: She covered Limp Bizkit's Break Stuff.
0: She did.
1: Oh, did she?
2: Yeah.
0: She did do that.
1: Wow.
2: She didn't want to say the bad words, and most of the song has bad words, so it was weird. Really weird.
1: Yeah. It is weird when they do that.
0: It is weird.
1: Like, it's like, well, this is not a clean song. So,
2: yeah. Well, yeah. Pick another one.
1: They go really... you know where they used to do that a lot is with Kids Bop.
2: Oh, yeah.
1: It'd be really weird. They turn the dirtiest song and they try to make it clean. It's like, this just doesn't work.
0: They changed the words.
1: Yeah.
2: The Kids Wop.
1: Kids Wop. Oh, my God. I feel like that's what shut down Kids Bop. They went too far with that one.
0: I haven't heard anything about it. I saw them in concert once, you know, because you got kids and stuff.
1: Yeah.
0: So,
1: yeah.
0: You know, everybody brings their kid to go see them.
1: For sure.
0: So that was the only time.
1: Mm-hmm.
0: Let's see here. A man got arrested for felony in a fart attack.
1: I did not know you could get arrested for that.
0: A Florida man is behind bars for felony domestic battery charge for allegedly strangling his girlfriend after she asked him not to fart in bed.
1: Oh, okay. So there was a strangulation.

0: Police say Anthony, 32, and his 45-year-old victim were in bed one morning earlier this month when the flatulence matter was raised. In response, he allegedly called the woman a bitch, prompting her to spit on him. Irate, Gordon grabbed the woman by her throat in two hands and pulled her off the bed onto the floor. The victim told officers that the choking lasted several seconds and ceased when she bit him on the finger.
1: Oh, wow.
0: And it's all because she was like, hey, can you not fart in the bed?
1: Mm-hmm.
0: That's so sick, dude. Who farts in the bed? Do we have anybody?
1: Most people fart in the bed.
0: Okay, do we have people listening right now where they're couples and they lay in bed together and they fart?
2: Yes.
0: There's no way.
1: Come
0: There's
1: on,
0: no
1: dude.
0: Way that people are just laying
1: people
0: in bed
1: People don't get up
0: ass.
1: Out of bed to go fart.
0: You should. You should have the fart corner of your house.
1: Okay. Derek does. Yeah, okay, duh. So does everybody in the world.
0: That's gross.
1: It's not.
0: Duke says he farts at grocery stores.
1: I would love for people to act like they don't fart in bed.
0: And women
1: like,
0: do this too?
1: Give me a break. Give me a break.
0: Women just rip ass while they're in the bed?
1: Of course they do, Billy.
0: Come on, they don't crack one off
1: of
0: like that.
1: Of course they do.
0: They don't crack farts like that.
1: People aren't getting out of bed to fart.
0: They should.
1: They're not. That's ridiculous.
0: That's
1: There's
0: gross.
1: Just no way that's happening.
0: You should excuse yourself from the dinner table and the bedroom.
1: I do think it becomes a fight, though. Like, so I believe this fight, this guy obviously, I mean, he took it way too far. He should have just farted again, you know?
0: This dude in our chat says his girl farts in her sleep.
1: Duke said, I'm farting all over town.
0: Women that don't fart in the bed are the type to be married and wanting my time.
1: Okay.
0: So he's saying that the women that don't let the farts fly in the bed are the same women that are mad that their husband's coming home.
1: Can you just imagine somebody saying, I don't fart in bed?
0: People want to know if Nard farts at his nomination church.
1: Yeah, of course he does.
0: Farting on a plane should be a crime.
1: Farting on a plane should be a crime. I agree with that.
0: Pump says he farts in the kitchen.
2: That's so gross.
1: People fart everywhere.
0: Nard, you think they fart everywhere?
3: I think so. Everywhere. Like, there's no boundaries.
0: You know how some people have fart friends? That's that one friend that just farts no matter where they are.
1: Yep.
0: And it's just gross to have a fart friend.
1: People.
0: Or a fart
1: We're
0: family.
1: Not all gross and lazy, Derek. You're telling me you don't fart in the bed? That's what you're going to say? You're going to say, I don't fart in the bed? Come on. Come on.
0: I'm grossed out that women fart in the bed. I don't know if we'll get any calls.
1: Okay, all right.
0: And
1: apparently nobody farts in the bed.
0: Well, they might, but everybody's trying to get those Metallica tickets.
1: No, just going, but I'm looking at our chat. Our chat is just, like, going crazy about not farting.
0: In the car's the best. You let it rip and watch people's reactions.
1: I don't skid up the bed sheet.
0: All right, do you guys know the show 90210?
1: Yes, of course.
0: All right.
1: My mom's favorite.
0: They took when, because some evil person on the internet said, this is what his face looks like when he farts and then waits for people's response. And if you watch the intro to 90210,
1: yeah,
0: it's just all of them turning to the camera and then smiling and making a grin. And that's the same face that he makes. He gets enjoyment out of farting and then standing over to the side and watching their reaction.
1: That is funny. I mean, when people walk into a fart and they're like, oh my God.
0: Right. And then people love it.
1: Yeah.
0: They love to watch and just see the, you know, the terror that they've now put on somebody's face.
1: Yeah.
0: What's up, Sam? You don't fart in the bed, do you?
4: Oh, yeah.
1: Oh, yeah.
4: I Dutch up with my wife every chance I get, but to us, it's a game. She loves to do it right back.
0: I couldn't do that. I couldn't do that.
4: Yeah, it's a little,
1: I think it's just a natural thing.
0: Yeah.
4: Yeah.
0: So she farts right back at you.
4: She sure does.
1: That is a good weapon that if women want to use that will maybe get us to act right a little bit with the farts.
0: I am about to throw up.
1: Because like if your woman starts farting back at you like that, like oh man, you'll think twice before doing it.
0: I'd think twice about all my life's decisions. I'd think twice and be like, how did I get here?
1: Yep.
4: Well, my wife was pregnant with my son, and we were going through Walmart, and she was so embarrassed, but she let the nastiest fart out. And all you hear is me go, excuse me, my daughter calls my wife out and says, no, that was you, Mom.
1: Oh.

0: Oh, man.
1: That's really that's what a gentleman move, though, to take the blame.
0: Yeah.
1: Right? What a ride or die you are for your wife.
0: That is a nice gentleman.
1: As you knew that everybody at Walmart was throwing up, they were in a panic because
0: they were at Walmart. Yeah. They were fine.
1: I mean, that'll start fights. And so you said, excuse me, so that people wouldn't think it was your sweet wife.
0: I mean, that's what they're there for.
1: What a nice thing to do. Huh. Well, thank you, buddy.
0: That guy is a gentleman.
1: What's up, Lewis? Can't believe so many people fart in the bed. People are accusing Nard of crap in the bed.
0: No. No.
1: Let's go to... No. Yeah, no, they are, Nard. They're accusing you of that. No. Yes, Lewis. Yeah, go ahead. Are you there? Lewis, going once, going twice.
2: Yes, sir.
1: What do you got, buddy?
2: Hey, man, sorry. I was calling to say I'm the one that farts in bed, honestly, and my wife gets so mad. Like, she tells me I got to go out to the bathroom and whatnot, but that's too much work, man.
0: Yeah.
1: Is it a real fight? Does she get real upset at you?
0: I bet she does.
2: If I keep doing it, which I do, she ends up getting pretty upset.
1: Well, it's
0: a real, like, girls get pissed.
1: I don't blame them, because that would be real agitating. And you're like, wait a second, I pay the rent here or mortgage or whatever. If I want to fart, you paid for the bed, you're going to fart there.
2: Yeah, she'll be like, go sleep on the couch. And I'm like, you could go sleep on the couch.
0: Exactly. Why would you want to sleep in the fart bed? I farted in here. Like, wouldn't you want to go to the couch?
1: Oh, just having a fart bed is such a nasty way to describe
0: really
1: it.
0: Bed,
1: yeah, it
0: okay.
1: is. It's
0: it
1: a fart
0: away.
1: Bed.
0: It doesn't stay in the bed.
1: It does forever.
0: It doesn't.
1: It does. It gets
0: it's
1: in the
0: sheets.
1: It's
0: not embedded in the bed.
1: Gets in the sheets.
0: No, it doesn't.
1: You know, a dog lays on a blanket, and then now that blanket always smells
0: like
1: a dog.
0: Like the dog, yeah.
1: Yeah, that's what I imagine the bed is. Once you fart in the bed, it just smells like a fart.
0: It's not. Doesn't work the same.
1: Oh, those are brand new fart sheets?
0: It goes away.
1: Steve.
3: Yeah, I have a good hack for all the men out there. What I do is I just stick my hands in my pockets or my pants and kind of just spread my butt cheeks apart and do a fart that doesn't sound like anything. And it's just silent and deadly. You just see my wife start to roll over. But, you know, you can't blame it on me. Who knows who it was?
0: Could who knows who it was?
1: Could be the dog.
3: just spread your butt cheeks and push it out, guys.
0: Spread my butt cheeks.
1: But doesn't your hand smell terrible?
3: No. You just have to cup it right to where you're only grabbing cheek and just spread it open and let the wind out.
0: There you go.
1: Oh god,
0: that's a good tip.
1: what the hell, dude? That's wild.
0: Yeah.
1: This person, I'm never spreading my butt cheeks.
0: Well, I mean, this guy's just trying to help.
1: What's up, Dan?
4: Hey, so there's times where I do, and I forget that, like, the fan is facing towards me, so you get all that, you know.
1: Wait a second, so because you're blind, and you'll fart.
0: You still can feel where the fan is.
1: No, I know, but he's blind. He'll fart, forget where the fan is, and then your fart just gets blown right back in your face, your own face.
4: Yeah, you get all that back when you're like, whoa.
1: And then you're, do you not want to wash your face after that? I want to brush my teeth, wash my face. I remember being at the airport, somebody farted, you walk through it. I'm like, I got to go to the restroom. I washed my face right there.
0: Yeah, at the airport because you want to fart.
1: Yeah, I wanted to fart off of me.
4: You just reminisce what you had for dinner, that's all.
1: Oh. He
0: that's
1: goes
0: off.
1: Yeah, do you not hear him? He goes, you just reminisce about dinner, what you had for dinner. It's like you get it again. People are gross.
0: People are gross. I mean, there's no doubt about that. We are gross.
1: Yeah, that's that's like your bed, your sanctuary where you're supposed to get a good night's sleep, and to purposely just rip ass in there. Whatever, when you're out and you're asleep, it's like whatever. Can't control it.
0: Yeah.
1: But damn.
0: It is kind of funny though. That, I mean, it led to like serious fights. Now, obviously, this guy assaulting her is insane.
1: Yeah.
0: But she was pissed.
1: She was pissed.
0: She was so mad about it.
1: He called her a bitch. She spit on him.
0: Uh-huh.
1: You can't choke her out just
0: no,
1: he got
0: God,
1: spit
0: no.
1: on.
0: No, God, no. God, no.
1: He should have left it at that and then called the cops.
0: He
1: should have
0: just
1: been
0: like,
1: been
0: you
1: arrested.
0: Know what? I'm gross. So you're right. I am gross. I mean, you really can't. There's nothing you can come back with. Now, she shouldn't have spit on him. Like, that's insane as well.
1: I thought this was kind of interesting, so... Apparently, when a woman hasn't been cracked for a while, they get a little...

0: upset.
1: I haven't been cracked, okay? Since, like, I think more than a month.
0: All right, more than a month.
2: They start to act different.
0: Yeah, they start to... They need a crack adjustment or an attitude adjustment. That's what this one woman called it.
2: Mm-hmm.
0: When she hasn't had sex, she's like, I need an attitude adjustment.
2: And they know what they need, too. They're like, I need wiener.
0: Yeah.
1: I'm going crazy, bro.
0: So she starts freaking out because she hasn't been cracked, and she needs... Wasn't there, like, there's a wrestling move. That's a finishing move called the attitude adjustment.
2: Yeah,
0: it is. And that's what they need. And they know they get a little crazy.
2: Mm-hmm. And there's nothing hotter than when they get crazy about needing wiener.
0: And then you give them the little attitude adjustment, and
2: it's
0: they're just fine.
2: It's sexy as hell. Nothing will turn me. I see the videos of girls that are like, you know, they'll make it like this where they like need wiener. It's like, oh my God.
0: Where they're begging for it.
2: Begging for it.
0: Yeah. They have to have it.
2: Begging for it.
0: And then
2: it reminds me of, like, you know, when I was younger and one of my cousins, they were down for like my graduation and they were trying to bang one of my friends. And I remember like trying to keep her away from him, like on the stairs. And she was like, Dirk, I need wiener. And I
0: was
2: like,
0: your family.
2: What? That was my cousin.
0: Yeah.
2: And I was like, you cannot come all the way down here from Iowa and you bang one of my, you can't do it. Cannot do it. Then she was calling me a C block and she like got evil about it.
0: Oh, I bet.
2: She's like, Derek, stop C blocking me.
0: She needed it.
2: I need to get bleeped.
0: And you ruined it for her.
2: What the? I was scared.
0: Yeah.
2: I got scared. I was like, what is wrong with the women in this family?
0: They just need it.
2: Something wrong with them.
0: Yeah, something in the...
2: Because they're all like that.
0: Yeah. Is she originally from Nebraska also?
2: Yes. Well, Iowa, but yeah, same thing.
0: Okay, same. Those are like the same thing.
2: We're from right on the border, so some are from...
0: It's the same thing. Right, must be in the corn.
2: It must be.
0: Iron Maiden tickets, Dave Chappelle tickets. We're going to give those away and more next.

0: 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Texas Hammer Hotline, 1-855-FU-BILLY. 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Very nice.
1: Very nice.
0: So you still have time to get that $1,000. 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And don't forget, we got BMS Live coming up. 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BMS Live presented by Kinetico of San Antonio and Romantics. So we will see you there. I also got to get to this audio. She banged a guy on the first date, restaurant, bar, bathroom, but made this dude wait 6 months.
1: That's crazy to bang at a bar.
0: And this woman's got a theory that skinny men got the big ones.
1: I think she's probably right.
0: And this woman says that she has friends that have racked up 30 bodies in 3 months. I'll try to get that today, but
1: okay.
0: I kind of want to give away a prize tomorrow for whoever racked up the most kills in 90 days.

0: That'd be cool.
1: That would be kind of cool. Just what's your kill ratio?
0: Some people have very high ones.
1: She says, just because she doesn't sleep around doesn't mean she is a good woman. That's what this one says. So she...
0: That's fair.
1: Yeah.
0: Just because she doesn't sleep around doesn't mean she's a good woman?
1: Yeah.
0: Yeah, I mean, I guess, yeah. That's not the only thing that will make you a good woman.
1: Let's go to Eric. All right, Eric, let me find something from the show today. Okay, were you listening?
2: Yes, sir. I've been listening all morning.
1: All morning. So this is easy. Which one would you want? Would you want to see Dave Chappelle or do you want Iron Maiden?
2: Probably Iron Maiden.
1: Iron Maiden.
0: Okay. Iron Maiden's here. Dave Chappelle's in Austin, just FYI.
1: All right, badass. Yeah. Okay. Women are making sexy videos with what music so husbands can watch them and the wives won't get upset?
2: With football.
0: Yep.
1: That is
0: boom, nailed it right away.
1: Right out the gate.
0: No hesitation. This man's been listening.
1: Again, how genius.
0: Genius, because this busts me every time.
1: So this woman, this is a woman in her bikini, like a tiny, tiny bikini, giant boobs, dancing around. You'd have no idea.
0: My woman would never try to check my phone if she heard this music.
1: Right? She's, oh, he's at football again.
2: Mine wouldn't either.
1: No, so this is...
0: It's genius.
1: It is. So all these attractive women are making these videos that you can consume while you're watching football. Mm-hmm. And they're using clever things like that music or, I don't know, like stat updates and things like that and scores. I mean, they're just being so smart about it. So you can enjoy their videos. And Derek brought up a great point. Their numbies were probably down this time of year.
0: Yeah, they probably are because girls know if you're watching those videos.
1: So she's like, hey, I need my numbies. I need that. That's how I make a living.
0: And it's like, oh, why don't you just watch them on silent? But sometimes I don't know. The music does add something to it sometimes.
1: And how many times you've been looking at your phone? She's like, what are you watching?
0: Yeah, it's all like, the time, every day.
1: NFL updates.
0: Every day she does that.
1: Right? She's like, oh, okay.
0: Yeah.
1: No, really, I'm just watching NFL updates.
0: Or if I'm like typing something in, searching for something, who are you texting? I'm not texting anybody.
1: I'm not texting anybody. It's the NFL theme song.
0: Yeah. Only time she leaves me alone is if my phone's in my pocket.
1: Or the phone's in her pocket.
0: No, I had a privacy screen, but she ripped it off and cut it.
1: They don't like those.
0: They hate it.
1: They get very upset about that.
0: She will not allow me to have one.
1: Yeah.
0: I bought two. She destroyed both. Oh, she's like, I'm not playing about this. Yeah, like, she rips them off every time.
1: That's a trigger.
0: Mm-hmm.
1: What's up, John?
0: I don't know who you think you are.
3: Hey, what's going on?
0: Yo, what up, John?
1: Let me ask you a question. Have you been listening today or what?
3: Yes, sir. Yes, I have.
1: All right, I played some audio, and this woman has three kids with her what?
3: Oh, man.
0: It was gross.
3: I must have been out. She had three kids with her.
1: Think about it.
3: What was it?
1: With her.
3: Was it with her? It was a brother, wasn't it?
0: Oh
1: no!
3: Damn it!
0: These are Nard's favorite kind of toms.
1: All right, let's go to Joey. Yes, Joey.
4: Her brother.
1: No.
4: Damn it.
1: Yeah, too bad.
0: Damn it.
1: It's not her brother. I don't know why that just played.
0: Yeah, because that was false.
1: That was totally false.
0: Uh-huh.
1: It should have played. Not. Or maybe. Ding, ding, ding. You're an idiot.
0: Yep.
1: Scotty.
5: What's going on? It was her uncle, man.
0: Uncle!
1: It was her damn uncle. That's right. She got three kids.
0: It was her uncle.
6: We listen and we don't judge.
7: I got kids by my uncle.
0: Oh!
7: And my baby daddy think the kids is his.
1: That is correct. Hang on, Scotty.
0: Congrats, Scotty.
1: You got some winners right there.
0: Going to see Dave Chappelle.
1: That's right. Nice job, sir.
0: That
1: nice
0: should be
1: job.
0: A fun night.
1: An excellent night of entertainment and funniness.
0: And laughs.
1: Yeah, all sorts of laughs and funny. Oh, what did I want to do here? Oh, yeah. Let me see if this is any good. This is, just imagine, Derek.
0: Yep.
1: You meet a woman.
0: Mm-hmm.
1: And, you know, things are going great.
0: Okay.
1: She's like, I really like him.
0: Yep.
1: She makes you wait 6 months.
0: Oh, man.
1: All right. And you're like, okay, she's a great woman.
0: Yeah.
1: Right?
0: I mean-

0: you'd be like, oh man, I respect that.
1: I guess if she had, if I thought that she, maybe she had the reputation of this is what she does.
0: Right, she's not playing games. She
1: Six
0: wants something.
1: Months a long time.
0: She wants something meaningful, yeah. And then you hear.
2: Have you ever had sex in a public space?
3: You're gonna like this because you're the one who introduced me to this place once a long time ago. Laurel Hardware.
4: Oh,
3: I had
4: yeah.
3: sex in the bathroom there.
4: Who?
1: Oh my God.
3: I was on a first date with somebody.
4: Oh. It was a first date? You made me wait six days.
3: I know. Well, I guess you weren't given on the first date, but.
0: Oh
1: yeah.
0: Yeah. Crazy, right?
1: Yeah, crazy. Also crazy that my mom's in the chat saying Derek would never wait 6 months. Like, Mom, what are you doing?
0: That is your mom.
1: Like, why would... Mom, shut up.
0: Your mom is in there saying you
1: mom,
0: would never
1: Mom, don't
0: wait.
1: Talk about my sex. I know wow. I talk about yours. Don't talk about mine.
5: Wow, you would wait 6 months?
1: Of course not. Who would
0: that's
1: wait six
0: months?
1: You would wait six
0: time.
1: Months?
5: No.
1: I don't think anybody would wait 6 months.
0: Good Lord.
1: Nobody's waiting 6 months.
0: Derek, your mom's really in there.
1: Yeah.
0: She says she's just being honest.
1: Yeah, she's not. Well, maybe she is, but...
0: I think for the right woman, Derek...
1: Still
0: you would,
1: weird, Mom.
0: You would wait 6 months for the right woman.
1: Yeah.
0: If you thought it was going somewhere...
1: I don't think so. I don't think I could.
0: I think you would.
1: I would feel like I'm getting scammed.
0: Jackie, you could just get him one of those butts or torsos
1: okay,
0: or something like that.
1: Stop it.
0: Hi, Jackie. She just said hi, Billy.
1: She got me one of those dolls when I was 18.
0: Saying hi,
1: blow
0: hi
1: up doll.
0: Back. Yeah, but that was a joke, right?
1: It was, but it was still odd.
0: Did that doll get it, Derek?
1: The doll did not get it. I think somebody took it. Like, I think one of my other friends snatched it.
0: Oh, he's like, oh, hell yeah, I need a girlfriend.
1: Yeah. Oh, man.
0: Think how much money you'd have if you'd have just kept her.
1: The doll?
0: Yeah.
1: Yeah, you remind me of that all the time.
0: Just think, if you'd have just had that doll.
1: If I would have just stayed with that doll.
0: Man, you'd have all you'd have the all coolest kind of, car, the right. nicest house. Oh man.
1: Shoulda, coulda, woulda.
0: Man.
1: Shoulda, coulda, woulda.
0: Some men in the chat are saying they missed their blow up dolls. Think about that. If every man would have just got a doll instead of gotten a real thing, think how much money you'd have.
1: Yeah, I mean it would have saved me a lot, yeah.
0: Does your mom want to chime in? We were gonna ask if the skinny guys got big ones.
1: I don't think
6: baby. Them skinny got so much on them. Even though I don't play with big I don't play with big
0: She said the skinny guys got so much on them.
1: They, I mean, the skinny guys that I knew, like, you know.
0: Kay Breezy says they do.
1: They do. Shout out my buddy Shane Ogburn, man. He's a skinny guy, and he had like a 11-inch penis.
0: Okay, 11 inches.
1: It was,
0: insane.
1: Bro, it was so, I'm not even kidding how massive
0: Why
1: it was.
0: Why is he not in porno?
1: He sells cars. He's damn good at it, too.
0: Why? What does he sell cars? He drives cars with it, I'm sure.
1: I mean, he could, but I mean, he's a really good salesman.
0: He, like, if
1: really
0: you got good. 11 inches, you can parallel park with it.
1: Yeah, and he had by far the biggest one. And he was the skinniest, goofiest son of a bitch like you've ever met in your life.
0: That's like he could drive with both arms free.
1: He could.
0: It's like Tesla, the, you know, whatever, the
1: yeah,
0: hands-free driving before Tesla.
1: No, he used to have a Firebird, and he would drive around and let me watch his girlfriend give him road stuff.
0: Oh, gosh.
1: Yeah.
0: That's pretty crazy.
1: It was crazy.
0: Crazy times.
1: It was.
0: Can crazy. You imagine?
1: It's pretty badass.
0: So this woman, she bangs at a...
1: What, Derek? Like, oh, you guys didn't do that when you were younger?
5: Nope.
1: All right, you didn't drive around, like, watch your friends get... All right, I'm the only one. Okay, sure.
0: But you got to drive the car. That was the exciting
1: sometimes,
0: part.
1: Yeah, sometimes. Well, that was when they were actually going to do it.
0: Right, so that was, like, fun for you. You're like, oh, yeah, cool.
1: Yeah, because I wasn't... He was held back a year, so he was older than me, so he got to drive before I did.
0: And
1: my way to get to drive was I would drive them around while they did it.
0: And then you got to, you know, get some hours in for driver's ed.
1: I did, yeah. I learned how to drive. It was awesome. It was a win-win.
0: That is a win.
1: Win-win. No, I didn't touch myself until later.
5: What?
0: After. I'm sure after.
1: I wasn't doing it in the car.
0: No, that'd be weird.
1: That's when it would be like, that's weird, buddy.
0: Yeah.
7: Turn it up.
1: Turn it up.
0: That's turning it up.
7: Come on, Derek, turn it up.
5: Turn it up.
1: Derek drives.
0: Woo!
1: My first car was me.
0: This song has to be playing while that's going on.
1: No, No, I think it was Lil Jon and the East.

0: Boys. Oh,
1: was it?
0: Yeah, that was their heyday.
1: Skeet, skeet, skeet, skeet.
0: Yeah,
1: skeet.
0: That's what it was. Yep. From the window to the wall.
1: From the windshield wipers to the door. Skinny guys got the big ones.
0: I think it's just a fact too. I really do.
1: Maybe that's why that woman put out on the first date at the bar.
0: Maybe.
1: Like she had sex at the bar. They didn't even go home, not in the car or anything. They did it right there.
0: Yeah.
1: You want to talk about being able to pull? That's impressive.
0: It is.
1: Where you don't even have to show her a slice of decency.
0: She wants you to take her down in the bar.
1: Yeah.
0: Like that is, man, you got it all.
1: She's throwing human decency right out the window.
0: Uh-huh.
1: And you just have to get it on at the bar.
0: Yep.
1: And then leave. Oh, this is really gross.
0: Hey, can we just shut down this chat?
1: All right. This is really gross. This was a guy that wrote into the show, and he went to, it might have been at the place where we're going to have our BMS Live. Anyways, he met a woman there, right?
0: Mm-hmm.
1: And he found out as they were going to get busy that night.
0: Yeah.
1: That just before she went to said place to get her party on, there was evidence that she had already been with a guy.
0: Damn.
2: Yeah.
1: Yes.
0: Damn.
1: And so he couldn't do it.
0: That is disgusting.
1: So they're just walking around.
0: Yep.
1: Like that.
0: No,
1: right?
0: That's really gross.
1: So she didn't even try to hide it.
0: Yeah.
1: Be careful out there, fellas.
0: You got to be careful.
1: You got to be careful. You got to be careful. Yeah, you got to do a nice 30-point inspection before you do anything.
0: Yeah, that's really gross you run into that. That girl is like, come on. She should have more respect for herself than that.
1: Nah, I don't think she did.
0: That is disgusting.
1: But he's just glad he saw evidence before he did anything.
0: Yeah, no, right. Luckily, it was visible. That, yeah. Like, give me a break.
1: You do not come back. I probably worse.
0: Probably.
1: Probably would have done worse.
0: Probably.
1: You want to talk about having a real sour, sad weekend? Let's see here. This woman had a question wanting to know why men adjust their balls.
3: So what makes you think it's okay for you to readjust your balls in public?
1: I don't know. It's rowdy. I agree. It's kind of rowdy when dudes do that.
0: Yeah, I mean, I don't disagree.
1: Or when women get out of a car and then they're just trying to pull the wedgie out of their ass.
0: I love that.
1: You like that?
0: Well, yeah, when girls are trying to pull the wedgie out of there, it's hot.
1: It depends. Really depends on the wedgie.
0: Well, always.
1: The cheeks.
0: Yeah, of course it does.
1: Yeah.
0: Well, yeah.
2: Yeah, well, it does. For sure.
1: Oh, thanks, Nora. You're here.
2: Yeah. I'm
1: okay.
2: Hot.
1: He said, yeah, it does.
0: He just walked in. He's here.
1: I think he just rebooted.
0: Yeah, yeah.
1: He looked so scared in the camera.
0: I think he was asleep. No.
1: He looks like a dummy.
0: Off. You're sweating your balls off.
1: Here, yeah. You ever see those one? What are those marionettes?
0: Yeah,
1: that's what Nari looks like because his eyes are going back and forth and his jaw kind of moves like a marionette. Can somebody build me a Nard marionette?
0: Who cares that you're sweating your balls? You love to sweat your balls off.
2: No,
0: like you go to the gym every day, sweat your balls off. That's when you're the happiest. You think you'd be happy here?
1: Did you train your ass this weekend again?
2: Matter of fact, I was ahead of the game. Did you guys see the new Netflix thing? The dudes were doing nothing but stairs for like the pyramids.
0: Oh, were they?
2: Yeah.
0: Who's laughing now?
1: So are you building your ass or are you gonna go build a pyramid?
0: Are you gonna climb the pyramids?
2: They were working out with like the Stairmaster.
0: Oh, so you're ahead of the game now.
1: Yeah, but they're also lifting big giant. Yeah.
0: I mean, they're going to climb the pyramids. What are you doing?
1: Bricks.
2: What?
0: You're not climbing no pyramid?
2: No, it's not actual pyramids. It was just like a workout regimen.
0: Yeah, like, those are the guys.
1: What's that workout regimen?
0: Yeah, right, right.
1: Like we just cut the power on our workout regimen. his head just goes down.
0: Yeah.
1: What the hell was that?
0: It's like a...
1: Nard's working on the pyramids.
0: Yeah.
1: Say that again. Workout regimen?
2: workout regimen?
1: I'm sorry. Workout regimen? Dude, now you're all Scooby-Doo on me. Zoinks! Scooby-Doo!

0: He just did that. Ruby Rack? That's what he just hit me with that. Zoinks, what's going on, Scoob?
1: I was ahead of the game.
2: Yeah.
1: Look at all these guys looking for boyfriends that are doing the Stairmaster.
0: Nope. Do we got any woodmasters out there that can make a fantastic Nard marionette that I can just have on the show? I'll pay you. Make me that. There's got to be some woodmaster out there, or whatever they're called.
1: I don't know if there's a lot of those.
0: Yeah.
1: Woodmasters. I'm a woodmaster.
0: All right, Nards, say more about your pyramid and stuff.
2: It's not like an actual.
0: He said. Okay, baby.
2: Okay.
0: All right. What happened?
3: I was looking on Netflix.
2: I was.
0: And then what happened?
2: No.
0: You're the worst storyteller of all time.
2: Mm-hmm. No, I
0: can I get the story out?
2: I just told you.
1: That was the story.
2: That was the story.
0: No, that was a mumbling.
1: Other guys do Stairmaster. That
0: doo-doo.
1: Was the story.
2: Yeah.
0: All right.
1: So he's ahead of the game.
0: All right, what are you training your ass for, though?
1: To take?
2: I'm not training nothing. Like, it's conditioning.
1: To get pounded on?
0: You can't even get a word out.
2: No, I'm sweating bad.
0: Why?
2: Because it's hot. I'm, like drenched over here. I don't know how you're wearing that sweater.
1: He can't talk. He is just, for 5 minutes straight, he has butchered every word he's trying to say. He's got like sweat in his mouth or something.
2: Dude, I'm telling you, it's hot.
0: Yeah, no, they cut the AC for sure. You just fight through it like
1: but
0: a man.
1: But you think he would like it though, because like he likes to sweat.
2: Yeah.
0: So is it just here
2: because
0: you'll be on your little sweat master working your ass out
2: later,
0: and,
2: yeah.
0: And you're live streaming,
1: you're
0: talking
1: live streaming
0: on there,
1: talking. Yeah, right. No problem. You come in here though, you get paid for it. You're like Netflix. Head of the game.
0: All right.
1: God.
0: Get it together, buddy.
1: He's got Mitch McConnell brain.
0: Get it.

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1: Now it is our job to report the news.
0: The big ass giant world news.
2: The revolution will be broadcast.
0: On the Billy Madison Show.
3: A-Mart says, W show. So he enjoyed the show. Jordan also says, good show today.
4: Thank you,
3: Billy, Derek, Chris, F.U. Nar.
4: He just got a little overheated, guys.
3: I gotta be honest. You think about, we have rules that nobody else has.
4: Yeah.
3: We can't say the things that other people get to say.
4: We can't even say the things that Tom Brady says.
3: No. If you're watching NFL football... Tom Brady can say some wild stuff.
4: Wild things.
3: Commentating NFL football.
4: Uh-huh.
3: But we can't, so we appreciate you guys listening, because we're handcuffed, right? We really are. Handcuffed by, you know, all this regulation and stuff.
4: Mm-hmm.
3: But we do what we can with what we have.
4: We appreciate the support.
3: We do. We do appreciate the support.
4: Mm-hmm.
3: Orlando Bloom did a threesome scene with two sisters.
4: Orlando, okay.
3: You know that, Pirates of the Caribbean?
4: Oh, yeah, he's got a hog, too.
3: Apparently, yeah, he can, like, row boats with it or something.
4: Wasn't he, like, kayaking with his dong out or something?
3: He was when he was married to Katy Perry. That's I met him. Real nice dude, or I guess you would call real nice bloke.
4: Yeah.
3: Because he's from across the pond.
4: Did you tell him, hey, man, seen that ween?
3: I did not. I didn't say I saw your wiener.
4: Hey, man, it's weird meeting you. I saw your wiener.
3: No, I should have. I

0: should have brought this drop from Derek where it's like, I saw your wieners.
1: Wiener.
0: Is it just wiener? It's in here somewhere.
1: I don't know.
0: It's in here somewhere.
1: It doesn't need to be.
0: It does. It really does. I saw your wieners. I know I have this.
1: No, I'm just going to go find some new D.
0: Okay. Do your thing, buddy.
1: But I have a little bigger wiener.
0: Yeah.
1: But I'm also kind of fruity. He's making me horny.
0: Yeah. So I have some of those drops. I can't find that one. I saw your wieners. It's like you had a cold that day, too.
1: Oh, man, that sucks.
0: Oh, here it is.
2: No, I saw your wieners.
0: See, it was wieners, plural.
1: It was. I did say wieners.
0: You said wieners.
1: I was talking to a couple of guys.
0: Yeah, I guess.
2: No, I saw your wieners.
0: You had a cold. Either that or you had a sore throat.
2: No, I saw your wieners.
1: It was a cold.
0: It was a cold. All right. So, yeah, he's got this movie coming out, and he does a threesome with biological sisters.
1: Wow. Playa.
0: Yeah. I don't even know. It's the new film called Bucking Fastard with Orlando Bloom and real-life sisters Rooney and Kate Mara. Has been criticized as weird and unethical as he does a threesome with the two sisters.
1: I mean, he wouldn't be the first. I'm sure it's happened.
0: They're actresses. That's what they're doing. They get paid to do that.
1: I think people have had threesomes with real sisters.
0: Probably.
1: Which is crazy.
0: Yeah, probably.
1: Pull that is just wild.
0: They're just trying to get more details on Cindy Crawford's son, Presley Gerber, who the family rallied around him before his death. He died at the age 27. From what I read, he died in a rehab center.
1: That's sad.
0: So that is super sad.
1: Yeah.
0: Let's see what else I got for you. A hunter charged after fatally shooting woman he believed was a deer.
1: Oh, no.
0: So this 74-year-old hunter from Maryland is facing charges after police say he accidentally shot and killed a woman in Delaware. Police say the 39-year-old woman was walking through a field on Friday with a man and two children when this guy fired his rifle, believing that he was shooting a deer. The woman was struck and killed.
1: I just, only been hunting like once, so just seems like, man, would you shoot at something that you don't know what it is?
0: I see deer every morning.
1: Yeah,
0: they never look like humans.
1: No, they don't. And this guy's 74, maybe too old to be out there. I guess I don't know.
0: Check your eyes. You should have to take an eye test before you get your hunting license.
1: If you're gonna be a hunter, yeah, you should.
0: You really need an eye test.
1: You really do.
0: How do you, if you've ever been like. Look, you know, you're driving down the road. You're like, damn, girl.
1: Yeah. Oh, wait, that's a deer.
0: Wait, that's a deer.
1: Never.
0: Nard's like,
1: Yeah, maybe Nard has. I don't think I've ever confused those
0: damn,
1: two.
0: Look at that ass. Yeah. No, it's oh, damn, that's a deer, dude. Oh, my bad. Mm-hmm. You never do that. How do you... I don't know. Was the deer on standing on two legs?
1: I don't know.
0: Right?
1: Can't put an age limit on guns. I'm not trying to put an age limit on. You should be able to protect yourself. We're talking about like hunting.
0: Oh, now they're like Billy feeling all libbed up this morning. I'm
1: it's
0: saying
1: not,
0: that a woman.
1: That's a reasonable point. We're not saying you shouldn't have the right to bear arms.
0: You have to, in order to drive your car, they make you take an eye test.
1: Right.
0: Right? To drive a car.
1: This lady's in a walking with her family, gets shot and killed because, oh, I thought she was a deer.
0: It's not so far fetched to say that maybe you get to a certain age.
1: Blue. Does she have a walker?
0: What?
1: Who cares?
0: What do you mean a walker?
3: You know, like, that could look like four legs.
1: I don't think she was an elderly woman.
0: Okay. She was 39, you dope. I even said it.
1: He said that she was walking with her family. Two kids.
4: Did she have a walker?
1: Did she have a walker?
4: I tell you, was she walking on all fours?
1: Because then, technically, you'd be like, one, two, three, four,
4: there's
1: four legs.
4: There's a deer.
1: Right. You know, that's deer. They get their legs real close together like a walker.
3: Yeah.
4: Man.
0: So, horrifying footage shows serial cat killer shooting stray after getting off his e-bike.
1: Okay. Yeah, this guy. Burn him.
0: Yeah, no doubt.
1: Just riding around on his e-bike, just hopping off, killing cats.
0: Pew, pew, pew.
1: I hate these people.
0: And do you see the country singer Orville Peck claims that he hooked up with NFL player? Made out with a guy on the Raiders. Well, hey, keep doing it if you're a Raiders fan. It's like, keep doing it because the Raiders are 2-0.

0: Whatever. Raiders, they used to have an openly gay player. I don't even know if he's still in the league.
1: But. In a new song off the country singer's Mule album on Friday, he sings, "I love the Lakers, the Mets, and the Longhorns," made out with a guy on the Las Vegas Raiders.
0: Okay. Well, he's just coming after all the teams.
1: Yeah, he's a country and western singer.
0: I'm sure he's going to go for making out with dudes. That's what country singing's all about.
1: That's right. So, yeah, I guess he did something with a Raiders guy.
0: Okay.
1: And fired Detroit TV anchor cleared to work after calling boss a bitch on camera.
0: Oh, can't do that.
1: Why not?
0: Actually, yeah, I don't know why not.
1: You know who could do? Pat McAfee. He was smoking weed on TV.
0: I know.
1: This is before the college games.
0: Hero of mine. I think this was just on his show.
1: This was on a show. He's smoking weed. And wasn't Nick Saban right next to him?
0: See, I thought he was, I don't know. I'd have to go back and watch I saw the clip, but it looked like he was in his studio.
1: Gotcha.
0: It didn't look like he was on game day, I didn't think. I could be totally wrong about that.
1: Yeah,
0: I did see that story, but.
1: Imagine just being able to smoke weed just on your show.
0: Yeah, that would be a new era, that's for sure.
1: Imagine, Derek, if you could come in here and just light up on the air.
0: Imagine. He's done it. Shut up.
2: Oh. I thought, okay.
0: Shut up.
2: Just imagine.
0: Just imagine. Yeah,
1: I was trying. You know, we don't always have to peel the curtain back.
0: Yeah, you don't always. He done that.
2: Yeah.
0: Guilty.
2: He's been doing that.
0: He's been doing that. This is nothing new.
2: Yeah.
0: Stupid bitch, dude.
1: Gosh, this dude, he would rat you out in a second.
0: I'm telling you, never do a crime with him. He's singing right away.
1: Yeah, look at him. He's smiling too.
0: It was him.
1: Oh, that guy that's doing the marijuana, the weeds.
0: That guy's on drugs.

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0: Attention, please. The show starts in 5, 4, 3, 2, 1. Go.
1: Good morning, class. Say hello to Billy Madison.
2: Hello, Billy Madison.
3: You want me to take my shirt off for you?
4: No, thank

0: Oh, man, I know. You're already starting out hot.
1: Well, Derek was talking about, we're just talking about how, you know, these quarterbacks in the NFL, they're all getting hurt.
0: Yeah.
1: You know, young kids, they don't really do anything, so they're not building any strength.
0: Right, yeah, just yeah. For Jackson like Dart, then we were talking about how, like, kids are having to go to, like, physical therapy and stuff because they're just, the smallest thing throws them off because they have no strength.
1: They have no strength. They never use the monkey bars. Yeah. They're not riding bikes. They're not picking stuff up.
0: Right.
1: And then Derek's like, yeah, when he got hit by a car, he was at school the next day. And I'm like, dude, I got hit by a car.
0: Mm-hmm.
1: You fly in the air a little bit, and then you get some ice cream, and you're all better.
0: It was fine. It was, like, not even that big of a deal. But it's just like, man.
1: You were at school the next day, and then Nard's like, I never got hit by a car, but I tried to stop one.
0: Yeah. Because it was on a heel.
1: What's a heel?
2: It's just a heel.
1: I don't know what a heel is.
0: I've never seen a car on a heel.
2: Well, you're driving up a hill.
1: What's a heel?
2: It's a heel. Like,
1: what?
2: What do you mean, what?
1: I don't know what you're saying, bud.
0: I've never seen a car drive up a heel.
1: What's a heel? Like a high heel?
2: Yes.
0: Oh.
1: There was a car on a high heel?
2: Yeah. It was a heel. It was just a big-ass heel.
1: I don't know what a heel is.
2: You know what a heel is.
1: I don't. I know on a woman, yes, they wear two heels.
0: I don't know what you mean when you're like, I was trying to stop a car on a heel.
2: Yeah. That's all
1: I know what a heel is.
2: It's a heel.
1: No, it's not.
0: It's a heel.
1: A heel and a hill are two different things.
0: It's a heel. It's a heel.
1: Can you explain to me what the hell a heel is?
2: I don't know. You're driving upwards.
1: What?
0: What if you're going downwards?
1: Are you driving down a heel?
2: Yeah, you're driving down.
1: It's a hill, oh, okay. You dumbass.
2: It's two L's.
1: And then he goes, it's two L's, man.
0: It's two L's.
1: It's got two L's.
0: Yeah, but you're saying it like it has E's in it.
1: Like it's got two E's, you dummy.
2: No, just one E.
0: No E's. No E's.
1: There's no E's,
0: it's
1: you
0: an
1: dope.
0: I.
2: Okay, well, yeah.
1: He said, no, just one E.
0: No,
1: I
0: dumbass.
1: My heel with no, one dumbass. E.
0: It's just one E, stupid. Said, no, dumbass. It's just one E. You idiots. It's no E's.
1: There's not an E in it.
0: I love it. I love it.
1: North.
2: Yes.
1: So, what the hell's a heel?
2: It's just a heel you drive up.
1: Oh, a heel.
2: Yeah.
0: There you go. He started to say it
1: correctly.
2: Heel.
1: No.
0: No, he went back. He reversed. How'd you do it right once?
2: I don't
1: right
2: know.
1: Right sake, I climbed a hill.
2: I climbed a hill.
0: No, he's done.
1: He said I climbed a hill. You speak a German?
2: Nope.
0: I know you can say it.
2: Heel.
0: Maybe you
1: can say it.
0: Maybe you can't.
1: You can't be that dumb.
2: I've always said heel.
0: Yeah.
1: Well, nobody knows what you're talking about. Yeah. No wonder you don't have a family.
2: What do you mean?
0: No, because they're like, oh man, this guy's miscommunicating. He's saying the wrong word. I don't know what he means.
1: I don't know what the heel he's saying.
0: Yeah.
1: All right, Nard.
2: Yes.

0: It's hill, like bill or thrill or chill.
1: Mm-hmm.
0: It's not like heel or feel or deal.
1: Okay.
0: Or seal, okay?
1: All right.
0: Do you understand?
1: Yeah.
0: All right, now try to say it. Say it like you would. you saw a bitch. You're playing with me right now.
1: Heel. Heel.
0: No, why are you doing that?
1: I'm not doing it.
0: No, you're doing it on purpose.
1: I'm not.
2: He's doing a bit.
0: You understand. There's football last night.
1: Yeah.
0: I didn't get any sleep.
2: Yeah.
0: Right? And then you got to come in here with your business.
2: With your heels.
0: The heel have eyes. No, it wasn't. It was the heel have eyes.
2: The heel has eyes.
0: People are like, this is a weird bit. You shut your ass.
2: Oh, man. No, this is a classic NAR. Yeah, we're trying to help him out.
0: We're trying to learn him right now.
1: It's like Jack and Jill went up the heel.
2: Right? This is
0: no, Jack first... and Jill didn't go up the heel.
1: Yeah.
2: Jack and Jill went up the heel.
0: No, it's Jack and Jill went up the hill. You understand where...
2: It's not Jill.
0: Jill and hill rhyme. It's not Jill and heel.
2: Yeah.
1: Yeah, it is.
0: No, it's
2: yeah,
0: not.
2: It is. Yeah, it is.
1: Heel?
0: No.
1: Jack and Jill went up the hill.
0: Nobody's ever said that. This guy...
1: What?
2: I'll do that again.
0: Man, you're an idiot.
2: Jack and Jill went up the hill.
1: Yeah.
3: Dumbass.
0: Oh my gosh. I can't with this guy. He's so stupid. Oh, man.
2: You stupid big dummy. You moron. You stupid dumb fat bitch.
1: I love him.
0: You are so stupid.
1: I love him.
0: Oh, man.
1: Oh, he's the best.
0: No, he's verified. Stupid.
1: I love him.
0: All right, Nard.
1: Yeah.
0: Let's try it again.
1: Okay.
0: All right. It's hill.
1: Eel.
2: he's not hearing what you're saying.
0: All right. Can you say Bill?
1: Bill?
0: All right.
2: He can.
0: Can you
2: yeah.
0: say Jill?
1: Jill.
0: All right.
2: Okay.
0: Can you say chill?
1: Chill.
0: Go ahead. Homie chill.
1: Homie chill.
2: Yeah. All right.
0: All right. All right. Now say homie hill.
1: Homie hill.
0: All right.
2: Well, there's an interesting thing about him.
0: What is that?
2: Just that he can't say hill.
4: It makes my butt hurt.
0: It does.
4: It makes my butt hurt.
0: Man, you're an idiot.
2: I love it.
0: Dude, you are an idiot.
1: Yeah.
0: All right, let's try that again.
1: Okay.
0: All right, you can say Bill, right?
1: Bill.
0: All right, chill.
1: Chill.
0: Thrill.
1: Thrill.
0: Nil.
1: Nil.
0: All right. Now say, Jack and Jill went up the hill.
1: Jack and Jill went up the hill.
2: His brain just doesn't, it just won't let him do it.
0: Why?
2: I don't know.
1: Mm.
0: Say hill and Bill.
1: Hill and Bill.
2: Yeah.
0: He's some bitch still doing the hill.
2: Yeah. He just can't do it.
0: Say, I want to climb the hill.
1: I want to climb the hill.
2: Because he's just been doing, that's what he's called it his whole life, so there ain't no going back now.
0: Oh.
2: You really can't teach him, like, new tricks.
0: No, you can't.
2: No.
0: Nope, you can't.
2: Mm-mm.
0: He is an idiot. I mean, there's no other words for it. Nord, you're an idiot.
1: Yeah.
0: Maybe it's just too much.
1: Go. What? Go.
2: Could be that.
0: Derek.
2: Yep.
0: Maybe it's this. I just learned, and I don't know if this is true, if this is like an urban legend or a myth, but there are porn stars that are shaving down their molars so that they can accommodate larger activities.
2: Oh, no way.
0: Yeah.
2: Damn. So yes. They're having trouble with guys with, yeah.
0: And so what they're doing is to be able to accommodate that, they're having dentists shave down their molars. Now, I don't know if this is like an urban legend or what. It probably is. But just the fact that somebody thought of that.
2: Yep. I would have to say that has to. I mean, you never know. It could be true. Somebody could have done it. I couldn't imagine, though. Shaving down your molars.

0: Is that really going to give you that much? Maybe it would, I guess.
1: Is that going to give you enough room?
0: I don't know. I mean, maybe it would.
1: I mean, on one hand, you're like, wow, you're really dedicated to the craft.
0: You are, yeah. You're dedicated to the game. I in a weird way, respect it.
1: You really love to do that.
0: Mm-hmm.
1: Because I saw something yesterday where this woman said, no woman loves doing that. They're all liars. They're all pick-me's. They're all just saying that. That's all nonsense. No
0: any woman that says that she loves it is not telling the truth.
1: Not telling the truth. Or any woman that says that she can get to the finish line herself just doing that is a big phony.
0: Oh, really?
1: Yeah.
0: Those girls are lying?
1: Yeah. There's because they don't get any. It would all be psychological.
0: Yeah.
1: You know what I mean? Because there's no nerves or anything like that. There's no pleasure nerves doing that for a woman.
0: No.
1: So any sort of pleasure that they would get would be psychological.
0: Mm-hmm.
1: I just don't see it. I agree. I don't know how anybody would like to do that.
0: No, yeah, I don't see how anybody would.
1: Bless you ladies that do.
0: I would believe it. I believe that they say that the girls are lying to say that they love doing that.
1: Yeah, there's no way. But to shave down your molars.
0: Mm-hmm.
1: It's crazy.
0: No, that's real dedication.
1: That is dedication to the craft.
0: God, if true, God bless them.
1: Have you seen these adult film stars? Let's say she had a lot of activity. You know, because sometimes they'll shoot scenes in the morning and go to the dentist in the afternoon.
0: Oh, yeah?
1: Yeah, and she's like, you know, this dentist is going to discover a lot of DNA.
0: Yeah. Yeah, I think I did see that clip yesterday.
1: Did you see that comedian talk about it?
0: Oh, it was a comedian?
1: Yeah, there was a comedian that was talking about
0: I thought it was just a girl.
1: It could have been a girl, too. There was a comedian.
0: Oh,
1: this
0: wow.
1: lady, she's talking about how there's some porn actress that her favorite thing is to go to the dentist with all the DNA.
0: Mm. That's disgusting. I mean, if you're a dentist, but I guess that's why they wear protection.
1: You knowing know, that, I
0: they got the face mask and the gloves. They're all right.
1: Oh, I'd have a hazmat suit.
0: Some of them.
1: You, I would have to go in there like.
0: Yeah.
1: You know how they got right. E.T.? Remember that little turd that they picked up? That E.T.? Remember that movie when you were.
0: Yeah. Of course.
1: He was like a turd that was from outer space.
0: Mm-hmm.
1: And then, you know, E.T., phonom, all that with his finger that lit up.
0: Yeah, I remember.
1: And all those dudes had those. Those outfits, right?
0: Uh-huh.
1: That's what you'd have to wear as a dentist, knowing this.
2: I feel like Chris wouldn't. I feel like he'd get a straw and be the suction. Just get all the water out of there.
0: That's rude you say about Chris. That's
1: insanely rude. Yeah,
0: that's really rude.
2: That's definitely what he would do.
1: You just see Chris's big head just in there with a straw. I got this. Don't worry. Where's the thing that goes?
2: Oh, that's broken.
1: It's broken? Yeah, it's broken.
2: I'll get all the water.
1: So I have this Whataburger straw, and I'll get it. You know, because the Whataburger straw's got the best straws because they're the longest.
0: I don't like how Nars painting Chris.
2: Because he would do that.
1: No, have you seen the women out there? They're like, I only go to Whataburger because I like the big ones. Because they got the biggest straws.
0: Okay. Wow. No, I haven't seen that.
1: Yeah.
0: What a bunch of whores. What a bunch of water whores.
1: Man, I just see Chris, right?
0: Yeah.
1: In a dentist's office with his straw.
0: Like that's like his next gig.
1: Sick.
0: Yeah. And I wonder why Chris doesn't like Narc.
1: I have no idea. I mean, Art says the nicest thing.
2: We all know that he would love that, guys.
0: I didn't think it, though. You did.
2: I can't help it.
0: That's like, a different level.
2: That's a different level?
0: Yeah.
2: Mm. Out of all
0: I won't deny he might like it, but you're the one that thought of it.
2: Out of all the stuff that he has said, you would have never thought of that?
0: No, ma'am. God, no. I would have never thought about him being the suction.
1: Ma'am, what? The good news is that wasn't plaque.
0: Yeah.
1: Or no, tartar.
0: No, I would not have thought of that, Nard.
1: It's not tartar.
0: Uh-huh. You're telling me you wouldn't have thought of that?

0: No, I wouldn't have.
1: Nard thought of it like he wants to do it.
0: Yeah. No.
1: Yeah, he
2: no,
1: did.
2: No, as much as this guy's horny, yeah, we all know he would do it.
0: Hmm. I mean, you're just as horny.
2: Yeah, but he's...
1: I don't know. Nard's like that old dog where... You know how the old dog lays down on the porch and his balls are, like, away from him?
0: Yeah.
1: That's kind of Nard right now.
0: The
1: He's an old guy.
0: Just a few weeks ago, he was, like, dry humping the air because he was so horny.
1: Nard?
2: That's what he told me to do.
0: Who?
2: Chris.
0: He told you when you're horny, dry hump the air?
2: No, he for that video, he said dry hump the air.
0: No, you were just like in here, just like on the break. Like you're just like, I'm like, what's wrong with you? And you're like, I'm just so horny. And you're like over there like rubbing in your chair.
2: What?
0: Yeah, you were.
2: I was
0: like
2: not.
0: At one point, that was, like that's how bad it had
1: I'm
0: gotten.
1: I'm not working in that environment.
0: Yeah, because you
1: I
0: were
1: didn't
0: like,
1: see
0: you
1: that.
0: Hadn't done anything since like March
2: I
0: and you were like
2: it.
0: Losing your mind.
1: Yeah, I can't work in that environment. We're going to have to make some changes around here.
0: He seems to be doing all right now.
1: Okay, well, get it together, buddy.
0: I can't medicine or what.
1: I can't have you doing that kind of weird stuff in here.
0: The other day, yeah. I mean, it was a couple weeks ago, but he was getting weird about it.
1: So this woman, she's 64, and young men are chasing her with hungry desire.
0: Huh.
1: According to this woman, I got to tell you, what wrestling star sold their breast implants? And who was the biggest villain of all time? We'll get to that next.

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1: Who is it?
2: Asthma.
1: Asthma?
2: That's right, asthma.
1: You must have the wrong house. Who's there?
3: West Nile virus. Can I come in?
1: No, you can't come in.
3: You sure?
1: Yes, I'm sure. Yes.
3: Hello, it's Lyme disease.
1: I am not opening the door for Lyme disease.
3: I'll be back.
1: Who is it now?
3: $5 billion in property damage.
1: What do you want?
3: I'm just spreading the love, ma'am.
1: Go away.
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6: Nice.
5: 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And a win $1,000 coming up. Your shot at $1,000 with the keyword. Lots of bribes to get you to listen. I saw this woman. She goes, I'm 64 and young men are chasing me with hungry desire, ready to spread their loins.
6: I mean, I'm not saying she's lying, but I find it hard to believe.
5: She says, all my girlfriends in their 60s are getting hit on by younger men and who are feverish with desire. All these young men just want us. Maybe they're hot for teacher. Hot looking for a mother. Bragging rights.
6: Yeah, that's what they want. They want bragging rights. Yeah, they do.
5: That they tagged a 64-year-old woman.
6: Hey, you won't believe the old woman I bagged.
5: What? The comments on the dating app Hinge, for instance, this one woman claims, she goes, I have to have you in my life. That's what a young stud, a stallion, a whippersnapper, if you will, told her. That's what these women want. They want a whippersnapper. You know, but all the men my age are too tired. But these young men have stamina. And us older women have lots of tricks.
6: Yeah.
5: Yeah, this woman, she goes, I'm seriously flattered by these young heartthrobs that are giving me their attention.
6: Okay. Disgusting.
5: Oh, man, that's so good, Derek.
6: 64? I mean...
5: Yeah, the whippersnapper, gonna give it to me. He's gonna crack it. He's gonna crack these old cheeks.
6: Nasty.
5: Yeah, you could, Derek, you might not know this, but you could teach old cheeks a new trick.
6: I didn't know that.
5: Did you ever hear that, Derek?
6: No, uh-uh.
5: Yes, you can teach old cheeks new tricks.
6: Nasty.
5: This woman, she goes, I haven't been bent like that in years.
6: Oh, sick.
7: Oh, damn.
5: I didn't even know I was that flexible.
6: Woman is sick.

0: Oh, man.
1: I don't like the way she talks about it.
0: This one woman, she goes, man, this young stallion. We watched college football, and then the passion took over, Derek. Then we passionately made love.
1: Hmm. Well, that's good. Good for her.
0: He made me feel 30 years younger.
1: Did he?
0: Yeah. Huh. 30 years younger, Derek. Teaching my old cheeks new tricks.
1: Very sick.
0: Yeah. I mean, get it, girl.
1: I don't like it.
0: You get it, grandma. You get it. Probably not even a grandma.
1: Yeah, probably a great
0: posting
1: grandma.
0: Posting thirst traps and all that on Hinge and Bumble and Stumble or whatever the other ones are.
1: It's nasty to think about 64-year-olds on there.
0: No, she found herself a young 30-year-old stud. She goes, my spark and glow were so luminous he couldn't resist me.
1: Oh, okay. So she's like, she thinks she's hot.
0: She goes, I think what these men love, these 30-year-old men, is that all these young broads aren't enthusiastic or experimental in the bedroom, but oh, I'm 64 and eager and experimental. And nobody beats a 64-year-old woman's enthusiasm.
1: Okay. If you say so.
0: Yeah.
1: That's what I always know about 64-year-olds, how enthusiastic they are.
0: This one when she goes, I haven't had my buttocks spanked like that in years. My husband was afraid to spank me.
1: Oh, was he?
0: Yeah. But now, no, she's getting spanked.
1: Huh.
0: That sounds like elder abuses they're saying in the chat.
1: I mean, she likes it.
0: Yeah.
1: She loves it.
0: She cited her pros of dating young men. Looks, experimentation, open-minded, energetic, curious, love. The younger dudes love the nightlife, but the old guys, they're like, you know, 8:15, they're out.
1: For sure.
0: And the young guys have some new ideas. They worship you and arrive with less baggage.
1: Okay. I mean, if that's what she says, then all right.
0: Now, she does go on to say that one of the issues is that these young studs are still eyeing some of the hot young women.
1: Oh, you think? What? No way. You think?
0: As people are pointing out, it's like, hi, 64-year-old woman. Yes, you're hot. Yes, so hot. Let's take a little trip to the ATM.
1: Right.
0: We're going to take some cash out.
1: Mm-hmm. I bet she leaves those parts out.
0: We're going to take some of that cash out.
1: Hot.
0: Let's take some of that ex-husband's cash out.
1: Yeah, they don't mention that part a lot. They just mention how enthusiastic they are. They don't mention their sugar mama.
0: It's been the year of the Cougars, you know, for several years.
1: I mean, I felt like they were going away, but maybe they're coming back. I don't know. I don't really see it, but.
0: This woman, she goes, ah. Dating my own age. Just, they want to go to bed so early.
1: Yeah, I bet.
0: They have no enthusiasm. They don't want to try anything new in the bedroom.
1: Yeah, when you're that age, you're kind of like set in your ways about everything, including bedroom stuff.
0: They can't cut the mustard or lick the jar anymore.
1: Okay, all right. I'm done with this lady.
0: Yes, throw up, Derek. Spew into this. Spew into my girdle, Derek. That's right, I'll get you some tussin'. We'll get you all better, you whippersnapper. That's right. You get after these cheeks again, Derek.
1: I'll pass.
0: Nah. Yeah, you'll pass out from all the enthusiasm I have is what's going to happen.
1: Okay.
0: Yeah, they call me Glamma. I'm so glamorous.
1: Huh.
0: I'm a glamour.
1: This one sounds like a dumb bitch.
0: Have you heard that one, Nard?
1: No, I haven't.
0: No, I'm not a regular grandma. I'm a glamour. Because I'm so glamorous. Yeah, just so thirsty.
1: Yeah.
0: These women are so thirsty. You know, the cracking game is different, though. Right? It was probably a lot of just missionary. Nothing too crazy. Maybe, you know, every once in a while, they want

0: I get a little, you know, maybe they add some wine or something. I'll get in the canine position, but you know what
1: after
0: I mean?
1: After some wine.
0: Yeah. After an adult beverage.
1: Yeah.
0: Things will get a little crazy. People are saying it's going to smell like icy hot. Maybe that's what the old broads are upset about.
1: What?
0: You know, like, I don't, it smells like icy hot when you get it on with a man my age.
1: Oh, is that what they're pissed about?
0: Yeah, he's got, his breath smells like geritol.
1: I mean, I'm sure there's a lot of downsides to sex at that age.
0: Yeah, he's probably got to take things slow.
1: Or not at all.
0: That reminds me of the old lady that went to Egypt. And she corralled herself a young stud.
1: Mm-hmm.
0: And she said that everything was great, but the pounding this man gave her, sometimes she just had to tap out.
1: Oh, yeah, right. She just couldn't handle it.
0: Yeah. She was just going to break into dust
1: yeah.
0: at some point.
1: So it's not all, look, it's not all glorious.
0: No. Remember that? And then the hot Egyptian guy
1: that,
0: left
1: yeah.
0: her?
1: I do.
0: I think he might have separated her hips or something like that.
1: Right. I think he actually injured her.
0: There's a reason why they have a thing called Granny Glide. And you guys think that's a goof, but there's a real thing called Granny Glide. And it is lubricant for older women.
1: Yeah.
0: Yes. Let me see if they still have it.
1: They do. No, it's definitely a thing.
0: Let me see. I want to see if they have it on Amazon because they got all the weird. Yep.
1: Oh, yeah. It's still out there.
0: It is. The Granny Glide. They also like have.
1: It's by that name, too.
0: Yeah. Granny Glide lubricant for mm-hmm. sex. I got to put in there for sex. It just give me knife stuff. Give me lubricant for. They. Gunny. Yeah. A female Granny Glide. Oh, there's no personal or sexual lubricant known as Granny Glide. I swear we saw that.
1: There's no way. I know we...
0: We saw that.
1: I feel like somebody has delivered us some.
0: Yeah. Maybe there isn't any more.
1: Maybe it was like a Spencer's thing. Maybe it was like a... I guess that's possible.
0: Well, they have a list of the best lubes for menopause.
1: Maybe it was like a Spencer's
0: thing. Yeah, maybe it was just a goof or something like that.
1: I just remember back in the day, we used to have a bottle of it in the studio because somebody had, like, sent it to us or something.
0: They have now. They have Uber Lube.
1: Uber Lube?
0: Yeah, it's real good for the older ladies.
1: All right, well, lube is lube, I think.
0: Well, no, Strides on My Glide. This is for menopause, Derek.
1: Oh, they have specific ones for... Okay.
0: Yeah, they... Strides on My Glide. Mm. That's another one. Coco New. That's another one.
1: I don't know what it is, just like...
0: Replens. That's like eye drops for your vagina. That's what it looks like. This box looks like it's eye drops. If this was at my house, I would have put this in my eyes.
1: Yeah, yeah. That does look like eye drops.
0: No, it does. It looks like it's for contact lenses.
1: Mm-hmm.
0: They need to change the box. Oh, they also have good, clean love. But that lady, she's not going to like that. She's going to want dirty love. Lube is life. Have a splash is what this one says.
1: Yeah.
0: Lube is life. Have a splash with Lube Life.
1: Just a dab.
0: Naked Love. Toy Wonder. Because a lot of ladies, you know, they're not just lubing up for time with their man. They're lubing up time with their toys.
1: Mm. Yeah, they got, I mean, at a certain age, I'm sure you got to lube up for everything.
0: Yeah, here's another one. This is the Let's Spin Intimacy Gel. Let's take a spin on that. And... They have another one that is called Back Door.
1: Sick.
0: They got a whole lube that is called Back Door.
1: Mm.
0: So there you go, in case you were wondering.
1: Yeah.
0: Let's see what else I had. Oh, do you remember? There's this, I don't remember her, but she did some wrestling. Her name is Missy Hyatt.
1: Okay.
0: And she has just sold her breast implant. And somebody paid $2,000 for her breast implant.
1: Mm. That's really disgusting.
0: Yeah, one guy paid $2,000 for one implant.
1: Wow.
0: And another, I guess the auction began at $1,500.
1: Mm-hmm.
0: And somebody bought it for $2,000.
1: Oh, okay.
0: She was known as the first lady of wrestling.
1: Yeah. I
0: guess she did stuff back in 1985.
1: I feel like I've heard a lot of ladies called that, but all right.
0: the first lady.

0: of rest.
1: Yeah, yeah. I guess that's who this is.
0: Yeah. Wow. Selling her implants.
1: Oh yeah. I guess she used to do stuff to JR.
0: No, I don't think so. I think they were.
1: No, I think that's what they said.
0: Oh, Missy, I had dated Jim Ross for a couple of years. Wow. Yeah. She really did.
1: Yeah.
0: Dang, she's had better days. But she's got some huge knockers. Look at that.
1: Yeah, she does.
0: Those things would wallop you.
1: Yeah, they would.
0: Damn. Anyways, you could have bought her implants.
1: Yeah, but like, okay, so you just want, like, you just have her implant? Like, ugh.
0: I don't know. What you do is you display it, Derek. Memorabilia.
1: God dang, dude. She had, like, back in the day, like, this is old school wrestling. She had huge knockers.
0: So though you put it next to your WWE Championship belt. Or your John Cena.
1: Yeah.
0: Can't see me glove or whatever.
1: Yeah.
0: Batman, wow. Batty the Joker. Who do you think is the greatest villain of all time in movies?
2: The Joker.
1: I think it probably is the Joker.
0: Well, he was. Batman, Batty the Joker has beaten off Hannibal Lecter.
1: Yeah.
0: Darth Vader, Freddy Krueger to be named Britain's favorite movie villain.
1: I would have to put him at number one, yeah.
0: I was trying to think, who's a better villain than Heath Ledger?
1: I mean, yeah, I don't think anybody, you know. Part of that is because he died, I think, you know, so it adds to the mystique. But
0: I don't know, that guy from Seven was pretty scary. You ever seen that Brad Pitt movie with Morgan Freeman, Seven?
1: Yeah,
0: the Seven Deadly Sins, and that one scary guy that chopped Brad Pitt's wife's head off and then put it in a box?
1: Yeah.
0: And she was with child. That guy's, I feel like, more terrifying than the Joker.
1: Okay, so is this who's more terrifying? Is that what it was?
0: No, it's just who's the best villain.
1: Oh, I gotcha.
0: And so they're probably going with, like, the Freddy Kruegers, the Hannibal Lecters.
1: Yeah. Because to me, the scariest villain to me is Jeepers Creepers. Like, that thing freaks me out.
0: No, it's the scariest villain to me
1: is
0: Kathy Bates in Misery.
1: Okay.
0: When she's breaking that guy's legs and that author can't escape her.
1: Yeah.
0: And she's mad because she didn't like how he's writing in the book. She didn't like how the story was going. So she traps the guy and then breaks his legs when he's trying to escape. Kathy Bates. And just the fact that how hideous she was.
1: Yeah.
0: To me, she
1: to
0: was
1: add
0: the,
1: on top of it.
0: Yeah, she was the scariest villain of all time.
1: No, for sure.
0: That's always a Christmas movie. I watch that movie every time when it starts to get a little snowy.
1: She is a scary villain, though.
0: Yeah.
1: Mm-hmm.
0: Man, she was scary. Nard, anybody kind of scared you?
2: Chucky. Yeah, because it can identify as a child, but then it'll bite your face off.
0: You know what's funny? Somebody did a goof at a store.
1: Yeah.
0: And they had the, you know, Chucky doll.
1: Uh-huh.
0: They had taken it out of the box, so it was just an empty box. And so when people were going past it, they're like, oh, it looks like Chucky escaped.
1: Right. Yeah, so it looks terrifying.
0: Thought that was a good gimmick.
1: That's a good little bit. I like that.
0: So they asked this dude, like, who hurt Sidney Sweeney, you know, more?
1: Who set women back more?
0: Yeah. Yeah, now who hurts her more?
1: Yeah. No, they were asking, who set women back more, Sidney Sweeney or Lindsay Clancy?
3: We're asking people, who hurts women more, in your opinion?
4: This one. What's her name?
3: Sidney Sweeney. Why does she hurt women more than her?
4: Because she's putting a sexual image on women and for a sports ad, when there's women that have, like, worked really hard in sports and they could honestly be more representative in a sports ad.
3: And what did she do?
4: I actually don't know what the case ended up being. If she did.
3: It was a mistrial.
4: Well,
3: but the case was about if she was mentally insane while killing her own kids.
4: Right, but then she was, wasn't it?
3: It was
4: they
3: a
4: were
3: mistrial.
4: Deciding if she actually did or if the husband did.
0: I mean, no. How are you so far off?
1: Yeah.
0: Right? Does she not ever read the news?
3: The trial was about she did it, but was she criminally responsible for doing it? The trial was never about did she do it or did she not. It was just what was her mental state.
4: I don't think she hurts women, though, as much. Like,
1: okay.
4: She hurts her own image and, like, mothers in general. Like,
0: yeah, that was a bad look for her.
1: Sidney Sweeney hurts women more.
4: It affects, like, the mental state, but then she hurts, like, the reputation of women as a whole.
1: That's crazy.
0: I know.
1: That is crazy.
0: Beware of coworkers bringing cupcakes.
1: Why?
0: They say it's bad.
1: What?
0: Yeah, it's manipulation.
1: What's wrong with that?
0: Right? Everybody's got that person in the office that's always bringing treats and stuff like
1: that.
0: Beware. Such apparent thoughtfulness Most common in women is

0: more likely to be some bid to manipulate others.
1: What?
0: Research suggests that providing treats and doing favors for others is a tactic known as competitive altruism. In other words, quietly competing to become the most generous person in the room.
1: Okay.
0: Women who perform such tasks admitted as much to researchers, telling that they felt more fake and deceptive than their colleagues. So anybody that brings cupcakes to work or brings treats to work, they just want to be the most generous, most awesome person at work, and it's all fake. They're not doing it because they actually care about their coworkers. They're doing it for themselves.
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0: just wish I knew how to land this thing.
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1: What's it say?
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1: $1,000 coming up in 12 minutes. With our keyword, you just have to go to kissrocks.com and go to the app. The Kiss Rocks app. Let's see what I got for you. Man arrested for allegedly exposing himself. Boy, men really want you to see it.
2: Some do, yeah. I don't think all of them.
1: No, most men have shame about their penises.
3: Yeah.
1: Right? Most men aren't proud of their penises. Do you know too many guys that are like, I'm so proud of it?
2: I think it's pretty rare.
1: That's got to be very rare. So it's weird when a man wants you to see it.
2: Mm-hmm.
1: So a man was arrested and is facing several charges after he was photographed exposing himself on a bench. So as people were walking by, he just had it out. He had his goober out. That reminds me of Sweaty Betty. The weird thing is that after a while, you just got used to Sweaty Betty flashing you her vagina. And you'd be waiting for the bus with her, right? And she'd be flashing and she'd be like, hey, you today. And she would flash her vagina.
2: Yeah.
1: And then you just get on the bus. It just was like, oh, that's Sweaty Betty. No big deal.
2: Yeah, nobody's like calling the cops.
1: At first, you know, it seemed a little creepy and weird. But after a while, you just like,
2: got used to it.
1: Just Sweaty Betty.
2: Yeah.
1: She couldn't move very good. It took her a while to get on the bus.
2: I mean, there was obviously something very wrong with her.
1: Sometimes the bus driver had to go out there and help her get on the bus.
2: Mm-hmm.
1: And then she'd be like, thank you. And then she would get on the bus, and then she would lift her dress up again and expose her vagina.
2: Yeah.
1: Craziest thing, Sweaty Betty.
2: Mm-hmm.
1: Dead of winter, Derek, and she was just dripping in sweat.
2: Yeah, no.
1: -5 waiting for a bus. Everybody's all dressed up. Sweaty Betty just exposing her downstairs, still sweating.
2: It would seem tough to sweat in -5.
1: Well, it's so cold, right? So cold, you would imagine that Sweaty Betty would be cold, but she was, you know, rather
2: sweaty.
1: Large. And very sweaty. No matter if it was summer, winter, always sweaty.
2: That would suck.
1: But she was kind of like this guy. She just wanted people to see it.
2: Disgusting.
1: It was very gross. I had a gross childhood. I never hit it. No, I was too young. This was pre-able to, you know, be able to rise to the occasion, if you will.
2: Yeah.
1: And I'm pretty sure it would have been the

0: Rise of the Resistance, there would have been some resistance there. I don't think I would have smashed Sweaty Betty. Not my type.
1: Yep.
0: She's just too sweaty. This Tennessee Wendy's manager arrested after admitting to tying this employee to a kitchen equipment for a TikTok stunt. Man, it's, you know, you're already working at a Wendy's.
1: Yeah. And then you get tied to a whatever for a TikTok stunt?
0: You get this crazy-ass manager that's like, hey, you know what we're going to do? Let's make some TikTok stunts. And then they tie you to equipment.
1: Yeah, a person that just doesn't understand TikTok, obviously. Because anybody on TikTok was probably like, what are you doing?
0: A Tennessee Wendy's restaurant employee. The manager has been arrested after admitting to cops she tied her coworker to a kitchen grill and bizarrely claimed it was part of a TikTok stunt.
2: The guy let the girl do that?
0: I don't know if it was a guy or not.
1: Yeah.
0: Doesn't say.
1: Just says an employee.
2: I bet it was a dude.
0: Do you want to add anything more to the story? Because that's what you do. Like, you just add. I mean, I have the story in front of me, but if you want to add some stuff.
1: Yeah, go ahead. Add some stuff.
2: It was a girl manager, and I'm going to assume it was a guy.
1: Okay.
2: Because, like, yeah. He probably thought it was hot, and then he realized,
1: he thought it was hot.
0: All right, now you're adding stuff. There you go.
1: A Wendy's manager?
2: Yeah.
0: So he wanted to be tied up.
1: Yeah. What would be hot about that?
2: If he didn't want to be tied up, like, what girl can, like, hold you down? Especially a Wendy's manager girl.
0: So you're sure that it was a dude?
2: Yeah.
1: Okay.
2: They got tied up?
1: Yeah.
0: Is Nard correct? Let's find out. I have the results here. It was a guy.
2: Yep.
1: Wow.
0: Yes, the worker wasn't injured despite allegedly garbage bags wrapped around his leg and tying him to the grill.
1: Huh.
2: He wanted that.
0: I think he did.
2: Yeah, because what girl can do that to you?
0: But a troubling video, which was recorded by a colleague that showed the worker bound, emerged and police further investigated.
1: Huh.
0: I want to see, like, maybe the guy had something wrong with him. You know what I mean? Maybe it was one of those...
2: Nah, he would be doing dishes.
0: Okay. Well, we don't know what his job was there.
1: Yeah, we don't.
0: Oh, yeah. He actually, it's a non-medical term for people whose brains work, learn, or process information differently than the standard societal norm.
1: Not so a disease.
0: Yeah, it's a neurodivergent person is who she tied up.
1: Oh, wow. Look at her.
0: Common types, autism, ADHD, and learning disabilities.
1: What a bully.
0: So, yeah, he had something wrong with him.
1: Why don't you pick on somebody your own brain, buddy?
0: This is kind of gross. So they have this exhibition thing.
1: Yeah.
0: And where you could go there and see different things. Well, what they did with the donated dead bodies, they put them on display having sex.
1: Huh.
0: That's, just imagine, right, you're like, oh, yeah, I'll here's my body to science and stuff.
1: Yeah.
0: And then you're looking down in the clouds. You're like, oh, what's my body doing? It's like, why is my body having sex with this other dead person?
2: I'd rather that because some of them get donated to, like, a place where dogs will go hunt them down to find out, like, where your body is in the woods.
0: Okay, so I would rather have the dog find me.
2: Nope, I'd rather have the sex.
0: Well, it just depends on how hot the dead woman is, I guess.
2: Yeah.
0: That you're having sex with.
1: Okay.
0: Right?
1: Yeah.
0: Because just imagine this, Nard, your luck could be, and she's like some 400-pound woman. It's to see, you know, what positions you're even capable of doing.
2: Right.
1: Uh-huh.
0: And then you would be really upset because you have a thing against fatty.
2: No, I'd rather have sex with a fatty than be, like, in the woods.
0: Like a dog toy.
2: Yeah.
0: Because that's essentially, you're a dog toy.
2: Basically,
1: you
2: yeah.
1: You are, yeah.
0: Gosh, it's got me all amped up for that Brad Pitt movie, Heart of the Beast. So excited to see it's a dog movie. It's more... He described it as a love story.
1: Oh, really?
0: Yeah.
1: Between him and the dog?
0: Him and the dog.
2: It did.
1: Hmm.
0: What do you mean it did?
2: It looks like it.
0: Okay. Huh. Yeah, did you see the trailer?
2: Yeah, I did.
0: All right, nice. You going to go see the movie?
2: I thought about it, yeah.
1: Probably not.
0: This Zimbabwean man caught with male genitalia in a bag after entering another country.
1: Hmm.
0: He just has some, hey, man, that's just his bits and kibbles. Just
1: right.
0: In a bag.
1: I bet it's used for, like, witchcraft.
0: Just balls in a bag, buddy. Just balls in a bag. Move along.
1: Uh-huh.
0: Yeah, they're like, hey, bud, what's with these balls in this bag in this dude's tallywhacker?
1: Yeah.

0: what they described as male genitalia. Yeah, I wonder if it is for witchcraft. Halloween's coming up.
1: I mean, I just don't understand what else it'd be for.
0: Do they celebrate Halloween over there? Maybe it's Halloweeny.
1: Uh-huh.
0: And that's why he had a weenie in his bag. I was going bowling. Look at the size of these balls.
1: Uh-huh.
0: I was just going bowling.
1: I mean, I didn't know people just collected those.
0: I didn't either.
1: I don't even know where you get them.
0: I would probably be like, nah, you know, I'm gonna find a different thing. Instead of having this male genitalia in this bag,
1: yeah.
0: I think I'm gonna find a new religion.
1: I am just deeply curious why.
0: Yeah, why did he have that?
1: Why did he have just male genitalia in a bag?
0: Just hanging out.
1: That's like, disgusting.
0: How to keep a man from cheating.
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2: Yeah.
1: Pap. Hey, there, can I get a pap?
2: Mm-hmm.
1: So funny because when I moved to Memphis to do some radio, some hip hop.
2: Yep.
1: And I was like, yeah, can I get a Coke? Because I didn't have Pepsi because I grew up with Pepsi.
2: Uh-huh.
1: And they're like, what kind of Coke you want?
2: What kind of Coke you want?
1: I'm like, you know, just a Coke. Well, do you want Mountain Dew?
2: Uh-huh.
1: Do you want Dr. Pepper?
2: They look at you like, are you going to identify which Coke you want? They
1: Sprite?
2: Do the same thing in Arkansas.
1: You want a Sprite? And I was like, I said Coke.
2: Yep.
1: And they're like, yeah.
2: What kind?
1: What kind, you idiot?
2: Same thing in Arkansas. They do that.
1: I was like, what do you mean, what kind of Coke?
2: What kind of Coke? And you could be like, I want a Coke, orange Coke. But then what you're really saying is, like, you want, like, an orange soda.
1: Yeah, that was just so funny. I had no idea. I sat there, and I remember going, where the hell did I move?
2: Yeah, right. They call everything here Coke. You can get a Dr. Pepper Coke.
1: I don't call it pop anymore. I call it soda.
2: No, yeah.
1: No, I've integrated.
2: I don't think pop ever really. I don't even think up north they really call it pop much anymore.
1: Hey man, can I get a pap?
2: Mm-hmm.
1: Can I get a Pepsi pap? Because everything was Pepsi up there.
2: Yeah.
1: And then I moved and I had a Diet Coke, just a regular Coke first, and then I went to Diet. But I was like, oh, Pepsi. Ugh.
2: Yeah.
1: And now I get so upset when I go into a restaurant and they're like, oh, we don't have Coke. We got Pepsi. I'm like, all right. I guess that's very rare
2: you see that, though.
1: I guess.
2: Very few restaurants do that.
1: Or they're like, I don't have Diet Coke, but we got Coke Zero.
2: That, to me, is the dumbest thing I've ever heard.
1: I'm like, why? Why do you have that?
2: I guess because some people have replaced
1: Diet
2: Coke. Just
1: give me a Diet Coke, you dumbass.
2: Yeah, I hear you.
1: Can't enjoy a place if they don't have Diet Coke.
2: You won't go there to eat?
1: No, not a lot. I mean, unless I have to.
2: Yeah.
1: So, how to keep a man from cheating? This woman has a hack. And what she would do is she would sleep with him before he walked out the door. But does that actually work?
2: I think so.
1: So, with this woman, she's like, hey, I got to make sure that his tummy's full and his tank is empty.
2: I really think I know it method is, if people have said it for years, but I think it really does work.
1: Well, so this woman, I like her enthusiasm. She goes, my theory is that if I gave him the best, like the world's best sex.
2: Yeah.
1: Complete with enough moaning and performing to convince him that he was actually a sex god, that he would leave the night perfectly satisfied and have no interest in any other women.
2: Yeah.
1: I think that works.
2: I think so, too.
1: That absolutely works.
2: I know some women might be, they might think like, oh, come on, that's not real. Like, you could do whatever, you could do all those things, and it's not going to save you, but I really think it works.
1: So, this is one of the shocking reasons. Y'all heard that women will fake the big O?
2: Yeah.
1: To get the man to hurry up? Mm-hmm. Well, this is another reason that they've just figured out that women will fake the big O. Just to make the guy feel like he's a sex god so he won't cheat.
2: Because it does make us feel like the man.
1: Oh, yeah. If they're just dead silence, it's like I could have just done this myself in the bathroom.
2: Mm-hmm. I mean, it would have been basically the same.
1: I mean, you're basically a hand.
2: Yep.
1: You know, you're like a giant.

0: hand.
1: But yeah, I mean, if we think we're like, oh, just giving you pleasure, yeah, it makes us puff our chest out a bit.
0: You know, when a woman just lays there, it is like you're just, it's like a giant hand.
1: Yeah, I guess it is. I mean, I never thought of it like that.
0: Except, you know,
1: I feel like it's a little different, but yeah,
0: yeah, it is
1: not.
0: Because we have more control, you know, of our hands.
1: That's true.
0: Right?
1: That's true.
0: And I don't know, man, that grip's different.
1: Our hand doesn't try to get out of position.
0: Yeah.
1: Like, hey, stop Taylor Swifting up here.
0: So that's why women are doing this. But I tell you what, though. If you give your man, what she was saying, if she just gave her man, like, mind-blowing booty.
1: Yes.
0: He's not gonna
1: go anywhere. That,
0: and if he does cheat, boy, men will shame him, women will shame him, everybody will throw tomatoes at that guy.
1: Boo!
0: Yes, he will be booed.
1: Boo!
0: If you give a man that kind of action, research surveyed 453 women in committed relationships found that more than half had pretended to have the big O. Uh-huh. And a lot of these women, they're like, oh, yeah, it's more like Oscar-winning performance type stuff. Because they didn't want their partner to cheat. Because as a man, if I don't know if a guy would think like this, but if his woman never has the big O, the only way to test the theory is that you is to go have sex with another woman to see if you can give her the big O.
1: Yes. Yeah, that will. That could deflate your ego, though.
0: Right? If she never had the big O?
1: Uh-huh. Oh, absolutely. But then if you do give one woman... That was something that, you know, that was a learning curve for me is like one woman I feel like I gave a lot of pleasure to and then another woman I got with. Yeah, it was much more difficult. And that's when I learned like, oh, these girls are different. Like not all girls are the same and how to give them pleasure. Like they get off to different things.
0: Mm-hmm. Well, this
1: and that was mind blowing to me. I was like, how do these same moves not work? Like that pissed me off.
0: Yeah, that's upsetting.
1: I was like, damn, these were my moves.
0: Yeah, now you got to come up with a whole new
1: repertoire.
0: Yeah,
1: then you have to, like, yeah, create a whole new sex game.
0: And
1: that was confusing.
0: Then if you get with another woman, then all of a sudden those new moves that you figured out, they don't work, and now you got to go back to the other moves, but then you're rusty. You're rusty at the old moves.
1: That's how you build, like, a repertoire, though. That's how you build an arsenal. It'll tell you, you know, get all the tools in the bag. You become, you know.
0: You need the reps.
1: You become a QB that can throw... You can stay in the pocket. You can also, you know, scramble if you need to.
0: If you need to.
1: Yeah.
0: And run with it if you need.
1: Doesn't matter what the defense throws at you. You're going to get the job done. Well-rounded QB.
0: Every enthusiastic pant, this woman says, came with an unspoken message. Look how much I want you. Look how incredible our sex life is. Please don't go looking for someone else.
1: Yeah.
0: It works, though. Ladies, I know if you're hearing this, it works.
1: It does. We're so stupid. It's really like... That's why we just don't understand, like, when a lady can't keep a man, because it's like, yo, it's, what, like, how did you, we're so easy, we're so stupid.
0: I think
1: it's so easy to keep a man loyal.
0: That might be
1: Not that I've ever done it.
0: No, right. Derek, he's whatever, real good bro, at that. Whatever. Every man that he's been with has been super loyal.
2: Yeah, I'm a meat eater.
0: He knows what's up. He knows what's up. He does.
1: Big, huge dongs.
0: That's right. He just tells them how big they are.
1: He's a boy.
0: Yeah.
2: I love penis. I love penis. I love penis.
0: Right.
1: Look at this beefy guy.
0: Yeah.
2: Oh, my God. That's so big.
0: You know what men like to hear.
2: Oh, my God. That's so big.
0: He knows.
1: Yay. Oh, goody.
0: That's right. He knows how to talk to a man.
1: I mean, I would.
0: Yeah, you know that. You know how to talk to
1: I
0: a
1: would.
0: Man. That's right. You know what to say.
2: Oh, yeah. My God, that's so big.
0: You know, men love to hear that.
1: Sexy thing.
0: Yeah, you sexy thing.
1: I mean, they do love to hear that. I want a man that can defend me.
0: He does.
2: He is my lover.
0: That's right. What's your favorite thing in the whole world, Derek?
2: Balls.
0: No, seriously.
2: Balls.
0: Okay. Are you sure? That's your favorite thing in the whole world?
2: Balls.
0: Are you sure? Come on.
2: Damn, she's so hot.
0: Okay, you do like girls, too. That's good. So women, this particular woman, had...

0: as a rule. Uh-huh. No together photos until they're exclusive. I don't hate this rule.
1: No. Yeah, don't be posting that, dude.
0: And why would you want to take a photo with a woman that's getting piped down by another dude?
1: Well, you can take a photo, just don't post it.
0: How dumb is that photo? Because people have been on a first date. Oh, let's capture this. And then they take a photo, and it was just a few hours ago. She was getting rode like Seabiscuit.
1: That's all right. Nobody gets rode on the first date like beforehand.
0: Yes, they do.
1: Before they go out, they have sex with another guy.
0: Yeah, because there was a woman. She said, all right, this is a life hack. So you won't sleep with the guy that you like and you think it might go somewhere on the first date and you really like him.
1: Mm-hmm.
0: Always sleep with another man before you go on the date with him, because then you won't want to do it.
1: What the hell do you have time for that? You have time to go over and have sex with another dude before you're going on a date with
0: somebody?
1: They
0: do. Nard, have you ever heard of that?
2: I have, yeah. They've done that plenty of times.
1: With you?
2: No, not with me, but like that's what they do.
0: Yeah, they do this, Derek.
1: Guys, no they don't. This is where we sound stupid.
0: No, we don't, Derek.
1: Yeah, we do. This is where we're like big dumb idiots.
0: I'm not saying it.
1: Where girls are like, these guys have no idea what girls do.
0: All right, well, it was a woman. I can't find the audio right now, but it was in the past. There was a woman, and we had audio, and she said, life hack, this is what I do because I don't want to be thinking about sex the whole time during the date. So, you know, some women will grow their bush out. Some women will wear ugly panties. This woman, she said another life hack is to get yours so that you aren't, you know, going to be frisky. Much like a man getting the poison out before he goes on a date so that he can act like a civilized human being.
1: Yeah.
0: Right? Just like a man. They always say.
1: Girls need to do that too.
0: It's not just one of the reasons that men will touch themselves before a date is so that he won't be just focused on that and he can act like a civilized, normal person and have a conversation to be able to get his words out.
1: And not just be thinking about it.
0: Yes.
1: I get that guys have to do that. I didn't know girls also sometimes had to do that.
0: There's two things there. If there's women that will get cracked before a date, and sometimes it just kind of lines up that way because the dude, they could only meet up at, let's say, 2 p.m. on Friday.
1: Yeah.
0: And so she wanted to get cracked, but she had a date that night. She'll do it. She's like, all right, that gives enough, you know, whatever time. Another thing is that if you don't satisfy a woman, she has another guy that she can call to then crack her properly. She'll give a guy a chance, but if he doesn't get the job done, she'll have to call somebody else.
1: Huh.
0: And we've taken several calls. The women have done that.
1: Yeah.
0: But I do like this. This woman, this dude says, the woman I'm dating has no photos together until we're exclusive rule. Is that actually normal? I think that's respectful.
1: Yeah, I mean, nothing wrong with it. What, is this guy crying about it?
0: Yeah, he's like, he goes,
1: you won't take any pictures with me.
0: Everything's going really well. We both initiate plans, and she's affectionate.
1: Uh-huh.
0: I met some of her friends, but last week we were together, and there was a really nice view, and I'm like, hey, we should capture the moment. And she's like, right. No, I don't take couple photos until we're actually a couple.
1: Mm.
0: I don't know. I kind of respect that.
1: Yeah.
0: She doesn't want a phone full of first dates.
1: That was your moment. You should have then, like, busted out the ring and proposed.
0: You should have been like, that's the most romantic thing I've ever heard.
1: You should have told her, I love you.
0: Yeah. Wow. That was
1: your chance,
0: awesome.
1: Dummy. That was your chance to be like, well, we are exclusive.
0: Or you could have been like, oh, you're so right.
1: Yeah.
0: I don't pay for anything until we're exclusive.
1: Okay, yeah. You don't have to come back with a gotcha.
0: Yeah, you do.
1: No, you don't.
0: No, I that's so good. I was so afraid because I don't open my wallet till we're exclusive.
1: Okay. See, that would just sound like you're now fighting back with her. You're retaliating.
0: Yeah, they say dating is war.
1: Do they say that? I've never heard that.
0: Nard is dating
1: I've
0: war.
1: Never heard I that mean, saying dating is war.
0: Yeah, it is. It's war out there, Derek.
3: It's basically war.
1: Okay.
0: That's it. Hmm. And right now, men are losing.
1: Are they?
0: Yeah, they're starting to make a little bit of a comeback, you know?
1: Mm-hmm.
0: Look, they've lost several battles, but the war's not over. Nord,
1: lost the battles, yeah, not war.
0: Are you battling for your life out there in the dating world?
2: I mean, I'm not out there. I'm not putting myself out
1: you
2: there
1: just
2: right
1: were.
2: Now. But yeah, I was losing.
1: I mean, you just were, days ago you were.
0: Do you have the woman that says that it's crazy what a horse can do to

0: woman's mind.
1: Yeah.
0: And that's another...
1: One, two.
0: Okay, one, two. That's another word for the male part, if you will.
2: Man, it's so crazy what a horse can do to a brain.
0: If you got a good enough horse, you can really rock a woman's brain.
2: Like, oh my God, that horse can do some things to a brain, okay? How you frat?
0: So,
1: I bet.
0: Yeah, they call it a horse now. That's hilarious.
1: Yeah.
0: So the little good guys are called ponies, and the guys with the big ones are called horses.
3: My little pony.
0: How was that's you know? So you know, a woman right now just heard that, and she's gonna be like, "I got a little pony at home."
1: Yeah.
3: No, they're thinking it. Ponies,
0: my little pony.
1: A lot of ponies, very few horses.
0: How funny! That's how women are referring to dudes now. Yeah. Did he have a horse or a pony?
1: Uh-huh.
0: It's like, oh, girl, you're not going to believe this. He had a pony.
3: Damn it.
0: Yeah, it was terrible.
1: Damn it.
3: Man, they'll find any way to bring us down.
0: Yeah.
3: Jeez.
0: Yeah, they will.
1: And I don't even blame them.
0: Bro, yeah, that's funny.
3: It is funny.
0: Yeah. That is so funny that women now have hilarious names for wieners. They call them horses and ponies.
1: Are women getting funnier?
3: Yeah.
1: That's weird.
0: Yeah. And this woman says she would get with married men. We'll get to that audio next. Hang on.

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7: You want to hear something funny?
8: Yes.
7: Well, first, let me give you the keyword again. It's pop. 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
8: Hurry up.
7: Pop. P-O-P. Good luck. All right, here's the something funny. So, I saw this stat, and it was like, all right, whatever. You know, women will leave a cheating husband, right? This woman, she goes, I can't believe I got into this. She left her cheating husband only to go get with a man that was married. And I just died laughing.
8: How does that make sense?
7: She left her husband, who was cheating on her, to go then be with a man who was married, who was then cheating on his wife.
8: I guess it probably made her feel better that she could make it. It had to give her some kind of like confidence or like ego boost that she could get a man to cheat.
7: She didn't. She was so unaware. She was like, wait a second. I left my husband because I thought he was cheating on me. And now I'm helping a married man cheat.
8: Yeah.
7: She said, you know, FML and all that. I just thought that was hilarious.
8: No,
7: so I
8: want to
7: know
8: if
7: there's any women out there that get with married men. Because this is what I saw. Roughly 80% of women. Sometimes, some studies say 90% of women will get with a married man. We've discussed this several times. This woman has, when I play this audio, she won't get in a relationship with a man, but she'll hump a married man.
8: Okay. She won't, like, be a side chick, but she'll hump.
7: Yes.
8: Gotcha.
7: So she'll do that. She's like, what am I doing wrong? So I wanted, okay, maybe you wouldn't have a relationship with a married man, but you would hook up with him. 1-855-FU-BILLY. And I'll play this audio here in just a second. But I thought you might find this to be nice. So women are making panty videos, holding them up. So they're going to their panty drawer,

0: and they're holding up their panties, and they're giving their panties a rating. Oh, these panties, these are a 5 out of 10. And some are even having the guys rate them, right? They're in the comments, they're holding up their panties. What do you give this? And this is like the hot, fun thing for them to do. Women are making money off of not having to get naked, just simply pulling, you know, panties out of their drawer, holding them up, letting men rate them or rating them themselves. Mm. There's this woman. She's holding them up. She goes, rating my old panties.
1: Yeah.
0: This one's a 3 out of 10 because it doesn't cover her downstairs.
1: Okay.
0: Pink and matching with, she says it's the same color as her downstairs. Grandma's favorite, extremely big. So that's what they're doing. They're making these videos. And, you know, dudes are just like, that's the hottest thing in the world. She's holding up her panties and I get to then vote on them.
1: Must be nice.
0: I give them a 5 out of 10. Just the dumb things that women get to make money off of.
1: Yeah. It's just the dumb things that guys are like, that's so hot.
0: Right? But Chris, is that hot?
2: It is hot.
0: Yeah, see, it's the dumb things that are hot. Men are such visual creatures.
1: Because I couldn't, like, I would not be able to tell if they're, like, by a girl just holding the panties. Like, I could only tell if she was wearing them. I'd be like, oh, yeah, those are hot. But her just, like, holding the panties.
3: That does nothing for me.
1: Like, I don't understand.
0: I know, but for a lot of men, it does something for
1: them. I'm a man.
2: For men.
0: Yes,
1: I'm a man. God damn it.
0: Do you want to hear the other thing that women are doing?
1: Sure.
0: Which you're going to like this one. Women are sitting on scales and weighing their butts.
1: That's cute.
0: And this woman, she says that her butt weighs 20 pounds.
1: Damn, girl.
0: If you go to this video, Derek, you can see her.
1: Yeah, I will. Okay.
0: Yeah, she's set. It's up here. I don't know if you can see it.
1: Oh, I thought it was in the prep.
0: It is in the prep.
1: Okay, hold on. Let me find that.
0: There you go,
1: Nard.
0: Since you can't read. Look, she's sitting.
1: Since you can't read.
0: There it is.
1: Since you can't read.
0: Look at that. So she just weighed her ass.
1: Yeah.
0: What do you think of that, Nard?
3: No, that's hot.
0: So that's kind of hot. Chris, I don't know if you can see that. That's a woman weighing her ass, and her ass weighed over 20 pounds.
1: Wow.
2: Yeah, that's a lot of cake.
0: That is a lot. Yeah, but, I mean, it's not bad, except for the tattoo. She ruined her ass with some sort of tattoo.
2: Yes, lady, stop doing that.
0: Was that a scorpion?
1: I don't know why they do
2: tattoos
1: that.
2: Tattoos are ugly.
1: I hate when they tattoo their boobs or their butt.
0: It's just, that's graffiti on a nice billboard. That's
1: arms.
0: All it is. I like that. That's what they call it now.
1: Or anywhere. Chris just went anti-tattoo on
0: he did.
2: Dude, girls look good without tattoos. Some girls are just no tattoos. They look so good.
1: Yeah.
0: Yeah. That's if you see a nice building, right, a nice, beautiful building, you don't want graffiti all over it.
2: Yeah.
1: Oh, you never think, oh, the graffiti makes that building look better.
0: No. I just think it's funny that they're weighing their asses.
2: That is nice.
1: I mean,
0: so what you do is you get one of those, just a scale, set it down. And not on the ground, you set it, I don't know, on a counter or something.
1: Okay.
0: And then she just sets her butt on it, and it's like, weighs 20 pounds.
1: Huh.
0: Just a funny thing.
1: No, it's really cool.
0: Nord, you should go home and weigh your, you know what.
1: Okay.
0: Zero.
1: Oh, man. Oh, that's going to not even register.
0: Did you find it, Derek?
1: I haven't.
0: Okay, hold on. I'll send it to you.
1: That's not going to help me.
0: Yeah, it will. You can watch it.
1: Okay, yeah. I'll find it.
0: All right, you got to go all the way down the prep.
1: It's at the bottom?
0: No, it's in the 6 o'clock hour.
1: Gotcha.
0: Derek desperately wants to see this.
1: Passed
0: it, buddy.
1: I want to show the people.
0: All right, you got to go back. People want to, do you guys want to see a woman weighing
1: her
0: ass?
1: Yeah, I think they do.
0: Go back. Go back. Just look for the 6 a.m. and you'll see it. And then you'll scroll down.
1: All right.
0: And you can see a woman weighing her ass.
1: Gotcha.
0: You just passed 7. Now we got to get to 6. There you go. You're getting closer to this woman's ass, Derek.
1: Uh-oh.
0: Derek is getting... You are so close.
1: Yeah.
0: You're warmer. Still not there.
1: Oh, my God. There's so much prep.
0: I know.
1: There's just much prep.
0: All right. Hold on. You're getting close.
1: All right.
0: I think so. There it is. Right there. Not that one. Go to the next one.
1: All right, here.
0: Right, up.
1: This one?
0: Maybe it's not in there.
1: Yeah, I don't think it is.
2: Oh, no, damn. I can't find it either.
1: Yeah.
0: Oh, that sucks.
2: I've been looking for it.
1: Because I typed in the keyword way.
2: And I typed an ass.
1: I'll find it online.
0: No, I just sent it to you right now.
1: Okay.
0: Now, watch the video and you tell me if it's any good. It's a woman.
1: Yeah.
0: Weighing her ass.
1: Yeah. I mean...

0: His ass isn't that big, so no, it's all right.
1: Are you serious?
0: Yeah, it's tiny don't like ass. It? It's a tiny butt. Ooh, yeah,
1: that's a tiny butt. Chris, mm-hmm. Can you see that?
2: A little bit, yeah.
1: Derek, you need your eyes checked.
0: It's a tiny butt.
1: No, do you think
0: butt.
1: That was a little butt?
0: I think it's a little.
3: I love that butt. That is my.
0: But it's a tiny butt, though.
1: That's his favorite butt.
0: Mm. I like a big obese ass.
1: Chris wants to wear that as a hat.
0: Yeah.
1: Remember that when dudes sure would be like. When guys are like, man, she's got a great dumper. I want to wear it as a hat.
0: She got a great dumper.
1: I'm going to put that on like a hat. Wear it like a trucker hat. Put sunglasses on it.
0: Huh.
1: Do you have the audio about the married woman? Or the woman that likes to bang the married dudes?
0: Yes,
1: I mean,
0: 2-1.
1: 2-1. All right, listen to this.
4: Would you say a married man if his wife is out of town?
1: Damn. She went for it. Would you... hump a married man if his wife was out of town?
0: Probably not.
4: Would you a married man if his wife was out of town?
5: Yeah. Yeah, because I feel like it's not like my problem, right?
0: Okay.
1: I feel like that's not my problem.
0: I mean, it's not.
1: It's not my problem. It's not my problem. Yeah, his wife's out. She shouldn't have gone out of town.
0: I mean, it's technically not your problem.
4: Oh, okay. Yeah. Have you ever done that before?
5: Maybe.
4: Really?
5: Yeah.
4: Oh, okay. What happened?
5: I don't know. It was just like some like random guy I met like when I was out clubbing and yeah.
1: And yeah, and like he's yeah. married and his wife is out of town. That's her fault.
0: Okay.
2: That's totally her fault.
0: All right.
1: Yeah, it's like, well, I didn't do anything wrong.
0: I mean.
1: What did I do?
0: I hate when it reminds me of like Nard. Because, like, Nard will be, like, on a technicality, you know? It'll be like, well, that's not technically my fault.
1: It's still wrong.
0: It's still wrong, yeah. Like, I don't understand why people are like that.
1: It's like, well...
0: I get it that it's not your... You're not married. You're not the one with the obligations. But it's like... It's still... You don't feel bad?
1: No, they don't.
0: All right.
1: 1-855-FU-BILLY. Hey, thank you for holding. What's up? What'd you want to say? Oh, let me ask you this question real quick. I'll ask you the same question, okay? Let me know if you can hear this.
4: Would you hump a married man if his wife is out of town?
1: All right, would you hump a married man if his wife was out of town?
6: I wouldn't have a relationship with a married guy, but if he was hot enough, I'd definitely hook up with him. Because
1: so it depends
6: I'm not
1: on
6: the one going against the vows.
1: Okay, that's... Yeah, as Derek pointed out, that is a technicality.
0: It is.
1: So, sure, you're not... the married one, you're not going against the vows, but is it not still wrong?
0: Mm-hmm.
6: I mean, it would be bad if I had an ongoing relationship with him and was trying to take him away from his wife and ruin his family. But if I met a hot guy and we're out and I find out he's married, I'd probably just have fun for the night.
1: But isn't that still bad?
7: No, because he's out without his wife, so he's already doing bad.
0: Okay.
6: Well, I'm not the one that's trying to have a relationship with him, so it's either one of two things. He either isn't getting taken care of at home, or he's the kind of guy that's fun anyway, and some women will marry a guy knowing that they're just for fun more than they are for marriage, and that's kind of on the girl.
1: I think some women get bamboozled. They think that the guy...
6: Them.
1: No. Sure. Does that happen where there are men that are... neglected at home. They don't get cheeks. They don't get mouth hugs. They don't get attention. They see the dog getting more attention and affection than they ever get. And of course, then the man builds up some resentment and maybe he'll cheat. Maybe eventually he'll cheat.
6: I just want to be clear. I think it's terrible if you're a homewrecker. Like if you're going out there because you're trying to take money from the man or you're trying to get what the wife has, that's awful to just like ruin a wife's life and try to steal the family. I don't think it's bad if you're just going to hook up. So nothing long-term, only short-term. You just have your fun, you move along. I don't think it's that big of a deal. I know I'm gonna get pushback for this, but...
1: Well, yeah, you're gonna get pushback because you are messing with the married man, and then what is he gonna do? So you guys have your little fun. He's gonna be like, wow, that was awesome. Next.
6: Well, I'm a single woman. I pay all my own bills, so I don't really need a man for anything except one thing. And if I see a guy and he's super hot and I'm attracted to him, I'm going to get what I need from him. And then I...
1: Well, can't you get that same thing from a single guy?
6: But what I'm saying is if I find out he's married, I don't care. Like, sometimes I don't even ask because I just

0: don't care.
1: Okay, because
0: I'm just trying to have a good time.
1: I got you. All right, so she just wants to have a good time, Derek.
2: Yeah, I got it, but it's like...
1: She's out there. Why does she need to ask? He's the one that should identify if he's married or not.
2: I think
1: she shouldn't have to vet him.
2: Right. No, she's right. She's right. Technically, she's
0: like,
2: not
0: the
2: bad person.
0: It's
2: him.
0: Out.
2: He's the married one. I'm just saying, you would think she'd have empathy.
1: Wouldn't you not want to do that for fear that maybe some woman might do that to you?
2: Does nobody ever fear karma anymore?
0: But I'm not the one, like, I would never choose a guy that would do that. And also, like, I feel like a lot of it is on the woman for not taking care of the guy at home. So they're really, like, the women are just angry at themselves.
2: Okay.
1: I want to hate her, but she says...
0: Like, if you're marrying a bad guy, you
2: stuff.
0: Have to know you're marrying a bad
2: guy. She has some good points.
1: Yeah, but I don't think that's... As I pointed out, sure, there are men that are neglected.
2: Mm-hmm.
1: But there are plenty of other men that get plenty of loving at home and still step out.
0: Yeah, but I'm also not the one that made the vow, so it's really on him.
2: Yeah, I mean, I get if she meets a guy out and about, like at the bar or whatever it is, and I mean, yeah, I mean, she really doesn't have any obligation. My only thing is if she knows he's married.
3: It just sounds like the wife wants him to cheat.
2: Why?
3: Because he
2: went
3: out.
2: People go out without their spouses.
3: No, not if they're in love.
2: Yeah, I mean, they do.
1: Nard has a good point.
2: What? Not if they're in love?
3: Yeah.
1: I think, yeah, because
2: this dumbass does not have a good point.
1: I think he does. I think he has a very legit point. And I don't like him.
2: You can go out without your spouse.
3: No, you can't.
1: I don't think like couples that are truly in love.
3: You can go golfing and stuff without your spouse.
2: You can go out.
3: You can't go to a
2: bar
3: without your spouse.
2: You can go out.
1: Unless you don't love them.
3: Exactly.
2: No, you can
3: go
2: out.
3: Or they don't love you and they want you to cheat.
1: Yeah.
3: They're like, yeah, go do it.
1: What's up, Eric?
2: You're a grown man. You can go where you want.
3: A grown man that wants to be single.
2: No.
4: And there's nothing wrong with going out without your spouse.
2: Yeah, thank you.
4: You have friends, you got buddies, you watch football on Sundays, college football Saturdays.
3: Yeah, watch at the house.
1: Well, when are you spending time with your woman, sir, if you're spending all Sunday and Saturday
4: every
1: with the boys?
2: I married her.
4: It's not every Saturday and Sunday.
1: Eradicator says, Billy has low self-esteem. You think, you dumbass? You just figured that out now? Everybody on the show has low self-esteem. We wouldn't be doing this job if we had high self-esteem.
2: Who has high self-esteem?
1: I don't know anybody that has good self-esteem.
2: Nope.
1: Earth's cussed. Well, thank you, Eric. Except, you know, you can't cuss.
3: Yeah.
1: So, Taylor.
0: Yeah.
1: Aren't you just a smidge kind of worried that you could marry a man and then he could run into a Taylor like yourself? Who doesn't care?
0: I mean,
1: and just wants to have fun and pursue.
0: I think
1: him.
0: I'm smart enough to pick a guy that wouldn't do that. Like, I feel like guys like that come with warning signs, and women are ignoring them.
1: Well, what are some of the
0: just,
1: warning
0: like,
1: signs?
0: They're just choosing him because he's like. I mean,
1: the guy that always goes in for the hugs, right? That always has to hug everybody. Is that a warning sign? Because I just read that the guy that always has to hug. He's the one that cheats. So if you have a man and he just always has to hug any woman that, you know, your friends or whatever. And if he ever says, I'm just a hugger. No.
0: I would call that a warning sign for sure.
1: All right. What else? If he's
0: because
1: flirty.
0: Honestly, I wouldn't get with someone that's too hot. Because women are always looking at men that are good looking. And, of course, the men like the attention.
1: God, and it's just... If you're a good-looking guy, you're going to get it thrown at you, and it's just going to be too difficult to say no.
0: Yeah.
1: So you're saying, okay. So you would just get with your standard issue, a normal, average guy.
0: Yeah, but somebody that's going to take care of me, obviously.
1: Right. Yeah, that's interesting.
2: Yeah, it is.
1: Nard, is this woman doing anything wrong?
3: No, I don't think so.
1: No? You don't think she's doing anything wrong?
3: No.
1: She said, thank you, Nard.
2: Yeah.
3: You're welcome.
1: Thank you, Nard. We're on the same side. Chris, is she doing anything wrong?
5: She's doing everything wrong. And Nard...
2: She sleeps with married men.
5: Yes. But in Nard's world, that's fine.
1: Yeah, but not always. You're not always hooking up. You don't purposely go out to meet a

0: married man. You're going out to try to find the hot man to have fun with. And if
1: going out and I'm looking for someone to hook up with. If they happen to be married, I don't care.
0: So it's not like your thing. You don't zone in on married men.
2: You don't look for the ring.
1: No.
0: No.
1: Just, no, I'm not looking for the
0: whoever's
1: ring.
3: Who wears a ring?
0: I do. This guy.
3: Oh, you do. Oh,
0: yeah,
3: he
0: I do
3: has
0: too.
3: To, wow. He didn't, like,
0: Nord does too, and he doesn't. He's just married to himself.
3: Oh, wow.
1: Usually, the ones that are cheating on their wives are taking it off anyway.
0: And you think? I don't know. I feel like you get a lot more attention with the ring on. Isn't that what they always say?
2: I think so. It attracts them.
0: Yeah,
2: it's a little beacon.
0: It is.
3: Mm.
0: Especially, here's what you're supposed to do too. If your woman gave you a cheap ring,
3: yeah.
0: If you have a cheap ring, that attracts women more because she thinks that your woman would have wanted to put more effort into the ring.
2: Mm-hmm.
0: Yeah, I just
3: the
0: read
3: woman
0: that
3: getting the man put more effort into the man's ring.
0: Well, they're less
3: a man's ring.
0: Yeah, they're.
4: Happy birthday to you. Happy birthday to you. Happy birthday.
5: In the U.S., 1 in 5 children with cancer will not survive, but there is hope. Because of you. Help give them more birthdays, more moments, more tomorrows, because every child deserves a chance to grow up. Give them tomorrow. 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

0: have a cold air balloon.
1: Well, I did tell you to get us noticed.
0: Oh, they noticed, sir. I'm throwing paper airplanes from up here. Everyone's waving.
1: Don't forget to wave back, Jesse. You're our ambassador of goodwill.
0: And since cold air specializes in keeping all the hot air out of your home, this balloon is the perfect symbol for keeping you cool.
1: If you say so.
0: And it's so easy to fly. Just hit this button. And up we go.
1: Sounds like nothing could possibly go wrong.
0: Just wish I knew how to land this thing.
1: Read the manual.
0: Great idea, sir. Let's see here. Congratulations on your purchase of the SkyMaster 5000 hot air balloon.
1: Maybe skip ahead a bit.
2: Call cold air because we can.
0: Here we go, sir. How to land.
1: What's it say?
0: Oh no. I tore out the next page. Remember that paper airplane, sir?
1: Well, what goes up, Jesse?
3: License number 126984C.
4: I've watched the same old Democrats run my county for years. And what do I have to show for it? 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We have the power to change it. The time for transparency and accountability is now. Demand answers. 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

0: Got something to say? 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
1: Yeah.
2: I got Iron Maiden tickets. Dave Chappelle. BMS Live, which is this Friday. 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It's Friday on the back porch at Thirsty Horse. Hey, y'all. 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
3: Somebody's like, hey, man, is this kid broadcasting on air, too?
2: I'm like, nope. This is just a fun little get-together with our audience, with our friends. We're all going to get together for 2 hours, have a good time. That's all it is. That's it.
4: Yep.
2: Have a great time. You know, I was thinking yesterday when I was talking about how much, you know, that we had that stupid, dumbass boss, Vince, who made me go back to work because Nard had Pop-Tart crumbs all over the toilet seat.
4: Yep.
2: And I was like, you know, this place has been pretty good to us. They let us do our show. You know what I mean?
4: Yeah.
2: They let us be ourselves.
4: It's true.
2: Sure. I know we bring some success, but that's because they let us be ourselves. Remember that dumbass was making me play 12 songs an hour?
4: Yeah.
2: I still don't know how do you mess us up?
4: Right.
2: Right? You got these guys, especially then, we were just so hungry. Mm-hmm. We didn't know any better. All we knew was to be successful.
4: No, for sure.
2: And that dope ruined it. That's why this place is so great. They just let us be ourselves. That's like that guy that hired us, Dan.
4: Mm-hmm.
2: He's like, no, I see something in you guys. You guys are going to, within 4 weeks, number one.
4: Shout out, Dan.
2: Yeah, Dan just incredible. Awesome. So, in this one, now, how do
4: Did
2: you...
4: Did he pass away or is he still with
5: no,
4: us?
5: He's still alive.
2: What I don't understand is how does that... I don't know. I just don't know how one program director... can't see it. Can't just go, hey, we'll just let these dudes do their thing.
4: I don't know.
2: Even if, since I don't understand how they get ratings, I don't understand why people like them, but it's not up for you.
4: Yeah.
2: That's just, it's crazy.
4: It's crazy.
2: And so these guys, I was like, hey, I want to do a BMS Live. And they're like,
4: yeah,
2: done. Our new GM,
4: they're
2: Mark,
4: like, we're
2: going
4: to run it into the ground.
2: Mark said, let's do it. So shout out Mark. I said, Mark, you know what else I want to do? You know what else I want to do? But people love them. And this one's going to be real badass because there's no parking issues. I mean, we can fill the parking spots. We can fill the indoors, the outdoors. We can fill the whole place if we want to.
4: Yeah.
2: Let's have some fun. And Chris, it is free to get in, right?
5: They're free not going to get in.
4: Free.
2: They're not going to show up. There's going to be a cover or anything.
5: No, it's free to get in.
4: I know you guys are looking for free stuff to do with gas prices.
2: No doubt.
4: This is a thing where just come.
2: Just come.
4: It's free.
2: 7 to 9. Come hang out with us. That's this Friday at Thirsty Horse. Or as people in the building call it, the horse.
4: Mm-hmm. Mm-hmm.
2: You know how they just, no, man, the horse is the best.
4: Yeah.
2: So I can't wait to get to the horse. I'm going to skedaddle to the horse on Friday, 7 to 9. Let's see here. A dude does kissing videos with women.
4: What?
2: Yeah, I know, right? He goes around, he gets women to kiss him.
4: Okay.
2: What the shocking part was how many married women were willing to kiss him.
6: In the years I've done all the kissing content, bro, there's been countless times where married women would kiss me on camera. And there's been marriages ended because of it.
2: Pardon they should, yes. Burn that bitch down.
6: Definitely felt guilt, but then another part of me is also like, man, maybe I did this guy a favor.
2: What do you think
6: happens in that?
2: Dude, if she's kissing that guy on camera,
4: mm-hmm.

0: Bro, the thing she's doing with those lips off camera. I'm sorry.
1: Yeah.
2: How are we pumping this guy up, but then we didn't pump him up?
0: What do you mean? He's a hero.
2: He's a hero, but the girl we just had. Oh, you're a homewrecker. How's that make sense?
0: Well, this guy's.
2: He's doing it on camera. She's
0: doing
2: not?
0: It on camera. He's like, hey, you want to do a kiss thing? And these married women are like, yeah.
1: He's just trying to do a kiss thing.
2: Okay.
0: He's no different than the motorcycle cop that's hiding in a bush, and you're speeding by, and he goes, turns on his lights and gets you.
2: Mm-hmm.
0: Right?
2: Yeah.
0: And you're like, oh, dang it. I shouldn't have been speeding.
2: Mm-hmm.
0: I'm an idiot. These women, they shouldn't have been kissing this dude on camera.
2: Right?
1: He doesn't know they're married.
0: He's a hero.
3: Just trying to escape their reality, I guess. That. Just not really happy with their current situation, so an opportunity presents itself.
0: Man, that's terrible.
1: It's so weird.
0: Yeah.
1: Who's doing kissing content?
0: I don't know. This guy was. This guy was doing kissing content.
1: Insane. People just watching people kiss?
0: Yeah.
2: Doesn't surprise me.
0: Well, because it's
1: shocking.
0: Surprises
1: me.
0: It's shocking
2: people
0: that...
2: People watch people eat.
0: They do. They watch people fart.
1: I don't watch people eat. That's disgusting.
0: Okay, there's this show that me and Derek are watching. Not together. Yep. We're not, like, sitting together.
1: It's a great show.
0: I don't know. It's the monster show on Netflix.
1: It is a great show.
2: It's so gory.
0: There's a scene where they're eating, and I wanted to throw up.
1: Yeah.
0: I do not like to watch people eat.
1: No. No, and then after the... Oh, God.
0: So gross.
1: That was the episode I ended on last night. That was disgusting.
0: Nice.
1: That was gross.
0: This husband claims that men love their wives' bodies.
4: What husbands wish their wives understood.
0: Yeah. This is good information, ladies. For if you think your husband doesn't like your body, you're wrong.
1: You're wrong.
4: We love your body. We don't want a younger body, a thinner body, or anything else. We want the woman that wanted us.
0: That's it. That's it.
1: Yeah.
0: That men love their woman's body. They want the woman that wanted them. That's it. No dude is ever looking for something else. He's very happy with your body. The only time that the man's not happy is when you don't have a lot of enthusiasm to then get with that man with your body.
1: Mm-hmm.
0: That's when the guy's like, dang, that sucks. She's got all this body all over the place. And you can't get any of that.
1: Yeah. I agree.
0: Okay. How rude would it be to have a dog treat in your hand?
1: Uh-huh.
0: And you wave it in front of the dog's face?
1: Yeah.
0: But you never give it to the dog.
1: People would call you a monster.
0: All right. That's the same thing. You're walking around. You're in the house. You're married. You're in the house. You walk past him. You're the treat that he never gets to enjoy.
1: I saw this one girl who had a pretty large following do this to her dog, like on a video. Like, act like she was going to give him a treat and then ate the treat because it wasn't really a treat. It was human food or whatever. But people, like, I thought they were going to go to her house and burn it down.
0: No, they stopped following her.
1: Yeah, people were
0: pissed. Lost thousands of followers.
1: It was insane, but that's how, that is kind of the same thing.
0: Like, think about, we would be more angry at a woman doing that with her dog with the treat than we do with, you know, women that are like, nah, I don't want to have sex with my husband.
1: This is a perfect analogy.
0: And just think about it. You got to look at it every day.
1: Yes, right.
0: And you know. You're like,
1: oh, my God, I'm about to get a treat.
0: That's a great treat. You've already had the treat before. You know how great the treat is.
1: You know they're delicious.
0: And then you don't get to have any treats.
1: Yeah, that would suck. That would suck.
0: No Scooby snacks.
1: I would hate that.
0: Yeah, but that's what happens. And then it's over.
1: And it's all because women think we hate their bodies?
0: No, it's because they don't want to have sex with their husbands anymore because they're not attracted to them anymore because they go on TikTok and then they learn about man-hating and then they hate men and then they feel like they picked the wrong man.
1: Did I miss something in that bit? Like, no. I did not hear any of that.
5: 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Politicians talk the talk about protecting our kids. 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
1: Awesome.
0: I know, I was dreading it because now I got to plan and prepare for another show on Friday.
1: No, Nard's freaking out about the outfit.
2: I know.
0: Oh, what are you going to wear?
1: He doesn't know. Yet. He's been freaking out.
0: Last time you were country and western, you were like, that Poison guy. What was that one guy from the group Poison?
1: Oh, yeah.
0: Brett Michaels.
1: Brett Michaels had a big old dong.
0: All right.
1: Didn't he have a sex tape?
0: I think so. Yeah. Was that with Pamela Anderson? Yeah.
3: She was with a couple of them. He was one of them.
0: She was trying to collect all rockers.
1: Yeah, that was weird.
0: She was. Didn't she also get with Vince Neil?
1: Yeah, I think so.
3: Probably.
1: I think her reputation was earned.
0: Damn, now that is a homie hopper.
1: It is.
0: All right. He's a 10 out of 10, but he doesn't serve you a plate.
1: What?
4: He's a 10 out of 10, but he doesn't serve you a plate at the Carne Asada.
0: All right.
1: I don't understand. He doesn't serve you a plate.
0: Yeah. Women now.
1: They want us to serve them?
0: Yes.
1: Oh, get me out of here.
0: You're not going to do that, Derek?
1: No, sir, I'm not.
0: Why? Why are you not serving a woman
1: sir,
0: a plate?
1: Come I'm on, not.
0: Nard, you would serve a woman a plate.
2: I would. Yeah, if she really wanted me to, I would.
0: Yeah, to be a good man.
2: Yeah, I mean, you're supposed to hold doors open for women. Why wouldn't you serve them?
0: Why wouldn't you go get a plate for her, Derek?
2: Ladies first.
1: Probably because I paid, in the past 3 months, I paid $1,700 in electric. So I'm not going to serve her a plate, buddy.
0: You've been serving her a plate of electric?
1: Yeah. So, like, no thank you. I'm not then going to, do you want any potatoes? Like, what?
0: It goes back to what was said yesterday on the show where Derek feels that women want men to be their slaves.
1: They do. That's what they want. And they're trying to trick us into it. And we got people like Nard over there. It's like, I'll do it.
0: This dude says, I'm a goofball, says, serve a plate of these nuts.
1: Listen, you might be able to convince me I get my own plate and stuff. Like, yeah, I ain't getting her plate.
0: Chris, would you get your woman a plate?
3: Yeah.
2: Yeah, you would.
3: Shut up. Yeah, I would.
0: How many men listening right now would get their woman a plate?
3: I got a woman to get a plate to.
0: 1-855-FU-BILLY.
3: No, that's a good one.
2: It was.
0: Or, ladies, would you even want your man to get you a plate? Well, Green Goddess says her man gets her a plate.
1: That's crazy.
0: Yeah.
1: That's, I mean, good for you, Green Goddess.
0: 1-855-FU-BILLY.
1: I just.
0: Can we? This is a great debate. If I don't get any calls on this, I'm just going to quit. Because this is a great debate.
1: Imagine like at Thanksgiving, like you're getting your girl's plate.
2: What a gentleman.
1: What?
0: Yeah, no, right.
1: What a gentleman. A bitch.
2: No, that's rude.
1: Yeah. Well, it's
2: just to be a gentleman.
1: Yeah, but you're also doing everything else.
2: But what if she is the breadwinner?
1: Then okay. Yeah. Then okay. Then I got nothing to say. If she's the breadwinner, then I'd probably do a lot of things.
0: I would probably do a lot of things differently,
1: and I would probably go back on a lot of stuff I say.
0: Yeah. Derek, I didn't know, but getting a plate is such a huge topic for couples.
1: Yeah.
0: They have standoffs where they're like, okay, who's going to get it? Do I have to get my own plate?
1: Uh-huh.
0: Or you know how if a woman gets her man a plate?
1: Yeah.
0: I just talked about this at lunch on Saturday. If a woman gets her man a plate, the eyes of Satan that she gets from other women.
1: Yes.
0: Right? Because that, you're almost asking for, to get, you know, put your dukes up fisticuffs.
1: Mm-hmm.
0: Because now these other women are like, I didn't get my man a plate. He's going to see you getting your man a plate. And now we're going to have problems.
1: Yeah, this is going to be a thing.
0: This will be a thing.
1: Yeah.
0: Mm-hmm. Let me go to Don. Don, would you get your woman a plate?
5: Absolutely.
0: You think Derek's crazy for not wanting to get his sweet woman a plate?
5: Absolutely. I mean, just think about all the things that she's done for you. So she's birthed your children. She's taken care of the house while you're away at war or at
1: you must be new.
0: Work is just like war for us, sir. So, yes.
5: Yeah.

0: Yeah, absolutely. It's supposed to be a give and take, so why wouldn't you? I mean, it's your lady. You chose her for a reason. So now, why wouldn't you take care of her?
1: All right, hold on. If Derek, let me rephrase the question, if you will.
2: What?
1: But let's say she gives you mouth hugs whenever you want. Does that change your answer about the plate?
2: No.
1: Don, you obviously have a good woman that deserves it, correct?
0: Absolutely. Yeah, for sure.
1: Okay. All right. Thank you. Appreciate it. Let's go to Josh. Are you getting your woman a plate?
3: Yeah, Derek's wrong. See, the trick is, Derek, I rub my dong on the plate first.
1: Okay, you can't say that.
4: He's a 10 out of 10, but he doesn't serve you a plate at the Carne Asada.
5: All right.
6: That guy's a monster.
1: He is a monster. Yes, Miguel. Miguel.
7: Yeah.
5: Nard wants a plate.
6: I don't.
1: Yeah, he does.
5: Nard wants a plate from
6: you should have heard what I said about you earlier.
5: Nard wants a plate from him.
1: Go ahead, Miguel.
7: I will not give my woman a plate no more.
1: No, why will you not get your woman a plate?
7: So check it out. We got invited to my grandma's or her grandma's sister's birthday, right?
1: Yeah.
7: We walk in. I've only met the grandma. We walk in. She leaves. So me, respectfully, I was like, you know, let me get her a plate. And I have to serve myself a plate. I turn around. The grandma's looking at me. Who's this fat boy with two plates in my house?
5: Yeah. Who's this fat boy with two plates in my house?
8: Abuelitos will do that.
5: Oh, no. Yeah.
1: And then you got to explain, no, I'm not fat. I'm just a simp.
5: Well, she can see it.
8: Yeah.
5: Well, she knows you're fat.
8: He's still fat.
5: Yeah.
1: No, ma'am, I'm not fat. I'm just a simp. I'm getting her
5: no,
1: plate.
5: No, I'm not getting two plates. Yeah. I'll come back and get seconds.
1: What's up, Josh?
9: Billy, I definitely get my woman a plate.
1: Yeah, right? If she's a sweet woman, she's good to you, why not?
9: She takes care of everything for me. I might as well, the least I could do is get her a plate.
5: Yep. That's great. Like, if she takes care of everything, that's good for you guys.
8: No, I'd be living in Section 8 if it wasn't for my wife.
5: So yeah, if I had a wife like that, I would understand.
9: You guys, I would definitely just don't, be in the
5: my wife does not do
9: my
5: none of these things.
1: Thank you, Josh.
5: Well, I'm not getting a plate.
1: Chris brings up a good point. Usually, people in radio, they all have to, like, live together. to be able to afford it.
5: Yeah.
1: It's a horrible profession.
8: It is.
1: What's up, Cody?
5: It is.
10: What's going on?
1: What you got, buddy? You going to get your woman a plate?
10: Yeah, I bought her a whole set of plates.
5: I bought her a whole set of plates. Idiot.
1: What's up, John?
11: Hey.
1: What's up, buddy?
11: How's it going?
1: What's up, buddy?
11: Hey, I'm going to side with Derek on this. I like Latina, so I can't anticipate them serving me a plate.
1: So you would never get your woman a plate?
11: It would have to be like a special occasion or something. But
1: do you think that a woman will look at you as less than or just kind of pathetic if you're getting her a plate and she's there as the queen sitting there as you serve her plate? Will women look at you differently? Will they not respect you?
11: I don't know, man. I think you might get more respect if you kind of put your foot down, per se. I mean,
1: and be like, I'm not getting you a plate, you get me a plate. I'm the king here.
11: Yeah.
1: I'm the man. Whatever happened to that? Treat your man like a king.
6: I mean, I feel like
1: you're treating him like the help.
11: Yeah, you know, if I'm in line and she's like, I'm on my second or third plate. She's like, hey, can you get me, you know, whatever.
1: Right, yeah. Okay, I get that.
5: Of course.
1: Derek, is it a bad look?
5: What?
1: If men are getting their woman plates, right? Is that setting men back?
5: I mean, it really just depends on everyone's situation. In my case, with what my wife brings to the table and does for me, like, yeah, it would be a bad look for me.
1: All right.
5: Because it would then just be me doing 100% of everything.
1: How would you look amongst your male peers if you're getting your woman a plate? Do you think those guys are like, oh, what a great guy? Or they're like, dude, what a dork.
5: Yeah, I think it would.
6: Definitely what a dork.
5: Yeah, what a dork. What a dork.
1: What's
5: but,
1: up?
5: But, you know, if you got a woman that, like Chris, like, I don't blame Chris for doing it. His wife makes bank. If I had a wife that made bank,

0: bank, and I wasn't always stressing like about bills and stuff like that, I actually had someone's help, then yeah, I probably would make her play too. Gladly.
1: Let's go to Noelle. Yes. What's up, Noelle?
2: Good morning, fellas. Yes, I would get her a plate, and I'd even cook the food and bring it to her. And
1: clean after, and then mop the floor, and then do her laundry.
0: Yeah, I do that.
1: And then do her laundry, and then give her a back rub. Run her
0: a bath.
1: Rub her feet.
0: Yeah, you got to do that.
2: Yeah, you know how special she'd treat me after that?
1: Yeah. I just feel like she might start barking orders. You start getting her plates?
0: No, you'll see that she'll be sweeter to you.
1: I don't know, man. I don't want to risk it.
0: I don't need her to be sweeter.
1: What's up, Angel?
3: Yeah, come on, Derek.
0: Yes,
3: there's
0: sir.
3: No way.
0: No way.
3: So you're at a gathering and you're not getting your wife a plate if she's at the table with your kid?
0: I think it depends on which household you're at. She wanted that kid.
3: That's evil.
0: You know what I mean? Like, if it's too much for her, I told her this already.
1: Angel.
3: I was gonna bring you a plate Friday. You know what? Yeah, I don't think you've done enough for me.
1: Angel, so you're
0: luckily we eat out every day, so nobody has to bring anybody a plate.
1: That's good. You know, fast food.
0: Yeah, fast food brings us plates.
1: Thank you, Angel. Let me go to Dan. What's up, Dan?
4: Hey, man. I probably would. I mean, if she asked. I mean, there's...
0: Dan? You know, I want Dan to bring me a plate.
5: Oh, man. He would not find his way back.
4: I'm talking about when I was married.
5: He could not make it.
4: If she would have asked, I would have.
1: Right, yeah.
4: I mean,
1: Dan is blind, so he would
5: have
1: a harder time.
4: About my ex-wife, but
1: yeah, he can. He just puts his face up there and smells it. His senses are good. He can go to a buffet.
0: We need to take Dan to Golden Corral.
5: If he was a veteran, he could get free Meta glasses, and it would talk to you. But he's not a veteran.
0: It just let him fend for himself.
6: He's a 10 out of 10, but he doesn't serve you a plate at the Carne Asada.
1: All right, here you go. Thank you, Dan. We go to OG David. What's up, OG David?
7: Yo, what's up? Yes, sir. I get served every day, and I make that a rule. But when we go out to my families, I serve her. When we go out to her families, she serves me.
0: Oh, okay. That's nice.
1: That's not a bad rule.
0: That's not a bad rule.
1: Do you guys split the bills? Oh,
7: my goodness. No, I pay everything, man. Yeah. But
0: that's not a bad rule,
7: I mean,
0: though.
5: No, that's a good rule.
7: But, yeah. But what...
1: Do you put gas in the car? Do you wash the cars? Do you do all the car maintenance? Do you do the lawn?
7: Yes, sir. I do it all myself. I wash my own clothes, but I don't wash her clothes.
0: That's good.
1: I mean, you have to wash your own clothes.
0: It's different. It's the guy. Yeah, right? You can't wash all those things.
5: Yeah,
7: only because she, not only because she don't fold it the way I do.
1: Oh, yeah, yeah. I don't fold any clothes.
0: Yeah, see, like, this guy's like modern. He does his own laundry.
1: Yeah, I'm very modern too, Derek. I like to do my own laundry.
0: Yeah, I know. You've been doing that.
1: Yeah. I wash my own blankets, my own pillowcase.
5: He got his own washer and dryer.
0: I know, but he doesn't use a dryer, though.
1: Not sometimes.
0: He's got
1: hang
0: a clothesline.
1: No, I just hang it all over.
0: It has to look crazy in that neighborhood.
1: No, I don't have it has to look crazy in the house when there's clothes hung up all over the house.
0: That has to take 10 years to dry like that.
5: Not that long.
1: Not with this heat.
0: Okay.
1: This is what I do.
0: That's true.
1: I just turned the air off.
0: Oh, okay, yeah. Then
1: it dries in about 4 minutes.
0: Yeah, that's right.
1: Here. I think it was 108 in the house yesterday.
0: All right.
1: Let's see here. Oh, do you want to hear a woman who ruined her relationship and then made a fuss?
0: Yeah.
1: It's kind of fun. Let's see where this one is.
0: This
1: woman ruined her relationship and made a fuss.
0: She did, and I believe it's
1: here it is.
0: 3-4 here.
8: Have I ever cheated?
9: Yeah, be honest.
1: No, that's a woman that cheats on a good dude. We'll get to that another time.
0: Yeah, yeah, this one is cheating and freaked out is 3-4.
8: You're not being...
1: I love this lady.
0: I love her.
1: She's as round as she sounds.
8: Falsely accused. You're not being falsely accused. You have
1: get me out of the car. That's a woman, by the way. Get me out of the car.
0: This is a meltdown.
8: Get me out of the car. Get me out of the car! I'm tired of being
10: Stop hitting me! Stop hitting me! Stop hitting me!
8: The whole time you've been abusing me!
10: Stop hitting me!
8: I'm tired.
1: I wonder if this guy's a jerk. No.

0: That's a lesbian? Woman.
1: Okay.
2: Every day, you remind me of how I'm a failure, and you wonder why I'm a failure.
0: Damn. Yeah, she was having a bit of a meltdown. Now, I don't know. I don't know if this dude's like a bad guy or not, or if she just maybe got caught cheating, or and she's trying to play the victim. I'm not sure.
2: Why would you remind me that? Why would you say that? Why would you mentally break me down every day?
0: Gosh, that's awful. I feel bad for the woman in that one.
1: I mean, that was an evil freak out, though.
0: It like, was. It was pretty crazy.
2: Falsely accused.
3: You're not being falsely accused.
0: Man, that was. It got sadder the more I played it.
1: Yeah, no, it really did.
0: That's unfortunate. I thought that was like a funny one. That turned out.

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1: Good morning. Welcome, Billy Madison Show. I got a prize I want to give away.
2: Okay.
1: I'll let you choose between Iron Maiden, Dave Chappelle, or BMS Live.
2: Awesome.
1: This is what we're going to do. I'll take calls from the most pathetic guys that don't get any cheeks from their woman. Let me rephrase that because that sounded bad. The guys who you work hard, but you come home and there's no cheeks. Because this woman argues that if your wife doesn't make your physical needs a priority, you need to dump that woman. So I'm just curious if there are any guys out there. It feels sad, right?
2: Yeah, it does.
1: If we have any guys out there. Yeah, just to the... I didn't mean to say the most pathetic guy. I was trying to reword it in a nicer way.
2: Mm-hmm. It's hard to.
1: Yeah, it is. I don't know how to say it, Derek. Do you have a way to say it? How do we take a call from a guy that doesn't get any at home?
2: A victim.
1: A victim. I like that.
2: Yeah.
1: Are there any victims out there?
3: No.
1: Where you are a man, a hardworking man, and then you married this woman, and then all of a sudden... the cheeks dried up, and there were no more cheeks. So for the guy that hasn't got cheeks the longest, I want to take your calls, and I want to give you a prize. You know, for the most pathetic story. So if you are the most pathetic, you are gonna win. The most pathetic victim, if you will. 1-855-FU-BILLY. Coming up, we got to talk about this WWE star that. On the first date, he asked his woman, because he has a foot fetish, and he wanted to make sure that she knew like what she was getting into, which is kind of cool.
2: Yeah.
1: Right? He let her know right away, like, hey, I'm into feet, bud. Is that going to be a problem?
2: Put it out there right away.
1: Well, this woman, this is what she sells.
4: Check this out. It's my shoe insert. It literally has my foot imprinted into it. Kind of. Disgusting, right?
1: Yeah, it's so gross. It's all dirty and everything. But dudes were like, I want that. Give me that foot insert. I want your Dr. Scholl's. So gross.
2: If you're a foot fetish guy, I guess I get it.
1: Yeah.

0: Let me play this audio of this woman that's saying that if your wife doesn't, you know, your physical needs and stuff like that, you got to dump her.
1: If you are married to that woman and she does not give it to you whenever, however, and how often you want, let her go. Because that is probably one of the most important duties as a wife. I mean, obviously, that's not the only thing that she should be able to bring to the table. But when you sign up for partnership, especially as a woman being a helpmate to a man, she is signing up to ensure that your physical, emotional, and sometimes even mental needs are met.
0: All right, and she's like one of those, that's what she does for a living.
2: Mm-hmm.
0: So she does therapy for people.
2: Yeah.
0: So she's saying you need to dump her if you're not getting any cheeks.
2: Mm-hmm.
0: Let me go to Darius first. All right, Darius, how pathetic are you?
3: Hey.
0: What's up, buddy?
3: I don't know what else to do. Like, it's been 3 years.
2: What?
3: 3 years since I got, yeah.
0: 3 years since you got what?
3: I'm just so sad. Let's say a mouth hug.
0: Okay.
2: Damn. Wow.
0: Damn.
3: Yeah.
0: 3 years.
3: Yeah. 3 years.
2: I'm
3: in pain.
0: Oh, you don't believe
3: no,
0: me?
3: No, I'm in pain.
0: No, Nard thinks you're lying. He thinks that you're... All right, well, we'll listen to your cockamamie story. Go ahead, sir.
3: Well, my wife and I, we have sex maybe about two or three times a month, you know. Not as much as we used to when we were younger, but things have just been different since we had our kid. She tells me that, you know, mouth hugs are for women without kids. This is what this woman seriously said to me. This is,
0: you know what's going to happen, sir? Because your marriage is probably going to end. I hate to say it. Lack of intimacy is, I mean, that's the first dagger, the first stab wound of a relationship.
4: For 3 years?
0: Right. You know what she's going to do with the next guy? She's going to mouth hug his ass off, right?
2: Because she's not going to want to lose a man like that again.
0: She knows the gimmick, the game.
2: Yeah.
0: And she's going to have to get out there and play the game again, and she's going to have to mouth hug.
2: Mm-hmm.
5: Yep.
0: And so this scam that she's pulling with you, that only women without kids mouth hug, that's just a scam, dude. That's just what she's selling you, crap.
2: Yeah.
0: And you're buying it.
3: You know what? You're right. Me, and guess what? My guy.
0: No, this is what's gonna happen, Darius. She's gonna leave you probably. Women initiate the divorce.
2: Yeah, they do.
0: And that next guy, he's gonna get unlimited mouth hugs. She might even do that on the first date with him.
4: But she's not gonna
3: leave
4: him.
3: Don't say that.
4: He's a big doofus. She's not gonna leave. If he's paying, it sounds like he's paying for everything.
0: I know, but guess what? She can leave, and then he still has to pay for everything.
2: He's a big doofus.
4: Yeah, he is.
5: Says the big doofus.
2: Yeah, I know.
4: Yeah, but I'm not. I don't
2: Says
4: have
2: King Doofus.
4: I don't have in-house booty that I haven't touched in 3 years. I might not be having sex, but like,
2: right.
4: I don't have in-house booty. Like, oh, hell no.
2: Calm down.
4: This guy's a doofus.
3: We're still doing this. We're still having sex, though. Okay.
4: So you lied.
0: Yeah, but I mean, like, a couple times a month, you said, right?
3: Yeah.
0: So are you pathetic or not? That's why I'm trying to give away a prize.
2: Yeah, you don't like that Nard's calling you pathetic.
0: Now he's like, no, we're having sex.
4: No, but he started out with, we haven't had sex in 3 years.
3: I just gotta put that out there because I'm feeling a little attacked here. Like,
0: yeah. Well, Nard's attacking you. He's saying you're a doofus and that your woman won't leave you.
4: Yeah.
2: A pathetic man would have just got attacked there.
0: What is it? Derek, is that a real thing where women are like, I'm not going to mouth hug. We have a child now. And that's only for women without children.
2: I mean, is that a real thing? I can't imagine living in that world, but it probably does happen.
3: When I tell you she said that, like, I thought my head was going to spin. I've never, like, I was just blown away. My jaw was on the floor as she says this.
0: Yeah, women with children, don't do that.
2: Yeah. I mean, they do.
3: Yeah, she says because, yeah.
0: Well, yeah, she didn't want her sketty suckers, you know, kissing the kid and then doing that.
2: Yeah, all right.
0: All right, hang on, Darius. We'll see. I'll let you know. Let me go to Jacob. All right, Jacob?
6: Yes.
0: All right, I got Iron Maiden, Dave Chappelle, or BMS Live. You get to choose one. right? If you win.

0: How pathetic are you? I don't know a nicer way of saying that.
1: Man, I heard the last guy, he only had 3 years. I haven't had him since 2009.
0: Hold on, I'm doing the math, brother. That's 11. What? We're at 17 years.
2: Yeah.
3: Damn.
1: Yeah.
0: 17 years. You haven't had a mouth hug in 17 years.
1: Or cheeks.
0: No. Or cheeks. You wouldn't stay with her.
3: For 17 years?
4: I don't believe it. Nope.
1: Yeah.
0: Why? What happened?
1: No, she thought I was flirtatious, and, you know, I said howdy to everybody, all the girls. And
4: what?
0: You're not buying it.
4: No, I'm not buying neither one of them. The other guy started out with, I didn't have sex for 3 years, but then he's like, oh, I get it 3 times a year. It's like, what? Which is it?
0: Aaron, go ahead, Aaron.
5: Yes, sir. I'm not sure I'm that pathetic now, but last week I bought my wife a new car, and Friday was her birthday. I'm building a 8x24 shed all by myself. She gets me all amped up yesterday with text messages. And then comes time and she's like, I just don't feel like it now.
3: That's man. Oh,
2: it's her birthday.
0: No, that's awful. That's the worst. Okay, it's one thing if a woman just is like, you're not getting it at all. But it's another thing for her to send fake signals like you're gonna get it. You're out there building your ass off. You're out there buying your ass off, right? You're buying this car. You're doing nice stuff for her. And then it comes down to business. You go to cash in that ticket. She's like, sorry, bud.
5: Yep.
0: Don't feel like it tonight.
5: Yeah. Yep. Yep. Yep. Got burned. So, you know.
0: Well, you know what? That, okay. How frustrated were you when she said no?
5: I'm one of those silent types. And
0: I mean, is it even that great? I mean, think about all you're doing to get it, and she doesn't even really want to do it. Like, why do that? You should only do that if she's bringing enthusiastic cheeks, right?
5: And when it does, it's very enthusiastic. And that's what made it even worse. It's like, all right, you know?
0: You go to Jesse. All right. Jesse, how pathetic are you?
6: Man, I think I am pathetic, really. First, I want to say, man, you know, long-time listener, first-time caller. It's been a little over a year and a half, man, but there's a reason behind it. I had no idea that she was cheating on me. And when I was trying doing things with her, she would always come up with all kinds of excuses. Well, it's been a long, winding road with her. I'll put it out, she's a mother of seven, you know, two of those are one. Yeah, a mother of seven, two of those are mine, four baby daddy.
0: Oh, man, yeah. And you're shocked she cheated?
6: No, not at all. I ignored all the red flags. Many of the red flags were out there. All I can say is that everything I've learned from after the separation, which has been a month and a half, she's been with a guy a little over a year. So while she was sleeping next to me, you know, she was with this guy. Now I know why she wasn't giving me any cheek. And not only that, I kind of find out that, well, she used to work the club scene, if you know what I'm talking about. And going into the VIP room, I started digging into this and that. Kind of find out that she had sex with one of the customers in VIP and came out pregnant.
0: Oh.
6: And did a trip to New Mexico. She did a trip to New Mexico to abort, you know. But she told me that she was going on a trip to New Mexico because of her friend. But it was somebody else.
0: Wait a second. She was, after all, having all that, she, seven kids, and then she was stripped after that?
6: Yeah. She was still stripping for 20 years. She stripped for 22. You know, and now people ask me all the time, why didn't
0: she would have to pay me to watch that.
4: Well, she went to Dr. J.
6: No, get this. Not only did I find that out, but digging into it, I talked to a couple of the customers there that knew her well enough, and I kind of find out, and yes, I did. It came back true. She slept with one of the managers at the club and came out pregnant from him, too.
0: Goodness. Did she ever think about birth control?
6: After seven kids, I don't think she ever thought of that. I don't even think she knows even how to spell birth control.
0: Imagine, she's popped out seven kids.
6: Seven kids, and guess what? She's still doing the same thing. Married four times and still doing the same thing now that she did back then. So basically, I was with her for 14 years,

0: Yes, I got you. All right, hang on the line. He's very upset. Well, Jesse, hang on the line. Let's go to Adam. Yes, Adam.
1: Okay, it's my time to shine. It sucks. First, love you guys. It's been years listening to y'all.
0: Appreciate that.
1: There's been a lot of lies said on this one. But
0: what lies? What lies have been said?
1: The first two callers, I think.
0: Oh, I know. We got to sniff them out, dude. We got to sniff out the fake ones.
1: The definition of cap, I think. But I'm a normal guy. I've been married for 16 years, and my cheeks were gone probably after the first 3 years, after the first kid. Just, I think we're doing it once every 2 to 3 months when I bitch enough. Oh, and then it becomes that obligated sex.
0: Oh, yeah, you
1: and
0: get the mercy
1: mouth
0: sex.
1: Get depressed listening to the Billy Madison show because I've 16 years, I've probably had 3 mouth hugs. And those are obligated.
0: Dude.
1: So, just listen to Billy Madison show. That's what I do. Gets me all right. Otherwise, I don't know what to do.
0: Yeah, you would have no idea what to do. He does. Big time. I mean, why stay with that woman?
2: I have no idea.
0: Right? Or at least why be faithful to her?
2: Mm-hmm.
0: What's up, John?
3: Hey, guys. I called in before about this very thing, and y'all were amazed that I had stuck with my wife for 37 years. It's been Father's Day 2003 for me.
0: 2003?
3: Yeah. Father's Day 2003. My wife got into a fight with her dad and my dad. Blamed it all on me. Got so pissed off at me, she never gave me it again.
0: What? Okay, she got mad at your dad and her dad, and then took it out on your crotch.
3: Yep.
4: Yikes.
0: Well, why did she got mad at your dad and her dad, and then she's like, "What?" And guess what? Now you're not getting a mouth hug. I don't understand that. Can you connect the dots here?
3: The only thing I can think of is she just got pissed off at men, and I'm a man, and she blamed everything on me. That's all I know.
0: And you haven't got a mouth hug since 2003?
3: Or cheeks.
2: And you haven't tried to ask her why?
3: Yeah, I have. She keeps on telling me that it was due to her hysterectomy and that she just lost all...
0: Does she have a hysterectomy on her face?
3: That's funny. No, she's, and we're still together. That's the crazy thing.
0: Yeah, that's unfortunate.
2: And you haven't cheated on her?
3: No, I never have. I haven't really. And the reason being is because I made a promise to her when we got married, for better or for worse.
0: All you gotten is worse and worse and worse. You never got any better. Yeah. All you got was worse.
3: Know,
0: you got a big plate of worse. And then next year, even worse, and then more worse, and then more worse. You need to ask her, like, hey, man, I signed up for better or worse. But we've never had better. When are we going to get some of this better?
3: The first 14 years were great. We were doing it 3 or 4 times a day, and then all of a sudden, cold turkey.
0: Man, that's every... This is the nightmare. Mm-hmm. It's not the boogeyman. It's not Freddy Krueger. It's not Michael Myers. Sir, it's your wife. That's every man's worst nightmare.
3: Yeah, I know.
0: And then you get it, and you're like, oh, no, no. and then they're like, why do these guys go, why do they leave their wives for younger women? I don't know.
2: I wonder.
0: Maybe it's because of John's situation.
2: Mm-hmm.
3: Yeah.
0: Damn.
3: It's sad, but I've dealt with it.
0: Yeah, but are you going to look back and be like, man, I did the right thing?
3: That's a good question.
0: Right. I know it's commendable, it's honorable and all that thing, but for you, are you going to look back and be like, man, yeah, I did the right thing? Or are you going to be like, why the hell did I give this woman?
3: I'm afraid I'm going to say why the hell.
0: Yeah. Yeah, exactly. Right? Be like, why the hell did I do that?
3: I don't know. I mean, I've had opportunities to cheat. I had two sets of twins proposition me in the past, and
0: what?
3: I just turned them all down.
0: Oh, man. Two sets of twins? Now, I get it. You turn that down. If you got a good woman, right? I get that. You got a good woman that's, you know, nice to you and cares for you and everything. But it,

0: You got this barracuda at home, sir.
1: Yeah, I know. It's sad.
0: You got a porcupine at home. All right, well, I'll let you guys choose. Which one did you think?
2: Nard?
3: I would say
0: give it to
3: one.
0: Nard. Yeah, Nard, you're going to BMS Live. Congratulations. Okay.
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13: This is Cold Air Home Base. What's it like up there, Jesse?
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1: Coming up, we got Metallica tickets to give away.
2: Nice.
1: Very nice. We got Metallica tickets to give away all week, right, Chris?
3: Yep.
4: Every hour, 9, 8, and 6 p.m.
1: Nice. 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
4: Master of the Puppets.
1: And then I also have $1,000 to give away coming up. And then I don't know what John picked. Let me ask Mr. Goof. What did John pick, Mr. Goof, man?
5: John picked Dave Chappelle.
1: Awesome. So okay. That means we have BMS Live and Iron Maiden tickets still to come. What a great show. What a tremendous show that this is.
3: Yep.
1: I mean, what a glorious show. Nora, would you like to add anything to how awesome we are?
6: We are awesome.
1: Would you like to add anything?
6: I would say that we're like a like how you felt when you lost your virginity.
1: All right. Okay.
6: Yeah, that excitement.
1: That excitement. Okay.
3: Yeah. In Nora's case, his butt hurt.
6: Okay, my butt did not hurt.
1: Are you sure about that?
6: I am positive.
1: Are you sure about that?
6: Yeah, positive.
1: Yeah, makes my butt hurt.
3: It didn't hurt?
1: Makes my butt hurt. Let's see here. What do I want to talk? Oh, all right, Derek, this is something you heard a lot growing up.
3: Mm-hmm.
1: You heard these words.
3: Probably.
1: What you didn't know is that it actually kills erections. So let's say you're being intimate with a woman and she says, don't stop harder.
3: Yes.
1: That is an erection killer.
4: What?
1: Yeah, it makes a lot of men feel like a failure. Like, you know, I'm giving it all she's got, yeah, Captain.
3: I don't have enough. I don't have enough.
1: Got, Captain Kirk.
4: He turned into Scotty.
3: It does, though. It does.
1: She's got no more, Captain. Right? You run out of pee-pee. And that happens. You're like, dang it. And that's just something men don't want to hear. Because you think you're giving it enough gusto, right? You think you're beating it up. And then she utters the words, you know, like, don't stop harder. As a male, this person says, when a female says that, it's like, dang. It's like, I'm giving you all I got. And it causes men to have what they call performance pressure, and it kills their correction. So watch out for those words. Especially, you know, if you think you're, you know, killing it on the dance floor, if you will.
3: Sure.
1: You know, and you're not. She's like, I need

0: Stevie says it turns her man on.
1: Yeah, you see, I'm with the, yeah, totally.
0: So you like it?
1: I like it.
0: Yeah, it's like, oh, really? You look at it like a challenge.
1: No, I'm not going to give her more, but I like to hear it.
2: Yeah.
1: I mean, you can say all she
2: wants. I wasn't saving anything. Yeah.
0: Oh, now you want it, huh? Okay.
1: I know. What do you think I've been doing?
2: Oh, you thought I had reserves?
0: Yeah, there's not really any reserves. This is all yep. You get. You get what you get, and you don't throw a fit, ma'am. That's what you got to say to him. Mm-hmm. Hey, well, you know what? You get what you get, and you don't throw a fit. Stop it. I have to put you in a timeout.
2: Right. Don't make me feel bad.
0: Yeah, but all these men, they feel bad, and they're like, oh, goodness. Mm-hmm. And you know what? One of the things that pops up in the guy's mind when a woman says that is that she's had harder.
2: No, for sure.
0: Right? And you're like, oh, goodness. And it to the man, he starts to feel like, all right, you're comparing me to something.
2: Yeah.
0: Right?
2: I just think of my mom.
0: Yeah, that's right. I brought it up because is Jackie in our chat today?
2: I don't know. Maybe.
0: Shout out Jackie.
2: Shout out Jackie.
0: You heard that a lot growing up.
2: I did. That was my mom's favorite thing to tell these hoes.
0: Yeah. It keeps, and she probably knew. She's like, I know how to turn a man weak.
2: Yep.
0: Make him feel pathetic.
2: I know how to finish him.
0: Yeah, I know how to make him feel like a loser.
2: Mm-hmm. Hey, they never lasted much longer after that. It would always, like, you know, calm down.
0: Did you hear the men cry after?
2: No. Never heard.
0: Hear any tears?
2: I never heard them cry. No.
0: You hurt my feelings.
2: Nope.
0: Mm-mm. You didn't hear that?
2: I did not.
0: Why'd you have to go and say that? Jackie, why'd you have to go and say that? You know it hurts my feelings. Can you tell me?
2: Don't my mom never harder? Had no complaints.
0: That's right. Well, she didn't get any. She was a complainer.
2: Yeah, she was.
0: Yeah. A lot of these ladies like, I ain't never had a man complain.
2: Uh-huh.
0: Like, dudes don't do that. Dudes don't complain.
2: No, they don't.
0: They don't.
2: I got some criticism.
0: I tell you what. I want to give you constructive criticism.
2: Yeah, I took some notes.
0: Yeah, and that wasn't really good.
2: Mm-hmm.
0: We got to work on that.
2: Yep.
0: You're kind of boring. As I brought up like a couple weeks ago, the most honest moment, which women never hear from men, and that's why it was so shocking in the movie Liar Liar. Because when Jim Carrey's in bed with that old ugly lawyer, and he's in bed because he's trying to get partner.
2: Yeah.
0: And she asks him, how was it? And then he goes, I've had better.
2: Right? Yeah, he was completely honest.
0: It's because he had to tell the truth.
2: Yeah.
0: That was kind of the gimmick of the movie.
2: Uh-huh.
0: And that's why that moment was so real. Because that's what men want to say, because women will be like, how was it?
2: Right.
0: And you got to be like, oh, that was great. Just like their cooking. You got to lie about their cooking and you got to lie about their sex. Because you're like, well, I still want her to keep cooking and you still want her to keep having sex.
2: Mm-hmm.
0: That's why they put it in the movie, because it was shocking.
2: Sure.
0: And true.
2: Yep.
0: Because I'm sure, Chris, you probably had women you're like, oh, man, that was kind of terrible.
1: Yeah.
0: That was some bad booty.
1: Uh-huh.
0: Not in a good way.
1: No.
0: No, you probably get lots of bum-ass booty.
3: I used to, but not now.
0: Not now. I know not now, but back in your hoe phase,
3: all
0: right?
3: Back in my hoe phase, yeah.
0: Just you get some bad ones. Would you get more bad than good?
3: Oh, yeah. A lot of bad ones.
0: A lot of bad ones. And those were so bad that the good ones stuck out.
3: That's true.
2: You don't think Nard was the bad one?
3: Hell no, I wasn't.
2: Okay, all right.
3: Oh, stop that.
2: Nard's over here just a pipe layer.
3: I am.
0: No, I don't think.
2: You just find that hard. It's just hard.
0: What did we learn about Nard? Nard doesn't have a pipe. He's got a.
3: That's fine.
2: Mm-hmm.
0: Right? He doesn't have a pipe. He's got a.
2: Mm-hmm.
3: But I know how to.
0: What
3: use
0: was
3: that?
0: What was that? He's got a. That's all he's got. What do you got in your pants, Nard? It's my.
3: Yeah, I know how to use it.
0: That's motion in the ocean,
1: yeah,
0: fellas.
1: It and let her get
3: and it's gotten bigger since I lost weight. Thank you very much.
0: Thank you very much. He said, thank you very much.
2: Thank you very much.
0: It's gotten bigger since I was less fat. Thank you very much.
2: Uh-huh.
0: That's right. You lost your fat pad.
3: I did.
0: Yeah, so the erection-killing words. Are any other erection-killing words? Like probably saying the wrong name.
1: Doesn't bother a dude.

0: That doesn't bother a guy?
1: That wouldn't bother me.
0: Oh, he'd keep going?
1: Yeah.
0: He'd call me whatever you want.
1: Yeah, I'll be Scott.
0: I don't care. Whoever you need me to be. It's hilarious. What's an erection-killing word, Derek?
2: God, I,
1: got to poop.
2: I mean, like, I was trying to think.
0: Hurry up,
2: like,
0: I got
2: to
0: poop.
2: I was trying to think something that they actually say.
0: You better get done, because I got one on deck.
2: Yeah, I never heard that before.
3: What do we really know about James Tallarico? Tallarico said,
4: defending trans Texans is something we have to do every day.
3: Tallarico supported using taxpayer dollars for sex change surgeries on young children, claimed denying your child's gender identity is abusive, said the trans community needs abortion care too, and even called Jesus a radical feminist and said God is non-binary.
4: Defending trans Texans is something we have to do every day.
3: But it gets worse. James Tallarico voted to allow biological men access to women's bathrooms in schools and for biological boys to play in girls' sports, saying some things are more important than fair competition in sports.
4: Defending trans Texans is something we have to do every day.
3: Radical liberal James Tallarico. For they, them, not you. Texas PAC is responsible for the content of this advertising, paid for by Texas PAC, not authorized by any candidate or candidates committee. TexasPAC.org.
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1: Yep.
0: Avatar.
1: Yep.
0: Win it before you can buy them.

0: Type in the word boat. You got 30 minutes. Congratulations. And you could be the winner of $1,000. That way you could fill up your gas tank all the way.
1: Nice.
0: I mean, we're almost there, right?
1: Like, almost.
0: I don't have any fancy cars or anything like that. So
1: right.
0: It shouldn't be expensive to fill my gas tank up. I don't need premium or anything like that. I just need just regular gas.
1: But it is.
0: Oh, man. Filling that bitch up yesterday, I was like, is this going to stop?
1: I know. It was national average was like 4:30 yesterday or something like that.
0: Goodness.
1: Yeah, it was crazy.
0: I was watching this, I guess it's real, this robot that fights the guy with the huge ass.
1: Mm-hmm.
0: The first human to fight a robot in an MMA fight.
1: Okay.
0: And I was like, is this real? And it was on Daily Mail. I'm looking at the video.
1: Yeah.
0: And he got his ass kicked by the robot.
1: It's a robot.
0: I know, but the single leg kick from the robot.
1: Oh.
0: Yeah.
1: Damn.
0: It took some balls for this guy to get in there and fight the robot.
1: Sure.
0: Have you seen the guy who does all those like spoofs and stuff on online, YouTube and things like that? He's got this ginormous ass. He's got like a mustache.
1: Yeah,
0: this is actually scary.
1: Come on, no way this is real.
0: I know, it says, I don't know how Frankie LaPina agreed to do this. I thought it had to be fake, right?
1: Robots can't even move like this.
0: I don't know.
1: They're not that smooth.
2: I don't know. I've seen this robot, like, giving these girls spankings, and he was being pretty smooth about it.
0: Yeah, he's smooth.
1: That ain't real. That ain't real. Come
0: on. That's real.
1: Look at that. Yeah, no way. Ain't no way.
0: Are you sure?
1: I don't know.
0: I know. I can't tell if it's real or not.
1: I can't either.
0: Wish somebody would tell me.
1: That's a hell of a kick if the robot could do that. I just, man. And it kept its balance.
0: I know.
1: Oh, no way. Come on.
0: It's got to be fake.
1: No chance. That dude's got a fat ass.
0: I know, but look at all the people in the crowd.
1: I know.
0: Well, apparently it's a robot, and they dress it up to look like a Terminator.
1: Yeah, it looks like Terminator.
0: No, so they purposely made the outside of the robot look like that.
1: Uh-huh. If it's real, we're in trouble. I'll be honest there.
0: Nart says we're in trouble because robots are spanking women's asses now. We're going to lose
1: our... I don't know what the hell he's watching.
0: We're going to lose our women to robots.
1: Yeah. Uh-huh.
0: Because they're going to have a lot more stamina than us. They're not going to have any ED.
1: Got a better chin than Gable Stevenson.
0: In actual MMA, you'd pick it up and pile drive it to the floor.
1: Yeah, all right. Yeah, you probably would.
0: I'm not seeing that it's fake.
1: Uh-huh.
0: Is this a real thing? Eric, can you find anything that this robot was fake or real?
1: I'll look at the comments.
0: Have you ever seen the movie with Hugh Jackman called Real Steel?
1: Yeah.
0: Where he, basically with a remote control, he uses his robot to fight other robots.
1: Uh-huh.
0: That was a pretty decent movie. I liked it.
1: Yeah, it was.
0: But this is...
1: it looks like it might be real.
0: Dang.
3: Wow.
1: They're just saying that the guy threw it.
0: Oh.
1: Like, he didn't actually, like, go after the robot so it could make the robot look good.
0: Okay, that's a possibility. Man, I've been tricked a couple times. Remember that one woman's ass, the Argentina model?
3: Mm-hmm.
1: Uh-huh.
0: Right? I couldn't tell if her ass cheeks were real because the way they were fighting each other. And
1: right.
0: Now I don't know if this robot is really fighting that guy.
1: It apparently isn't AI, so...
0: Huh.
1: I'm not seeing anything on it being AI, that's for sure.
0: Interesting.
1: Yeah, that is. Because I didn't think that the robots could, like, move like that.
0: Oh, they can move.
1: And, like, be able to keep its balance after it threw a kick.
0: No, they are.
1: Yeah, that's scary.
0: There's some advancements there.
1: No, that
0: sure.
1: is scary. That is scary
0: and just
1: as hell.
0: To throw a punch like that.
1: Yeah. No, it's insane.
0: If
1: like, that sucks.
0: All right, this woman has friends that have racked up 30 bodies in 3 months.
4: I'm going to give you the game that I tell my homeboys. I have met 4 good women in my life. 4. Most of these bitches lie to themselves. I have had multiple hoe friends racking up 30 bodies in 3 months.
0: She has hoe friends that rack up 30 bodies in 3 months.
1: It's just a lot of wiener.
0: That's
1: especially
0: pretty...
1: for just being like a normal citizen. Like you're not like an OnlyFans content creator, porn star.
0: There was this guy, and he had $100,000 of somebody else's money. He was highly in debt. He was gambling.
1: Uh-huh.
0: And he lost the money in 35 minutes.

0: Yeah, real easy to do that.
1: Right? So yeah. I feel like, you know, gambling to men, that's women to wieners.
0: Okay. They could just run through it real quick.
1: Yeah, and they're like...
0: Because a woman, you're right, a woman will be like, how did you lose that much money that quickly?
1: Yeah.
0: And a guy's like, how did you go through that much wiener that quickly? Yeah, no, you're right. That is the same thing for like, because my chick does it all the time.
1: It's like, how...
0: How'd you lose that so fast?
1: You just got it.
0: Like, or it's you, just, you pay, you place a bet here, a bet there. Next thing you know, your balance is zero.
1: Yeah.
0: And hey, same thing with women, I guess.
1: I mean, 30 bodies in 3 months, that's 10 a month.
0: To me, it sounds impossible to do. Like, as again, a normal just citizen, civilian, you know, just a normal person.
1: I like this one woman's reaction. She goes, 10 bodies in 3 months. I'm sorry, that's like 20 to 21 days off a month.
0: Yeah, I
1: so
0: know.
1: It's not even that much.
0: Whatever you say, honey.
1: This person says that's one every 3 days.
0: It's a lot. It's a lot of wiener.
1: That's easy. Those are easy numbers.
0: Just easy. No, I mean, I'm sure it is easy for a girl to get those, but it's just like, man, you wouldn't feel bad or like, I don't know, gross?
1: No.
0: It's a lot of sex. Yeah, with different people.
1: But here's the thing. Much like a shady car dealership, you can just turn the odometer back to zero.
0: You can't throw in your mind. Well, like, I know, you still know it.
1: I know you know it, but...
0: That's what I'm talking about. Like, you personally feeling just gross. Like, do people not just feel gross about themselves?
1: No, they don't have what they call...
2: Shame.
1: This is what they have. They have this.
3: My choice! My choice! My choice! My choice!
1: Yeah.
3: My choice! My...
1: That lady, one of the scariest women of all time. There was this...
0: Derek, you're wanting to talk about not feeling gross. Okay, you son of a bitch. I'm not going around bragging about being a fat ass.
1: Somebody did the math, and they said that's 1.3 miles of dong.
0: Yeah.
1: Let me... Okay, hold
0: that's
1: on. If the average wiener is... 5.3 to 4 inches. We'll just say the average wiener is 5.4 inches. 5.4.
0: Yeah.
1: Times 30 equals divided by 12 equals. It's 13.5. 13.5 what? I don't know, but it's just 13.5.
0: Yeah, whatever. I don't know.
1: Yeah. All right, let's try this one.
0: Uh-huh.
1: All right, so you got 5.3 times 30.
0: Yeah.
1: Yeah, that's 159. 159 inches.
0: Inches of ween. Gotcha.
1: Yes. 159 inches. Now, how many inches are in a mile?
4: Well, 5,280 times 12 will give you that.
1: Okay.
0: Whatever.
1: So it's not even close. So
0: no, get, yeah, no, not even close to a mile, folks.
1: No, it's not. So when I divide, it's just...
4: Or divide it by 12.
1: Yeah, that's what I did. Yeah. Divide it by 12, and you get 13.25. 13.25.
4: Yeah.
1: So
4: I just gave you 12 miles of wind.
0: Oh, man.
1: 12 miles of weenie. That's a lot. That is a lot. When you put it in inches like
0: yeah.
1: that.
0: When you add it up like that, it's a lot of weenie.
1: It is. I think, oh, yeah, this woman, she was mad. Is this the mad at people that wouldn't help her, I think? So, yeah, mad at the delivery drivers.
0: Mm-hmm.
1: So this woman buys some big-ass furniture, right?
0: Yeah.
1: Well, she didn't pay the extra for them to bring it into the house.
0: What?
1: Yeah. Huh? So, but then she got mad when they didn't bring it into the house.
5: It was just upstairs. My doorbell rings. I look through the window upstairs, and I see the delivery drivers drop off these two pieces of furniture I just ordered. It's like a love seat and an ottoman, and take off sprinting. Like, literally, like, dropped
0: that's
5: it off and ran.
1: Yeah. Well, they got another delivery.
0: Yeah, no, but that's not how that works.
1: Well, you have to... They will leave it outside.
0: If you're not home.
1: If you don't pay for red carpet delivery.
0: What?
6: That's
1: yeah,
6: a thing?
1: Yeah, they charge for red carpet.
0: That's insane.
1: Yeah, you can get red carpet delivery.
0: Who the hell is paying for delivery to just deliver it to their curb?
6: Yeah, that's weird.
5: And I'm like, that's bizarre. So I come downstairs,

0: And it's giant. Like, how they don't want to help me bring it in the house. And now what?
1: Well, I think
0: is...
1: you got to pay for it.
2: Yeah.
3: I didn't know you had to pay. That's news to me. That's crazy. I thought when you were paying for delivery, you're paying for delivery to your home.
2: No, they have different tiers.
4: What?
3: I never
2: we'll
3: heard
2: set it
3: that.
2: Off.
3: Oh my God, we're
2: at
3: such
2: your door.
3: Morons.
1: Yeah.
2: You can pay for them to bring it right inside the front door, or you
3: How
2: can pay
3: we
2: to
3: get
2: have it
3: scammed
2: set up.
3: Like this.
1: Yeah, you can, and they'll take the plastic off of it and everything.
3: Dude.
1: So what? Yeah, you're right, Chris.
3: How did we get scammed like
1: did
3: this?
1: Did you just buy some furniture?
2: Yeah, I did.
1: All right, and so there are different
3: That's
1: tiers.
3: That's kind of new.
1: And so this woman is upset because she didn't want to fork out the money. And she's like, they did exactly what they were paid to do. And now I'm upset.
2: And now I'm mad.
3: I can't believe that. I can't believe that that's what people are getting scammed out of.
1: Yeah.
3: Like, you have to. So you have to pay for delivery. And then, oh, I got to pay another fee for you to bring it in my house?
2: Yeah.
1: Yes.
3: What? How did this happen?
1: Because...
3: How did this happen? How did we get to this point? Like, when you used to pay for delivery, they'd have to come in and set it up.
4: Yeah.
3: Not only would they have to deliver it in your house, me and Nard used to do furniture delivery.
4: All the time.
3: And I would have to build their bed.
4: And we would have to take out the, like, plastic and everything.
3: Yes.
1: Yeah, well, now you'd have to pay a premium to do that.
3: That's crazy. That's crazy. I can't believe we're morons as a society that we've let companies get away with this. We've let companies hose us so badly that we have to pay delivery, and then we have to pay, oh, I have to pay an additional fee for you to bring it in my effing house.
1: Yeah.
2: Mm-hmm. Oh, you want it built? Okay.
3: Oh, man.
1: That's way more.
3: Oh, man. I would burn it down. I would burn it down. That's crazy.
1: So what are you taught? You're supposed to be a good guy.
3: Uh-huh.
1: Right?
3: Yeah.
1: Be a good guy. Well, this woman says that there is one bad thing about being a good guy is that you are more likely to get cheated on.
5: Have I ever cheated?
6: Yeah, be honest.
5: Yes, I have.
6: Why?
5: Oh. I honestly don't know if there's a why.
6: Was he a good dude?
5: Yeah.
3: Huh?
1: All right, so she's like, I don't even know why I did it. He was like a great guy, too.
3: Yeah.
1: He's that guy that didn't deserve it.
3: No, for sure.
1: He's that guy that was super attentive and, like, cared about me. And, you know, we were kind of going places. He's the guy that wanted a relationship.
3: Mm-hmm.
1: Maybe, probably would have married me, but I cheated on him. And I can't even tell you why. I forgot. And he was a good dude.
3: Yeah.
1: Hey, don't let this become contagious. You guys got to stop cheating on good dudes, because then all that's going to be left is bad guys. You're going to turn all that. What do they call it?
3: Turn them into bad guys.
1: The villain origin story.
3: Yeah.
1: And after a dude gets cheated on,
3: he feels stupid.
1: He's never the same.
3: So when he feels stupid, that's when he becomes a bad guy.
1: He's like, why am I giving all this good guy energy out there just to be treated like crap?
3: You got to stop cheating on the good guys.
1: You got to.
3: Cheat on the bad guys.
1: Yes. Can we just do that?
3: Guys that treat you like crap or cheat on you, cheat on them.
1: Or guys that have cheated on, you know, your friends or treat your friends like crap, cheat on them.
3: Cheat on those guys. Don't cheat on.
6: Why would you cheat on a good dude, though?
5: And honestly, you asked me this right now. I don't even know.
6: You don't even know why?
5: No.
6: And who was it with, though? Okay, now, was it a coworker that you cheated on him with?
5: Yes. Two girls.
1: Damn.
3: Whoa.
1: Yeah.
3: Awesome. So Nara wouldn't even consider that cheating.
4: No.
1: Nar, when a woman cheats with women, it's not cheating.
4: No, it's not.
1: It's a treasure.
3: Actually, Nar's kind of flip-flopped on that, because Nar does consider it cheating if he doesn't know about it.
1: If he's not there in a chair.
3: Yeah, so then you would consider that cheating. Yeah.
2: Then, yeah.
4: Yeah, hey, because they know how much I would like it.
1: Hey, Nar, I don't know what you're doing to that Sharpie, but it looks like you're pleasuring it. can you stop
3: Dang,
1: that? Dang,
3: dude.
1: That is...
3: About to make that Sharpie finish.
1: Yeah, I mean, can you not do that? That is real distracting there, bud.
4: Okay.
2: He's still doing it.
1: Can you put that down, buddy?
3: Yeah, stop putting it in your mouth.
4: It's not putting it in my mouth.
1: All right, I got some tickets to give away. BMS Live and Iron Maiden next.

0: Look at all those cars bumper to bumper. How many miles do you think that backup is?
1: 20? 30? It's probably more.
0: I'm just glad I'm not sitting in that traffic.
1: Bet all those people sitting in that backup are pretty happy to see us heading to the city. Straight into the eye of that hurricane.
0: No kidding. 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
4: Anus is for love. Big, huge dong. I love nuts. I love nuts. Look at this beefy guy. Look at this beefy guy. Look at this beef. Look at this beefy. Look at this beefy guy. It's just hard.
5: All right. I like that. I'm just having some fun right now.
4: Yeah.
5: Having a good time with Shania Twain. Twang or whatever her name is.
4: Yeah, whatever.
5: Is it Twain? Hey,
6: Twain.
5: Oh, Twain. That's right. Yeah, Shania Twain. They're going to dump the podcast now. I know. I did. I just thought of that now. I can't have any fun.
4: Damn it.
5: I cannot have any fun.
6: I'll keep it on. If they look at it, I'll just cut this part out and re-upload it.
5: There you go. Okay. Boom. Boom. Gotcha.
6: We can have a little fun.
5: We can have a little fun. Chris will just cut that out. That's why you're going to be listening live.
4: No, cut out the fun.
6: Cut out the fun.
5: All right. So if you were listening to the program today, then I would call in right now because I've got Iron Maiden tickets and BMS Live. But you have to know what we were doing on the show today. That's how this works with our Texas Hammer Hotline, 1-855-FU-BILLY. And while you're doing that, don't forget to plug in the word boat, the keyword kissrocks.com, so you're in the running for the $1,000. Good luck. Yeah, this keeps all the, no prize whores.
4: Yep.
5: No prize sluts.
6: Prize sluts, you prize slut.
5: So we don't have to worry about that. Right? Not like, these people that don't even listen to our program, it forces you to listen.
6: Yep.
5: And it's fun. Let's go to Nick first. Nick, let me see. Let me go back into the show here. Let's see what we did today on the program. Have you been listening there, buddy?
7: I have, every morning.
5: All right, nice. Okay, let me see here. What's a good one? What's a good one that I could ask him today? Okay. I think this is a decent one. Let me go to this real quick. Dang, this is a tough one for me. I tell you what, we won't get too crazy. All right. Finish this sentence. He's a 10 out of 10, but he doesn't serve you a blank. It was something we talked about. We did a whole segment on it. People really loved the segment. Derek kind of lost the segment.
7: Plate?
5: What? Well, I'm sorry. What was that?
7: Didn't bring your plate?
8: He's a 10 out of 10, but he doesn't serve you a plate at the Carne Asada.
5: That is correct.
4: Nice.
5: Plate is correct, sir. Yes. You got that. Now, Nick, I'll ask you the question. Would you serve your woman a plate?
7: Oh, by all means.
5: Okay, he said, by all means I will.
4: Oh, yeah.
5: What a gentleman he is. All right, let's go to Zachary. Zachary.
9: Yes.
5: All right. We just did this not too long ago, all right? It should be easy. And then you're going to BMS Live, which is this Friday. BMS Live, you'll have reserved seats presented by Kinetico of San Antonio and Romantics. Friday, 7 to 9, on the back porch, Thirsty Horse. So, are you ready for your question?
9: Yes.

0: All right. What were the erection killing words? There were three of them.
1: Well, what I'm sorry, you cut out.
0: I'm sorry. Actually, you're cutting out. I think it's your end. All right. These were the erection killing words. Okay. Don't stop blank. Just fill in that last word. Don't stop blank. Derek heard this a lot when he was growing up.
2: He did.
0: It was his mom's favorite word.
2: Mm-hmm.
0: It was her favorite word with the fellas.
1: I don't remember.
0: All right. Come on. You can do this, Zachary. Do you give up?
3: Come on.
2: Damn it.
0: Oh, man.
3: Don't make this harder on yourself.
0: Let me go to Melissa. Yes, Melissa. I'll give you the same question. This is easy. The erection-killing words. Something that Derek's mom said a lot growing up. Don't stop.
4: Give it to me harder.
0: What's that?
4: Give it to me harder.
0: Yeah, I mean, that's harder is, yes. Harder, don't stop harder.
3: Harder. Is the,
0: yes.
3: That word, yeah.
0: She was listening. Woo! Woo! Those are
4: awesome.
0: Have you ever said that to a man?
4: Unfortunately, yes.
0: Unfortunately,
3: hell
0: yes.
3: Yeah.
0: And now, can I get a female honest opinion? When you have to say that to a man, is it because like he's just not equipped enough, or are you just trying to like be spicy?
4: It just feels so good. Like I don't want him to stop. I want him to go harder. Just like keep going.
0: Okay, got you. Like don't stop.
3: I love you.
4: Mm-hmm.
0: Yeah, and then Chris over there, he just said, "I love you." All right. Well, guess what? You're going to BMS Live, and you will have reserved seating. So that means you can show up right at 7 o'clock. You don't have to worry. You got a
4: seat. Awesome.
0: You don't have to, you know, you just park, walk in. It's going to be super
4: thank
0: easy.
4: Thank you so much.
0: No, thank you. All right, hang on the line. I'm pretty excited about BMS Live.
3: Yeah, it's going to be fun.
2: Absolutely.
0: I hope we can pack the place. Watch, we're going to have about 8 people there.
3: No.
0: I that's my fear all the time.
2: Yeah, I don't know.
3: It's going to be packed. Everybody's going to have a good time.
2: We'll find out.
3: Everybody be able to hear us.
0: Here's the problem is that there's plenty of parking and plenty of space.
2: Yeah.
0: So every event that we've done, well, actually, I should say this. Those first ones, you know, we'd have six plus 100 people or whatever it was, or 800, whatever it was.
2: Yeah.
0: So we would pack the place. This one, it even has more space. So everybody should be able to fit in there.
2: Hell yeah.
0: Have a good time, be able to park.
2: Uh-huh.
0: This person said, if it's free in San Antonio, they will come.
2: I hope so.
0: Yeah, that's what we're hoping for. That's why we keep
2: it
0: free.
2: And it is free.
0: Just like we're going to do our holiday photo, which is free. Last year, you see, my favorite was Nard was bumbling and fumbling with those candy canes.
2: I know.
5: Oh, God.
2: Like, the beard was, like, itching him, and he couldn't get over it.
0: And some people got candy canes, some didn't.
2: Some didn't, yeah. That sucked.
0: Dress code, Billy. Don't get kicked out. I don't think there's a dress code.
2: They're just making fun of your dinner thing.
0: Oh, I know. It's just very pompous in Dallas.
2: Yeah.
0: We used to live there. I should have known better. That was really my fault. I mean, if we're really being honest, I should have, you know, brought nicer clothes. Or, you know, whoever made the reservation.
2: Yeah.
0: Could have given me a heads up. Okay, there's an extreme dress code.
2: There's an extreme dress code.
0: Well, Derek, people want to know, what are you going to wear to this BMS Live?
2: Nard asked me this, too. I don't know. I'll know about 3:30 Friday.
0: Are you trying to match?
2: I don't think we could. I don't think I have anything to match.
0: Are you going to wear sweatpants?
2: I don't think so.
0: You wear some jeans?
2: I can't imagine I'd wear sweatpants.
0: I was thinking about wearing sweatpants.
2: Well, yeah, yours are like stylish.
0: Yeah, I guess.
2: Yeah.
0: I don't know what to wear. It's going to be, let me see what the temperature is.
2: It's going to be 93 that day. Although it is in the evening, so.
0: I know, but still.
2: Yeah.
0: I'm probably just going to wear sunglasses.
2: All right.
0: Let me see what the temperature, oh.
2: Oh. Are you like, oh, sweating about it?
0: 93. Oh.
2: But it's in the evening, so it'll be cool. It'll cool off.
0: I don't know.
2: Well, it doesn't start till what, 7?
0: Yeah.
3: Yeah,
2: 7.
0: Yeah. 7 o'clock.
3: It's almost starting to get dark around 7 these days.
2: I know. I know. It has been. That's been nice.
0: You mean it's almost starting to get scary at 7 o'clock.
2: No, I love it. I love it.
0: All right. Former WWE star reveals a foot fetish test on first date with future wife.
2: Hmm.
0: If you have a foot fetish, that's something you got to probably let them know right away.
2: I think it's a good thing to let them know right away. Just get it out there. Why hold on to that?
0: I don't know who this guy is, but

0: name is Gene Snitsky. Mm-hmm. And has revealed that his foot fetish became an immediate talking point on the very first date with a woman who would later become his wife. Mm. Yeah, foot fetish on the first date.
1: Yeah.
0: Gotta let him know.
1: I mean, as weird as it is to put it out there, I probably would.
0: Well, I think his wife said she might have had some ugly feet or something like mm-hmm. that. And so he's like, dang, I don't know if that's going to work out, because he wanted to be with a woman with hot feet.
1: Yeah.
0: You know how some dudes are like, I need a woman with a nice rack or a nice butt? Mm-hmm. Feet people are like, I need a woman with nice feet.
1: Right. Yeah. It's a requirement.
0: I just don't know. What do feet do?
2: Nothing.
0: They don't do anything.
1: For a foot fetish person, everything.
0: Yeah, that's just wild. Just
2: mm-hmm. foot fetish. Snitsky?
0: Yeah, I don't know who he is.
2: He's the one that drop kicked the baby in the crowd.
1: All right.
0: That's crazy. Like on accident?
2: No, he like booted it.
0: Oh, a baby?
2: I think it was like a doll.
0: Yeah, it's a fake baby.
2: I hope it was.
1: All right. Yeah, that's crazy.
0: All right, this woman, she likes her man a little gay.
3: And it really is what? The men who seem like too straight that you need to watch out for. I like them a little gay. Like, I don't care if they seem a little gay or if they are a little gay, don't matter. A little gay.
0: I think what she's saying is she wants a guy that's a little more in touch with himself, takes care of himself, and isn't so manly.
1: Mm-hmm.
0: Like Nard, that's kind of you, buddy.
1: It is.
0: Yeah, I mean, if a woman is looking for a man that's a little gay, that's Nard.
1: Yeah, I'm in touch, for sure.
2: Yeah,
0: right? And the nice thing about it, if you get with Nard, it'll always be his fault, and he's fine with it.
1: Yeah.
4: Yeah.
0: Right? He's fine with it.
1: We'll talk it out.
4: No problem.
0: Yeah, well, you guys will talk it out.
1: Yeah.
0: No problem at all. Yeah, she wants her man a little gay. They were asking these women, like, favorite position. And I guess dudes, too. Not everybody got the assignment.
5: What's your favorite position?
6: Well, boyfriend and girlfriend right now. We've been together.
0: Oh, this guy's so fat. Derek, you gotta put up the video of this guy.
5: What's your favorite position?
6: Well, boyfriend and girlfriend right now. We've been together going on 2 years. But we will officially, you know, we'll probably get married.
7: Bro, what are you talking about, man?
5: Yeah, your favorite position, bro.
6: Oh,
0: they asked him what his favorite position was, yeah. And this is what he said.
5: What's your favorite position?
6: Well, boyfriend and girlfriend right now. We've been together going on 2 years.
0: All right. Yeah. And but, so then she has to remind him.
6: But we will officially, you know, we'll probably get married.
7: Bro, what are you talking about, man?
5: Yeah, your favorite position, bro.
6: Oh, favorite position?
5: Yeah.
6: Man, I'm lazy, man. I like to hit it from the side. I'm laying down from the side.
0: Yeah. I'm lazy. Yeah.
1: He sounds lazy.
0: He is so lazy.
1: I like to hit it from the side. Oh, man.
0: He honestly said.
5: Yeah, your favorite position, bro.
6: Oh, favorite position?
5: Yeah.
6: Man, I'm lazy, man. I like to hit it from the side. I'm laying down from the side.
0: Oh, man. This woman's getting
1: no
0: pleasure.
1: I feel like he doesn't even have to. Like, he doesn't even try to have sex that much.
0: No. That dude's belly's so big.
1: Yeah.
0: It's so big.
1: He's trying to eat.
3: Lazy ass. My favorite position is from the back or in the front when I get to see him.
5: But when you get the chance, when he's not lazy?
3: The front. On top of me.
6: I got home trying to squish him,
1: big boy.
0: He goes, I know that. I'm trying to squish him. Listen to what he says.
6: Me. I got home trying to squish him, though.
0: I got home trying to squish him, though.
1: Damn, dude. She's a little baddie, too.
2: Yeah, she is.
0: Yeah. Well, you know, I mean, Nord, look at that. That dude, that
1: That's
0: cool
1: old school.
0: Dude.
1: It's a baddie with a fatty.
0: Yes, it is.
1: I love that.
0: You know what? He probably just has a great personality.
1: I love that.
2: She looks like.
1: I don't think so.
0: I might have a great personality.
1: Maybe he does seem kind of funny.
0: There was this woman, and she wore a dress. So she goes into Chipotle, right? She's got a dress on.
1: Oh, yeah.
0: Have you seen this one, Derek?
1: I have. I don't know if we have the audio.
0: Okay. All right. That's fine. I'll just tell you the story.
1: Okay.
0: So this woman goes into Chipotle, and she's got a dress on.
1: Uh-huh.
0: And there's a guy in front of her. There's a guy behind her, and she walks out, and she's like, I can't believe that. She goes, I just had to pay for my own Chipotle.
1: I think it might be pay for food in the fourth row.
0: Okay.
1: Halfway down.
0: So, and she's like, I'm in a dress.
8: Hey, let's talk about not using our free will to our best, because I just got dinner from Chipotle, and I paid for it. I'm in a dress.

0: All right. You see it, okay? I'm in a dress. I'm wearing a dress, and I paid for my own meal. What are we doing? I'm not using my powers for good, for my own good. There was a man in front of me and behind me.
1: So she was upset that no man offered to pay for her meal because she was in her dress.
2: Yeah, well, I mean, they're just supposed to, all right.
1: Yeah, I think everybody gets their own meal now.
2: Yeah, I don't, like, who's just going to hop up and be like, hey, you're in a dress, so let me pay for your meal.
1: Yeah,
2: oh,
1: let me
2: God,
1: do that for
2: no.
1: you.
2: Oh,
1: yeah, but she's in her what? Dress.
2: Dude.
1: She's in her dress, Derek.
2: She looks like an NBA guard.
3: Yeah, she looks like D-Wade.
1: She's in a dress. Derek, do you have the women have a waiting list one?
2: So this
1: woman has got a theory that women have, that the reason why men got to step up their game, men got to do better, is because women now have waiting lists. You know how you call a restaurant or you go to their website?
2: Yeah.
1: And you get on their waiting list, and then once somebody else leaves, then you might get served.
2: Okay. Yeah.
1: Well, that's what this woman is saying, is that women have a waiting list.
4: Most of you men out there don't realize that many women already have a waiting list of men ready to replace them at any second.
1: Is that true? I feel like maybe I'm not going to give this one enough attention.
2: Yeah. Why not?
1: Right?
2: So
1: women have a waiting list.
2: Mm-hmm.
1: So if that guy screws up at all, there's already another dude in what they call the waiting room. Or if she says a waiting list.
3: I mean, dude, sit in the waiting room.
2: I think only ladies could answer that.
3: Yeah.
1: I want to know. Maybe tomorrow I want to spend some more time with that.
2: Because, like, I want to say no, they don't.
3: I think they do. 100%.
1: Now, Nard, you're out there. You're in the streets.
2: Yeah, no, they all.
1: You're actually for the streets.
2: What? No, I'm not.
1: All right, so you're out there. You're for the streets. Do women have waiting lists?
2: Yes, absolutely.
1: I know that's like a nicer way of saying a roster.
2: Mm-hmm.
1: But it's not a roster. This is, you're exclusive to one guy, but then if something happens with that guy, then another guy steps up to the plate. Like, there's a guy in the batting box. Right?
2: Yeah.
1: That at any, right? As soon as you have your turn, if you strike out, then there's another guy that is right up there ready to bat.
3: On deck.
1: Is that how it is out there, Nard?
2: It is. It's scary.
1: I'm not buying that because I see too many women say that
2: they're single.
1: They're single. They can't find a guy. Dudes don't even want to talk to them anymore. Men aren't coming up to them anymore. Men don't approach women. Men look at women like a German Shepherd off a leash.
2: They avoid them?
1: Yes. I don't think so. Yeah. I don't trust it.
2: Uh-uh.
1: I don't want to get bit. where's the leash?
2: Yeah. I do think if all women had waiting lists, then yeah, you just wouldn't see single women ever.
1: No.
2: But you do, right?
1: They're always griping online how they can't find a dude.
2: Mm-hmm.
1: This woman hates cuddles.
5: Things nobody tells you about marrying a loving husband. Part 6. Your sleep schedule? Ruined. You know how I used to sleep? I used to just go to bed. Isn't that crazy? Now we have a cuddle bedtime routine.
2: She hates it.
5: And if I don't get said cuddle bedtime routine, I can't fall asleep.
1: So that's her husband.
2: Oh.
1: And he's like, I can't fall asleep if I don't get my cuddle time.
2: Damn, she's like burying him.
5: Cuddle bedtime routine? I can't fall asleep. Ridiculous. Which, you know, really makes me think, because I've read that a way to torture people is to never let them fall asleep. So is it love or sabotage?
1: All right, so she's mad.
2: Wow.
1: Because her man's like, I need my cuddle time before bed.
2: And normally this would be a woman that would need this.
1: I have a question.
2: Yeah.
1: The one that has to go to bed first, should the person who's still awake have to cuddle them?
2: Yeah.
1: Or is the person that has to go to bed, right, do they cuddle that person? How does it go?
2: I don't know.
1: Right? If you're the one that needs to go to sleep, so do they cuddle you to sleep since you have to go to sleep? Or are you supposed to cuddle them and then fall asleep? What are the cuddle rules?
2: Yeah, I mean, I guess there probably are cuddle rules.
1: All right, Mr.
2: Right?
1: Cuddle King.
2: They both have to go to bed together, and whoever is.
1: I know, but one usually falls asleep first.
2: Yeah.
1: You following along there,
2: yeah,
1: bud?
2: No, he lost you.
1: All right, well, that's.
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0: soon.
1: Well, I did tell you to get us noticed.
0: 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Everyone's waving.
1: Don't forget to wave back, Jesse. 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
1: What's it say?
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1: Well, what goes up, Jesse?
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3: Bro, you must be messed out. You will not stop picking at your hand. What is on your hand?
4: I have no idea.
3: What do you mean you don't know what it is?
4: I don't know.
3: Well, let me see.
5: Is it a ghost?
4: Yeah.
3: What is it?
4: I don't know.
3: Well, what are you doing to it?
5: What are you picking at?
4: My hand.
3: Well, are you just nervous or what?
5: You try to take off your fingerprints?
4: What? No.
5: Trying to figure out where people can't get you that way?
4: No.
3: That's very Hannibal Lecter of you.
5: Yeah, it is. It is.
3: Derek was just pointing out that Terry Bradshaw isn't very fast and on the, you know,
5: there's
3: on
5: just people
3: feet,
5: that are
3: on the show.
5: Yeah, there's people that are saying, hey, might need to pull him off. He's on the Fox pregame show. He just had a couple of instances this last week, like they were talking about, halftime they were talking about Jaden Daniels and his elbow, and they went on for 30, 45 seconds on how this was the same elbow that he injured a year before. And then after that, Terry Bradshaw goes, hey, guys, don't forget, this is the same elbow that he injured. And then there was another one where Gronk was like, Trey McBride's the best tight end in the league right now. And then Terry Bradshaw goes, whoa, whoa, whoa, what about Trey McBride?
3: That's Nard.
5: Yeah, that is Nard.
6: Nard on the show.
5: That is Nard on the show, yeah.
3: They need to keep him because everybody needs a Nard on their show.
5: I guess.
3: No, I love it.
5: But the
3: it.
5: Thing is, though, they don't highlight it, though, really. They just kind of like try to move on past
3: they
5: it.
3: They shouldn't do that. They need to highlight it.
5: Well, I think his is like, it's kind of like, I think it's like a, well, I guess Nard's
3: is the same thing. You're going to say it's, you know, he's
5: I was
3: going to
5: say it's like dementia, but it's like, yeah, I guess Nard is kind of the same thing.
6: Old.
3: I don't know. Nard's still, he's back to picking his hand, not listening.
4: Yeah. I am listening.
5: What did we just say?
4: About how the bread. Whatever his name is.
6: The bread.
5: The bread.
3: Man, how the bread?
5: We
3: and
5: out here
3: put
5: getting this bread,
3: on
5: dog.
3: There.
5: Yeah. I am listening. We out here getting bread.
3: He just Terry Bradshawed you right now.
5: Yeah, he did. He goes, I am the...
3: get the bread. No, what were we talking about?
5: Oh, man.
4: About the football. about how he would repeat himself on the broadcast.
3: No, he didn't repeat himself.
5: He would just say what people already said.
4: Yeah, that's repeating.
6: No. Not himself.
3: That's fine, Nard. You were close enough.
5: You were close enough, bud. Close enough.
3: All right.
5: We'll leave you alone.
3: This California, we'll leave you alone to meth out and pick at your skin.
5: Yep.
3: California CEO made staff troll ranchy gay message website for highly personal services.
5: Mm-hmm.
3: So this person was like, hey, go on these websites and find me an in-home masseuse, you know?
5: Okay.
3: A recruitment CEO made her staff use a sexually explicit website to find her in-home masseuses, then refused to visit her due to her abusive behavior.
5: Because she was mean to him?
3: Yeah.
5: Oh, all right.
3: She wanted, and she was looking for, it's crazy that this... Because now that women are CEOs and they're CFOs and all that stuff.
5: Yeah, companies are tanking.
3: They're starting to do dude stuff that dudes used to do like 30
5: they're
3: years
5: like,
3: ago.
5: They're having side bitches.
3: They're starting to like, I need an in-house masseuse.
5: Uh-huh.
3: That wants to do sexual

0: things.
1: Yeah. On the company's dime.
0: In fact, Derek, this grossed me out.
1: What?
0: Worse. This is how I know that, you know, times are changing.
1: What?
0: Because this woman, she said in her whatever message, I forget, I don't know if it's just Facebook or wherever.
1: Uh-huh.
0: She said, she goes, she only likes to poop on the boss's money.
1: Oh. Oh, gross.
0: On the company's dime.
1: That's something a dude would say.
0: Yes.
1: That's something a dude would say.
0: She's like, any other girls just only like to poop on the company's money, on the company's dime?
1: You're right. It's just completely flipping.
2: Yeah.
1: Girls are finding out how awesome it is to be a guy.
0: Yeah, that's what they're finding out.
1: Like, you know, this is pretty badass.
0: This is pretty badass. Yeah. I'm a CEO. Oh, I don't. Hey, let's get an in-house masseuse.
1: Right.
0: Take care of business.
1: Let's talk to people crazy.
0: Let's start rubbing me.
1: Yeah.
0: These, now you got women crapping on the company's dime.
1: I'll only take a dump at work. That quote was by a woman.
0: Oh, man.
1: Crazy.
0: Oh. Let's see here. Russian voters were handed ballots with an X already marked in favor of Vladimir Putin's party.
1: Yeah. Apparently, like, the opposition of his part wasn't even put on the ballot.
0: They don't even try to hide it.
1: Russia, no, they really don't. They really don't.
0: All right, we got to go through this formality here, but we don't worry. We've already voted for you.
1: That's all it is. It's just a formality.
0: And then I like when
1: I don't even think they count them.
0: When Putin wins, he acts surprised. Like, oh, I can't believe I won again.
1: I won again. I cannot believe it.
0: What a democracy we have here.
1: Yes.
0: The people have spoken.
1: It's great. I don't even know why they do. I mean, I guess they do it just for, I don't know. Because the people there, obviously, the Russian people know what time it is. They know what's going on. Like, why even do this?
0: You know, they probably like, I'm so drunk on this vodka.
1: Mm-hmm. Oh, they do, yeah.
0: New York City women are going wildly, you know, extreme and going to extreme lengths to have the season's latest status symbol. And this is the latest status symbol for women.
1: Hmm.
0: The hottest accessory is a pair of buff arms.
1: Oh.
0: Dude.
1: Oh, for girls?
0: Yeah. That's
1: like for them to have buff arms?
0: Yes.
1: Oh, wow.
0: I'm sorry. I hope that never catches on where men are like, dude, look
1: some,
0: at the arms.
1: Some do.
0: On
1: some
0: her.
1: Guys do.
0: No.
1: I know Joe Rogan, there's like a clip of him out there that it always goes viral of him talking about how he likes girls with buff arms. Shane Gillis is like, you're close, bro.
0: Yeah, he is close.
1: Yeah, you're getting there.
0: I mean,
1: he's just come out.
0: I mean, that's the gateway, dude. Cause
1: yeah,
0: like,
1: yeah. Yeah.
0: You're just one. I like a woman with a wiener.
1: Uh-huh,
0: yeah. You're just like right there. It's like you like a woman with buff arms.
1: Yeah.
0: I like a woman with traps. I like a woman with a mustache.
1: I just, man.
0: I like my women with a good beard.
1: It is. I do not like that.
0: Sideburns.
1: Uh-huh.
0: Yeah. That's it. You're close.
1: It's,
0: for sure.
1: It's. You just don't see it that often. Thank God.
0: And. Now, garbage trucks now have AI cameras.
1: Okay.
0: To score your house and clock code violations. So watch out. I don't know if they're combining HOAs or working with the garbage companies or what, but they got these cameras on there.
1: Yep.
0: And if they see something in your yard or whatever, some little violation.
1: Yeah, like if the lid doesn't shut or something like that, like that's a violation. Like the lid has to close, all that stuff. And some place has to be a certain spot. And so, you know, they're going to start issuing you little citations.
0: Well, yeah, and so it's like they call them blight scores to homes. And they send residents warning letters about things like grass height, dirty chimneys. Basically.
1: Oh, they're also doing the, oh, wow.
0: Yeah, no, they're doing your yard.
1: I thought it was just about the trash.
0: No, it's about your yard. And
1: oh,
0: so now they've buddied up with the trash companies in Dallas.
1: Oh, wow.
0: To then use these cameras, and then they can look at your neighborhood.
1: Yeah, that's scary. That is scary.
0: It is scary.
1: Combine that with the flock cameras. What are we doing? We're China now.
0: What are we doing?
1: We are China.
0: And we're paying the HOAs.
1: Yeah, yep. We're so stupid.
2: We are dumb. What do we really know about James Tallarico? Tallarico said,
3: defending trans Texans is something

0: We have to do every day.
1: Tallarico supported using taxpayer dollars for sex change surgeries on young children. Claimed denying your child's gender identity is abusive. Said the trans community needs abortion care too. And even called Jesus a radical feminist. And said God is non-binary.
0: Defending trans Texans is something we have to do every day.
1: But it gets worse. James Tallarico voted to allow biological men access to women's bathrooms in schools and for biological boys to play in girls' sports, saying some things are more important than fair competition in sports.
0: Defending trans Texans is something we have to do every day.
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5: I don't know why somebody would decide to actually write this article and publish it, because this feels like unnecessary hot dog slander.
6: What's that, Dave?
5: They came out and they're like, hot dogs aren't terrible for you, but they aren't necessarily good. And then started to go through all of the reasons why hot dogs are not good for you. And of course, what it comes down to is the processed meat, which of course can lead to things like cardiovascular disease and colon cancer and yada, yada, yada, yada.
2: Yada, yada.
5: I mean, look, they're hot dogs. Does anyone think this is health food? No, of course not. But hot dogs are delicious.
6: It's America, baby.
5: Probably one of the easiest things to make that is as good as it is. I mean, I think about with my kids, because they love hot dogs. If they want hot dogs for dinner,
6: done.
5: That's the easiest thing to make in the entire world, because the buns are sitting there ready. You put the hot dogs in the microwave or you put them in the air fryer for a little bit of time.
2: You
6: air fry hot dogs?
5: Oh, yeah. You really? Ever air fried a hot dog?
6: I've never air fried a hot dog.
2: I bet that's bomb,
5: It's
2: though.
5: Really good.
2: Wait, hold on, though, because you know whenever you go a little too far in the microwave and it explodes?
5: Doesn't happen in the air fryer.
2: Really?
6: They just get a little too crispy? Or
5: they just start to get a little crispier, but yeah. Huh. It kind of creates that little crunch on the outside of the
2: shell. I love that. That's
5: shell.
2: Like the part of
5: yeah.
2: Whenever they're grilled and you get that crunch, so it's kind of like a faux grilling experience.
5: Yeah.
2: Oh, yeah. Hell yeah, brother. Mm-hmm. You just opened up a door for me.
5: And that's the thing is, like, hot dogs, again, no one thinks they're health food. But as far as, like, how bad they are for you, I'll take my chances.
2: I mean, I do way worse to my body. Let's be completely real.
5: Absolutely.
2: Like, I'm drinking an Alani at 4 a.m. to start my day. I'm not worried about a hot dog, dude. I'm done Coke in Vegas. I'm not worried about a hot dog, dude.
6: Right. Like,
2: in the bathrooms of the club, I am invincible to a dog, let me tell you.
5: The two joys in life, cocaine in a Vegas bathroom and hot dogs.
2: I am
5: choosing
2: done.
5: Between those two.
6: Or just combine them both for a real good time.
5: Yeah. You know, I'm not sure about that, man.
6: You're not doing all. Hey, the hot dog's a perfect place to set up a line.
5: Could you do a line off of the hot dog?
2: Off the line that busts. Yeah.
5: If it's perfectly grilled, you know, where it's got the little groove in it, you just put your Coke right in there.
6: Pro tip.
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11: Don is joining us today to talk with Mahoney about McDonald's. You've called the right place, my friend.
12: I hope, man. I'm very sad. I went to McDonald's a couple days ago, and maybe you knew this, and maybe you talked about it, and I didn't hear it. But the fried pies are gone again.
13: Oh, it's been a couple of weeks, unfortunately, depending on the location.
11: Mahoney did have several days of mourning. He floated a little apple pie out onto a wooden raft into the lake and shot a flaming arrow at it.
13: I will say this. I think they replaced those with the spicy chicken nuggets that they're out promoting
14: the
13: right
14: category.
13: Now.
14: It's
13: and they are not nearly as good as the fried apple pie.
14: So what did you get instead? Did you leave? Did you say, no, McDonald's?
12: No. And see, that's the bad part. Is I got the pies and took them home, and I ate my McGriddle, and I whipped out my pie, and it was the wrong pie. I thought I was going to die.
14: You got that strudel pie, huh?
13: Yeah.
12: I did. I got the strudel pie, and those pies suck.
13: They gave us a taste of nostalgia,
11: And
13: now they expect us to go back to this dystopian era pie? Hell no.
14: I'm not trying to go against you here. Bro, I like the strudel pies.
12: Whataburger sells the fried ones.
13: Do they?
12: The same fried apple pie, you can get them at Whataburger.
11: Well. Don with the inside info.
14: Both are on the left, though, Mahoney. You're never going to go.
11: Worth traveling for. Hey, Don, thanks for the call today, man. Appreciate
13: the info, brother.
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4: Do I have to?
5: Is Mahoney lazy or is he efficient? Some of the things that he does behind the scenes when there are no cameras or microphones or anything like that, truly amazing. And his wife is gracious enough to share those things with us. But we're all in the dark here except for Mahoney. He's the only one that knows the correct answer. Audrey and I have no idea what the right answer is.
6: But we know our friend Mahoney.
5: We do, we have a pretty good idea. Sometimes we're able to suss it out. Sometimes we're totally shocked, though, by the things that he actually does. Greg is joining us today. Greg, do you think Mahoney is lazy or do you think he is efficient?
7: I think he is the delightful balance of lazy and efficiency.
5: The perfect balance.
6: He is a perfect balance.
8: We'll take that, Greg, because, you know, when I was a young man traveling the world, I traveled to Central Java, Indonesia, and I came across a legendary Buddhist temple called Borobudur. And inside of Borobudur, I encountered a wise man. I don't know if he was a Buddhist monk or not, but he was wise. And he said, son, the key to life is working smarter and not harder. And ever since that day, Dave, it's been my life's mission to spread efficiency all across these great lands of ours.
5: Okay, so Greg, you're trying to figure out which one of these things, shockingly, is 100% true. And for today's installment, we head to the kitchen. The first one is entitled Stove.
9: Mahoney has been using his smoker more and more, making chicken and ribs almost weekly now, which has been a tasty new hobby. Last week, he was trying his hand at pulled pork and decided he wanted to make mac and cheese to go along with it. He wasn't paying attention to the pot with the noodles, and it boiled over and left a white, salty, starchy water residue on nearly the entire stove. I figured he was going to clean it off once the stove cooled, but instead, he covered up the mess by getting out all of our pans and putting them on each burner. When I asked why he went to the effort of getting a bunch of pans instead of just wiping down the stove, he replied, I wanted to display our pan collection, baby.
8: I got a really nice
5: God damn it, that could be true.
6: Pan collection.
8: I do. It's a really, really, really nice one.
5: Oh,
8: it's got a little, those birds with a little thing popping out of their head? Quail? It's got a quail on it.
5: You have quail pans?
8: Yeah, it's really okay. Nice.

0: Greg, does that strike you as something that could be true?
1: Possibly. It requires more work, so
0: yeah,
1: I don't know.
0: There is that. You might
2: less
0: be onto
2: work,
0: something.
2: Less work than cleaning up the salt.
0: Yeah, but you...
2: Because you got to remove all the things from your stove. You got the burners.
0: But you know that that's a temporary fix. Of course, she's going to be like, why are all of these pans out? And then take them off, put them away, and then realize that you didn't clean anything up. All right. So again, we stay in the kitchen. The second and final one here is entitled Fridge.
3: Some of the other side dishes he's created lately include twice-baked potatoes and cheesy scallop potatoes. I think we can safely say 2026 will not be a skinny year. He has shockingly eaten most of the leftovers, including the cornbread casserole I made last weekend. I knew he'd eaten all of it because I found the empty tin in the fridge. I pulled it out and asked him why he put it back in instead of in the trash, and he shrugged and said, "You hadn't emptied the kitchen trash. There was no room for it, baby."
4: True. That's true. That is so true.
2: Feels so true.
4: That's so true.
0: Oh, man.
4: Because he had nowhere to put it in the time being, so he just thought that the safest place to put it would just be back in the
0: fridge.
4: Well,
0: you wouldn't want to leave it on the counter like a monster.
4: Of course not.
0: Yeah, and I mean, if she hadn't emptied the kitchen trash yet, then you were just being courteous, right?
2: That's what I was doing, yeah. Eco-friendly.
4: Yeah, so that's what I'm thinking. And also, that cornbread pudding was good. It was good.
0: All right. It's up to you, Greg. One of these things is 100% true, and you have to make the decision. What do you think it is?
1: The first one. I think that's a little too involved, so I'm going with number two.
0: So you think that just the effort of pulling the pans out would be too much, and I think you might be onto something.
2: There's only three pans, by the way.
0: Okay. Oh, all right.
4: Okay.
2: Greg, number two is, in fact, 100% true. And I actually, the only thing that's false about number one is that I have not cooked pulled pork yet, but the pan's on the stove.
0: You actually did that?
2: Yes.
0: You're a monster.
5: Dave and Mahoney.

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We

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1: So, Audrey, over the weekend, your Cats got a big win over Texas A&M.
2: What the hell?
1: I know. It's like the first time in, what, decades since they've gotten a win over Texas A&M?
2: I don't even know about Texas A&M. We'll say probably decades, but, I mean, it's been a minute since we've had a win. I mean, like, this prolific.
3: I thought it was like 70 years or something like that.
2: I mean, maybe ever. I mean, this was a huge upset to the point where, I mean, for those who know, you know, whenever you get a big win like this.
1: Prior to the matchup, they had not beat Texas A&M since October 4th, 1952.
2: So, wow.
3: Before
2: so
3: my parents
2: years,
3: were
2: like
3: born.
1: Yeah. 52?
2: So, yeah, 70. Insane. So they ended up burning some couches in the process. Yeah. And I was thinking, man, behave. Because one of the things, whenever you go to a school that's a dynasty school, even though we're not great at football, there's a certain behavior that you have to kind of like uphold. And one of the things is you always ask, or we always say, is act like you've been here. But none of us have been here. None of us have been.
1: Not since 52,
2: Texas
1: man.
2: A&M.
3: None of their parents had been there. Maybe their grandparents.
2: So yeah, so maybe okay. I'll have a little leniency on the couch burning then.
1: It was a 74-year drought. Unreal.
2: Wow, woo. Insane.
1: But
2: man.
1: Yeah, it did strike me as kind of strange to see couches burning
2: for a 9 team.
1: I mean. Only a couple of weeks into the season, and it was still daytime. Like, it was still light out.
3: You can't set a couch on fire when the sun's out.
1: When the sun's up.
2: This is the thing, though. So you think of it, like, from that perspective, right? Because whenever you're talking about a historically really great team, that's just not Kentucky. I love my Cats. It's just not us as far as football's concerned, okay?
1: Right. Yeah.
2: So this might be our...
1: This is it. This was the national championship.
2: This might be it, baby.
1: This is it.
2: Burn the couches.
1: Lean in.
2: And I will say this. If we continue on... There will be more couches. We've already set the fire. The flame will keep burning.
1: Do you have to bring out like a new sacrificial couch?
2: So yes.
1: You have one that's like...
2: As a person who has been there whenever we have won national championships, there are always more couches.
1: One couch gets burned and then the next one has to come out.
2: And when the couches don't come, then the cars get flipped. And that does suck. Just stick to the couches.
1: Well, there's a story that it has nothing to do with Kentucky, but there's a guy, he's 21 years old. He's out of St. Cloud, Florida. He actually pleaded guilty to disorderly conduct because he was celebrating when the New York Knicks won the championship, you know, had the big comeback, the game four finals comeback, and the fans were, you know, filling up all the streets in New York. There was video showing him, and, you know, now that, you know, that happened, obviously, several months ago. Now that all of the video evidence is being processed through, they're starting to charge some of these guys. He was jumping on the hood of a yellow taxi and smashing its windshield. And when questioned about it, he had an excuse, and Audrey, I'm curious if you would have any leniency if you were on this jury, considering, you know, you do know a lot about burning couches.

0: over the top celebrations.
1: Yes.
0: He said, I was just being a kid. It was my birthday, my 21st birthday. So I should be allowed to
1: pass.
2: You know you can't do that, buddy.
1: He's got a pass.
0: It's his birthday.
2: You should be drinking.
0: Smash a witch. He probably was.
3: Dave and Mahoney.

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I'm counting sheep but running out. 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
9: Tallarico supported using taxpayer dollars for sex change surgeries on young children, claimed denying your child's gender identity is abusive, said the trans community needs abortion care too, and even called Jesus a radical feminist and said God is non-binary.
10: Defending trans Texans is something we have to do every day.
9: But it gets worse. James Tallarico voted to allow biological men access to women's bathrooms in schools and for biological boys to play in girls' sports, saying some things are more important than fair competition in sports.
10: Defending trans Texans is something we have to do every day.
9: Radical liberal James Tallarico. 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
2: but equally entertaining.
3: It's Pop Trash
2: on Dave and Mahoney.
4: Well, this is going to be wild. Netflix is launching a Stanford Prison Experiment show, which is an unscripted reality social experiment series inspired by the 1971 Stanford Prison Experiment.
5: Yeah, I don't like this.
4: On October 21st. So it's going to be 6 episodes, each about 45 minutes long. The premise is 30 participants enter a real prison for 2 weeks and are randomly assigned to be either guards or prisoners. And the experiment examines how people respond to power, hierarchy, control, and assigned social roles. And it's going to be, I think, real interesting, considering that most people, when given power, handle it really poorly.
5: Yeah.
6: Terribly. I mean, absolutely, possibly the worst way they could handle it, even if they get one sliver of power.
4: So some sad news over the weekend. News came out that Cindy Crawford's son has passed away at just 27 years old.
5: Insane.
4: So Presley Gerber, he was in a rehab facility, I guess. Obviously, you know, their daughter, Kai, has been very successful. Cindy and Randy Gerber, both incredibly successful. And it just kind of strikes me as one of those, like, kind of like rich slash famous kids who found himself struggling probably with substance abuse. And sadly, at 27 years old.
6: I remember when he got like a face tattoo, like, what was it, like 10, 12 years ago? Something like that. Like, he was young and having trouble, but, you know.

0: his last post was talking about going to get help and getting through this, and everybody from his family and his friends were all in his comments, you know, cheering him on, talking about how, you know, this is a huge step. I just wonder, how do you die at a rehab facility?
1: I don't know. I mean, it's possible because, you know, with rehab facilities, sometimes people sneak stuff in. And, you know, if you have an opportunity when you're trying to get clean, you know, maybe you OD on something.
2: I mean, he had to have been there for a minute, and like maybe even, I mean, this is all speculation, but I mean, like, if somebody's coming in and bringing you stuff to the point where you're able to do this, I mean, it's giving like they need to sue that place then. Yeah, it's it's sad. Absolutely devastating, man. And his sister just came out with a new project as well. So, you know, not trying to swing something this way, but I mean, she's kind of having her moment.
1: Yeah.
2: You know, and it sucks that she's having to deal with this right now from her brother. I mean, I can only imagine.
1: Javier Bardem, who I'm a huge fan of, has a new show coming to HBO. It's called The Spread. It's a new drama series, and he is not just going to star in it. He's also executive producing it. Series is set in Miami. It has to do with the high-stakes stock market world, and he's going to play a billionaire who leads a team navigating the stock market, and I think he's perfect
0: for Javier that. Bardem is one of those unsung actors. I mean, like, because you think about, like, Daniel Day-Lewis is always considered, like, the best modern-day actor. I think Javier Bardem is right there because he can play literally everything, and he becomes them.
1: The rest of the crew around him, too. So the guy Matthew Vaughn, who was behind Kingsman,
0: he's
1: going to direct and executive produce it.
0: Oh, nice.
1: And then the co-creator of Ozark is one of the writers on this.
0: So this is, like, an all-star cast. Is this set for Apple, or who's it?
1: HBO.
0: Oh, even better.
1: Yeah, so, I mean, obviously Bardem had a lot of success with Apple TV's Cape Fear, that adaptation. But, HBO, I'm sure, is going to do this one right.
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1: What do we really know about James Tallarico? Tallarico said,
2: defending trans Texans is something we have to do every day.
1: Tallarico supported using taxpayer dollars for sex change surgeries on young children, claimed denying your child's gender identity is abusive, said the trans community needs abortion care too, and even called Jesus a radical feminist and said God is non-binary.
2: Defending trans Texans is something we have to do every day.
1: But it gets worse. James Tallarico voted to allow biological men access to women's bathrooms in schools and for biological boys to play in girls' sports, saying some things are more important than fair competition in sports.
2: Defending trans Texans is something we have to do every day.
1: Radical liberal James Tallarico. 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
4: 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So there was a guy in Los Angeles, 34 years old. His name is Matthew Ware. And he was arrested because there was somebody in a movie theater. It was an AMC theater in Burbank. It was about 5:30 p.m. back on September the 15th, about 40 minutes into a movie. And investigators allege that this guy, the 34-year-old, became upset because another patron was using a cell phone during the film. And I understand, like, if somebody's phone is really bright.
5: It's bright. The screens are bright now.
4: And especially if they're texting and don't have the audio off.
5: Or you're not in dark mode either. And even if you are in dark mode, it's still annoying.
4: But his response was to pepper spray the guy.
6: Nice. Solid move.
5: In a closed room, space. Yes.
6: Awesome. Really stupid. Really stupid. You're going to be, I mean, they can barely get the smell of ass out of those seats. It's going to be pepper spray city in there forever.
4: Yeah, a couple other people that were just, had nothing to do with any of this. They had to go to the hospital because they inhaled some of the pepper spray and experienced irritation. So a witness said that Ware pepper sprayed the guy and then ran out of the theater while several other patrons chased after him and then located him somewhere else in the theater complex.
6: Insane.
4: So the guy's on the run. Other people are chasing
6: him. Just from theater to theater.
4: Like you run into minions and just sit down real quickly.
6: So stupid.
4: Yeah, so the witnesses say that Ware appeared to indicate the other patron had, quote, got smart with him rather than, you know, him being the instigator of it with the pepper spray, said that it was self-defense.
5: Okay, I'm sure that's what it was, bro.
4: So you can't pepper spray somebody and get away with it.
5: Do we know what movie they were seeing, though?
4: Didn't list what movie they were seeing.
5: I mean, because what's been huge? Spider-Man? There's got to be a Spider-Man.
4: Odyssey, maybe?
5: Odyssey?
4: Yeah. I mean, because, you know, that's a long movie. You're sitting down ready to go for 3 hours. The last thing you want to do is be annoyed by somebody for 3 full hours. It's possible. Did not list it. He was arrested, booked into the Burbank jail on suspicion of misdemeanor battery. Police did not give any additional details on the victim's condition or what immediately preceded the confrontation. I just feel bad for, like, the other random people.
5: I don't feel bad for the guy who got pepper sprayed originally, like the texter. I don't feel bad for him, but everybody else.
4: I'm
5: just trying to enjoy some nachos. You ruin my movie nachos. I get why they chased after him.
6: It's actually more of like a movie appetizer. Nachos never last.
5: That's true. They never make it past the previews.
4: It was a Tuesday matinee. Like, come on, man.
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2: Mahoney, easily one of the most monstrous things that you do in your relationship is to fart in bed.
3: Dave.
4: Pretty villainous.
3: Nature happens, and you know what?
2: No.
3: The way I look at it.
2: Close your butt.
3: As if that perfect. I had to get up and leave the room, I risk waking her and my baby, so.
2: You've woken her up with farts before. Just the smell of it.
4: The child.
3: If she had me on a healthier diet, this wouldn't be a problem.
2: Once again, literal gaslighting. So, this is where things could go, because you said that your wife gets so angry at you because she's resting. She's sleeping or close to it, and then you fart and just destroy her peace.
3: And then she will kick me to make sure that she knows that I'm in the doghouse at that point.
2: So this is where it could lead. There's a guy named Anthony Gordon, 32 years old. He was arrested in Florida, charged with domestic battery because him and his 45-year-old girlfriend got into an argument because he was farting in bed. So he farts in bed, and she hits him, and then he grabs her, and then she bites his finger, and then she spits on him, and then he gets arrested because he was choking her.
3: If you're at that level of hate for your significant other, y'all don't need to be sleeping in the same bed.
4: I feel like those are people who are like addicted just to be in an argument. Like they just only want to be arguing, so this guy's just farting everywhere so that he can start an argument.
2: And he's the younger man. He's 32. She's 45, you know? So she's got, you know, the young buck. You'd think you'd be able to control his bowels a little bit better, you know?
4: No, that's like full fart potential, 32. 32 to 45 is actually, I think, when you fart the most.
3: Yeah. Full fart power, yeah. You still have the
4: sphincter
3: control to be able to project.
2: With that in mind, we're going to switch to another story here that also comes to us out of Florida. This 37-year-old woman, her name is Shanetta Wilson. She got arrested after allegedly pulling a knife on a man during an argument. Because they were waiting in line at a convenience store, and I guess she ripped such a loud fart that he called her out on it, and then she pulled a knife on him.
3: Dude, somebody who's willing to just rip ass as loud as they possibly can while standing in line definitely is armed.
4: You're gonna
3: call them out? You think that's going to have any effect on this situation other than to put you in the hopper?
4: You don't think, hang on. You've never been like walking through a store and just thinking that you're okay?
2: That's
4: to
2: different.
4: Go?
2: Standing idly in line.
4: But she didn't know somebody was behind
2: you
4: her.
2: You damn Shanetta.
3: I will tell you this.
2: Shanetta, you stinky bitch.
3: You know when you have the ability to rip a loud one. The loud ones don't come out of nowhere.
4: You've never been shocked by the volume?
3: No, because you know, within the first little release, how that fart is going to go.
4: I mean, I don't know the decibels.
2: Sometimes you got to pinch them.
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0: This is Dave and Mahoney.
1: Audrey, I'm surprised that you didn't seize the opportunity to tell the story about you farting in the grocery store when we were talking about passing gas earlier and just how dangerous it could be.
2: What do you mean?
3: I remember it
1: well. I could tell that story if you don't want to.
4: I don't recall the story.
2: Go ahead, Dave. Tell a tale as old as time that I am not alone in this. I know I'm not.
1: She was walking through a grocery store, decided to rip a big old fart, and didn't think anyone was behind her. And sure enough, lo and behold, there was.
2: There was. Listen, I was so scared.
1: Scared?
2: I was so scared because I didn't know how that person would react. Thankfully, they were one of the youths that just walk around with giant headphones on their heads. And so they didn't hear a thing. Thank God.
1: They didn't hear anything, but did they smell anything?
2: No.
4: So I know this. I think this may be a sign of getting older. Like, I'm way less, you know, like, I could care less, like, if somebody knows that I farted in public.
1: Interesting. See, I'm very much a closet pooper.
4: I gotta assume, like, I think people assume I'm the one who, like, even if I don't fart, like, we're on a plane, and there's a smell that starts to emanate, people are gonna look around and they're gonna assume it's me anyway.
2: But, I mean, looking at the people in this room, if we were on a plane and one of the three of us were the farter, I for sure would think it would be you. Of the three of us.
1: And really, it's Audrey in the grocery store. But don't worry, you're not alone.
2: I do be farting.
5: You know, you're talking about farting in the grocery store. You wouldn't want to go to the grocery store with my brother. We went to get beer one time. He's waiting. We're in the aisle. There's probably half a dozen people. And he just blasts one. Turns to me and goes, "Oh, dude, that's terrible. God, I can't believe you would do that. God, that's nasty." And everybody is staring at me like, "You bastard." Oh, man. Anyway, thanks, guys. Love the show. Later.
4: If you are going to bust ass in a, like, a grocery store, like the cleaning aisle, like, where, like, the scents in there
2: candles
4: with all the laundry detergent and everything, you can, like, I feel like I, that is cancer. I'm when I walk down one of those aisles.
2: I
1: so the best place
2: places
1: to fart. Oh, you do?
2: I do have favorite places.
1: Where are your favorite farting places in the grocery store, Audrey?
2: There's stores. I have favorite stores.
1: Favorite stores.
4: You can't fart in produce.
2: Oh,
4: you fart,
2: my God,
4: you fart in the produce.
1: Farting
4: I will
1: produce
4: fight you. I will say that.
1: There's two places specifically. Like, if you're in a Walmart, if you fart in the produce area, that is vile.
4: You're a straight monster.
1: You also can't fart in, like, the aquarium area because it's too humid.
4: I don't think the aquarium area anymore, Dave.
3: They don't?
4: Nah, man. I think they got rid of that sad
2: May
4: sad
2: I tell
4: side
2: you my two favorite places?
1: Please, tell us your favorite farting stores.
2: PetSmart.
1: Pet fart.
2: Yeah. Because it's just, it just already
4: it
2: stinks in there.
4: It may help.
2: Dogs already just pooped on the ground. It's fine. PetSmart,
1: can
2: number
1: I guess
2: one.
1: The other

0: one?
1: Sure.
0: Is it Sephora?
1: No. Oh. There's too many makeup places. There's just no.
2: Yeah, she cares about that place.
1: No, no, no.
2: White Barn Candle Company, or what's the other one?
1: Bath and Body Works. Yeah. Dude, Bath and Body Works. I'm just letting it rip, brother. You can't catch me.
2: You walk in there.
1: I just got finished with Target. I've already had my 32-ounce coffee. And that's my second stop.
2: You take a deep breath inside of a Bath and Body Works, I feel like you're going to get lightheaded. It's like doing a whip it.
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2: 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Now her traffickers are in prison because Ken Paxton put them there. 40 years for the trafficker, 20 years for the woman who posted the ads online. 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
4: A couple of weeks ago, we had the story about the Miami waitress who got upset when she found out that the guy that she was hooking up with, he had a girlfriend already that was not her. And so she decided, well, you are going to give me $20,000. Otherwise, I'm going to send all these explicit photos and videos that we took together while we were intimate to your girlfriend and your business partner, of all things. And then when he initially refused to send her the $20,000, she decided to escalate things by saying, now you owe me an extra $5,000, so it's now $25,000. And she started posting censored versions of those videos on her social media pages.
5: Slow rolling it?
4: Yes.
5: Whoa, okay. That's crazy.
4: And
5: also,
4: that's when he's like, okay, like you've already sent the pictures to my girlfriend and my business partner.
1: Why would I send
5: and
1: you
5: And she
1: money?
5: Knows what my doinker looks like. There's no need for censorship.
4: Who cares?
5: Yeah, wow. Okay.
4: She gave a full confession when it was all said and done. But that, you know, led us down the conversation of, down the road of the conversation of, revenge when you break up with somebody, and we got this call.
6: Hey, guys, love your show. Just wanted to chime in about y'all talking about revenge on people's stuff whenever they break up. And I'm going to tell you right now, y'all are saying, oh, it's too far. I've seen people do way stupider. I had a friend who being a game master at a role-playing game, and one of the characters made a bad choice, and his character died. He slashed the dude's tires. Just saying, people are crazy.
1: I think slashing tires is quite as dumb as blackmailing and trying to extort somebody with revenge porn, though.
5: Well, do you guys know anybody who's been with someone or know someone who's done something pretty crazy on the way out of a relationship before?
4: Oh, yeah. So there was a fairly high-profile casino executive that got into some trouble when, I believe, his wife found some pretty hardcore evidence of him cheating.
5: Okay.
4: And so she took... Like, they lived in, like, a really nice neighborhood, a very expensive house, all of that stuff, multiple kids together, and took all of his stuff, his, like, expensive suits and everything, and threw them out onto the front lawn and then posted on social media, you better come get your crap before the trash man does.
5: Oh, wow.
4: And that
5: okay.
4: was the end of that relationship.
5: Well, I know someone who did something so similar. But instead of just like leaving it out there and posting it on social media, they burned it.
4: No! Oh,
5: including
4: wow.
5: this person's passport.
4: Oh.
1: So do they get in trouble for doing all that? Or
5: nope.
4: Yeah, is that like a legal document that you're not allowed to burn?
1: Well,
4: I don't know.
1: You can't burn somebody else's stuff. Even throwing their stuff out is against the law.
4: Did that person,
1: I would 100%. Like, okay. if we're in a situation where you throw out all the things that I care about, or you sell them all without, like, you know, like if you were to go sell all of my shoe collection,
4: right?
1: You know, for like.

0: pennies on the dollar. Like, yeah. I would 100% take you to court over that for lost revenue.
1: What's crazy is that, like, her best friend is the one who ended up snitching on her because they were just, like, you know, like, taking stuff and, like burning it and, like, doing this, like, themselves. And she was the one who told the ex, like, hey, you might need to go looking for your passport if you haven't seen it in a minute.
0: It's
2: caught so red-handed that he never...
1: No, she was just nuts.
2: She was just that crazy. Wow.
1: Yeah.
0: Then why was she taking... Why was the other friend taking part in all of this?
1: Well, just a writer. I don't know. And
2: you're burning stuff. That does sound fun.
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4: KKPA, Kingsville, Corpus Christi. 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Heil can help. 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
1: Dave and Mahoney.
2: What do you think is behind the stat that more Americans are just choosing to remain single? You think that everyone's just tired?
3: I think it's economics play a part of it. I think it's very expensive.
2: But you would think having a significant other would ease some financial burden.
3: But finding the significant other, I think, is the part that is hard there. I think you take that with the, you know, how expensive everything is right now, plus you add in the extra layer of hardness that is navigating the world of dating and the social media and dating app era. And I feel like people are just like, nah, man, if it happens, it happens. If it doesn't, I'm going to find a way to make my own peace and just live my own happiness.
2: These are some pretty wild numbers. So they surveyed about 5,000 singles in the U.S., and they found that over 25% said that they would choose to stay single.

0: Even if the, quote, perfect match appeared tomorrow.
1: So with that, I think that that's a lie. I think that, people are just saying that to save their, you know, own heartbreak, I guess, because they just are thinking that the perfect person doesn't exist and they're just like okay with being alone.
2: Spoiler, the perfect person doesn't exist. Yeah.
1: But I do think that there's this narrative, not only online, like in like the dating world, but also just kind of in general, that we're all trying to be the perfect person and we're all trying to search for the perfect person. And even people who are in relationships are seeing all of this online, thinking that there's another perfect person out there and they're not with that person.
0: Yeah.
1: You know, I just feel like it's a very weird, not necessarily only keeping up with the Joneses, but you're keeping up with everyone in the entire world right now who's just not your neighbor like you used to in the 60s through the 90s. You know, you have just too much access to information on your phone, and it's making it to where everybody is just putting people on a high pedestal that just can't be reached. You just can't obtain that.
0: Yeah, and you see all these people that are posting like their dating criteria, and it just seems so out of reach for people. You know, you have to be this tall and be packing this much down below and be making this much money in order to even qualify.
1: I told you guys, I had a girlfriend of mine who had a list. She had a list of things. I mean, and I thought that was fake. I thought that people who did that was not real.
0: Yeah.
1: And so she was like, yeah, no, I want to, these were her criteria. Like, she had to be
2: a certain. How'd that work out for her?
1: Not well until it did. You know,
2: so she got married.
1: Yeah, she's married and now has a baby. Did this guy check all the criteria,
2: yeah. or did her list shift?
1: Probably shifted.
0: Yeah, it shifted. Of course.
1: I mean, of course it does, right? Because I mean, nobody is exactly what you want on pen and paper, and neither are you.
0: Neither are you.
1: I think that's the biggest thing, is humbling yourself to realize that if you're not a perfect person, you're not going to find a perfect person.
0: You've got some flaws too, right? Yeah.
2: The best thing you could look for in somebody is, are you compatible with them, and are you guys willing to grow and work on it?
0: Yeah.
2: Like, that's the only success. Those are the only things. Like, are you willing to work on a relationship? That's like the only things that are going to determine if something's going to be successful or not.
0: To your point, Mahoney, about just how expensive it is to go on dates nowadays, 48% of people say they have gone on zero in-person dates during the past year.
1: Wow. Yeah.
0: About half. No dates in the past year as single people. And more than half, 52%, said that they were happier being single than in past relationships. And almost 55% said they reported less stress. So a lot of people aren't even looking. Like, like people in the job market that say, you know, I'm actively looking for a job. That's one thing. And there's other people that are like, yeah, I'm not working and I just don't care.
2: Right.
0: And that's kind of how people are feeling about dating. I'm not dating anyone, and I'm not even trying.
3: Dave and Mahoney.

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5: Mike is joining us today with a family secret. What's going on, Mike?
6: Hey, I started dating a girl, a number of years ago, mm-hmm. and didn't realize until, like, after a couple of months that we're third cousins, I believe.
5: Okay, so when you made this discovery, how did that go? Did that immediately stop the relationship, or you're like, that's third cousins?
6: Well, yeah, definitely stopped it because I was, like, freaked out. I'm like, oh, I'm going to hell for this one.

0: I don't think you're going to hell for a third cousin.
1: Yeah, I mean, you know, maybe first cousins, Mahoney and I may differ on that stance. But third cousins, there's enough separation there.
2: But I do think, though, your instinct of stopping the conversation was a good one. Because, again, one of the things that we keep circling back to is there's a lot of people out there.
1: Okay, Mike, let me get personal with you. Like, you said that you were dating this girl. How long did you date her?
3: Probably a couple of months, you know. I mean, we went out on several dates and, you know, things like that. And then it was just...
1: Let me stop you, because the important question we haven't quite got there yet. Did you have sex with her?
3: Yeah.
1: Okay. All right. How was she? No, I'm kidding.
2: Yeah, you're such a freak.
0: So, okay, I'm just again, because family tree stuff gets a little convoluted. Third cousins share the same set of great, great grandparents.
1: Okay.
0: Like that. There's enough separation there. Like that's your great. Great grandparents? Do any of us know who those people are?
1: So, Mike, how did you make this discovery? What was the big revelation? How did you guys figure out that you were distantly related?
3: I had a picture with, I believe, her great aunt or something, or somehow we were talking and it just came up and we put two and two together.
2: Okay, I know somebody who this has happened to. Don't you know somebody who this happened to?
1: Do I know somebody that's hooked up with a third cousin?
2: No, not hooked up. But, don't you know somebody who, didn't know?
1: Oh, yes. Absolutely. Yeah.
2: I had somebody, too. So, I mean, just to make you feel, not alone, one of my really good friends from home met somebody on a dating app.
1: Mm-hmm.
2: And they had been chatting and, you know, sending some photos.
1: Risky stuff,
2: but they were living, states away.
1: Right.
2: And come to find out, they were like, I have family in this area. Oh, I do too. What a small world. What's your family's name? And then lo and behold,
1: sure enough,
2: they were like closer than third. But they had seen each other, at least in photos, naked at that point.
1: Oh, those are familiar areolas. Those look like mine. So, Mike, one more question for you. After you guys found out, you said you decided to break it off. Did you ever hook up on the way out the door?
2: Dave, stop.
1: No, I need to know.
2: You're so weird.
3: No, it just kind of got, kind of weird after that.
1: Okay, all right.
2: Dave's you guys had sex, but did you continue to have sex, you freak?
1: Listen, I mean, the third cousin's not a deal breaker for me either.
2: You're great, great.
1: Yeah,
0: great grandparents.
1: Yeah, it's fine.
4: This is Dave and Mahoney.

pursuit and fiery auto crashes. Some will die in hot pursuit while sifting through my ashes. Some will fall in love with life and drink it from a fountain that is pouring like an avalanche coming down the mountain. I don't

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1: Having a boat is a whole lot of fun, unless something goes wrong with your boat, and then it goes from a whole lot of fun to this is the worst experience of my life. Now, I've told you guys that story about how my boat almost sank with all of my kids on it. That was not exactly a great time. But there are two Florida men who had a far worse experience while they were out on their boat. They became stranded because their boat capsized while they were on a river, and their boat floated away on them. And bear in mind, this river is known for having alligators, water snakes, and other wildlife.
2: Oh, my God.
1: And so they're sitting here just floating in this river that is alligator-infested water, and their boat is just floating capsized down the river.

0: and it's gone. They have to climb up this branch that's hanging over the water and sit there waiting for somebody to come along so they can ask for help and get rescued.
1: And just hope that one of them's not fat enough to break it.
0: And so I saw a picture of it because, like, when the authorities showed up or somebody else that had passed by took a picture of it, like, it wasn't one of those situations where you go, oh, well, you can just, like, you know, shimmy up that branch and, like, get to the land. Like, you're stuck on this branch and there's no way. And it's, like, barely hanging over the water and there's alligators and stuff in this water and water snakes, maybe even worse.
2: This feels like out of a movie or a nightmare. This is, again, man, like, nature is metal as hell. We should not be out there.
0: And I guess the water was moving fast enough as well where, like, one, it's alligator infested water, and also the water snakes and everything else, you don't want to jump into it necessarily, but the water was moving fast enough where, like, when their boat capsized, it was just gone and they did not feel safe to, like, try to
2: jump in and
0: like swim after the boat or even swim to shore.
2: If you're gonna capsize your boat and it's just gone, I would imagine those waters are moving pretty fast.
0: The deputies from the Florida Fish and Wildlife Conservation Commission said they were able to rescue both men from the tree that was hanging above the death water. The cause of it capsizing, not immediately known, so I don't know if maybe they were
2: Alcohol may have played a factor here, you think?
0: I suspect there's a possibility that alcohol, because, you know, let's say you're going out on the river to do some fishing. What do you have in the cooler? You got some cold beers.
1: Just some bait.
0: Yeah, just some bait.
1: Just some bait and a good hang with your bud.
0: Yeah. No, man, you probably have some beer in there, and maybe that might be the saddest part of all of it. Like, you're all set for, like, a perfect day out of the water, and then not only your boat, but your beer is just floating down the river, just gone forever. Thankfully, they're okay. The capsized boat still could not be located after the rescue, though, just to give you an idea how fast the water
2: is. Just gone.
0: The boat's just gone.
1: That makes me feel like something was on that boat. I'm starting rumors. Something was on that boat they were trying to get rid of.
0: Smuggling drugs.
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3: Some of the biggest rock songs ever released. You are trying to figure out what they are with 30 seconds on the clock for each one of them. And Chuck is joining us today. Chuck, you got Mahoney and Audrey available as lifelines should you need them. Are you ready for your first one?
4: I'm ready, yeah.
3: All right. The first one here has got 6,000 views from an artist named Kim Abbott. Here we go.

0: Now, I may have been a little liberal with the artist part of that statement, but Chuck, do you know it?
1: I don't have a clue on that.
0: That was really, really bad. Do you want to tag in Audrey or Mahoney? Looks like they can both help.
1: Well, I love Audrey, but I know the rules. I got to take Mahoney first.

0: My man.
1: But we know where you would have came first.
0: Luckily, we know that I got you here. That's Nothing Else Matters from Metallica.
2: It was supposed to be. Yeah.
0: It was, Dave. Yes. I enjoyed his rendition. Just a couple... Couple octaves higher. Choking on my spit.
2: You okay, man?
0: Sorry, I was salivating at how good that performance was.
1: It sounded like it was vomited and then I was maybe vomit.
0: A lot of saliva got stuck in my throat. Okay.
2: On to number two here, please, Chuck. Sorry about this. 64,000 views here.

0: we'll stop it right there. Just makes me want some ocean spray. All right, Chuck, can you get this one on your own? Pretty true to form.
1: Yeah, that's Fleetwood Mac, Dream.
0: It sure is. Nice. All right, Audrey, you're out as a lifeline because Chuck, you can't win on a lifeline. All you need is one more. You can win it right here with the most popular one of the day, 232,000 views.

0: They call themselves the Indian Jam Project. Again, almost a 250,000 views on that one. Chuck, for the win, what do you got?
1: I got Pink Floyd. Wish You Were Here.
0: Yes, sir.
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2: 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Tallarico said,
3: defending trans Texans is something we have to do every day.
2: Tallarico supported using taxpayer dollars for sex change surgeries on young children, claimed denying your child's gender identity is abusive, said the trans community needs abortion care too, and even called Jesus a radical feminist and said God is non-binary.
3: Defending trans Texans is something we have to do every day.
2: But it gets worse. James Tallarico voted to allow biological men access to women's bathrooms in schools and for biological boys to play in girls' sports, saying some things are more important than fair competition.

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2: In a shocking turn of events, nobody feels sorry for the guy with the enormous wiener.
3: So what happened now?
2: Let me explain. If you missed the story when it originally came out, it was pretty comical because I've literally never heard ever a story like this before, where there was this influencer, her name is Haley Khalil, and she was on a podcast and she was talking about a relationship that she used to be in. So she had an ex-husband, and the guy, his name is Matt Khalil, he used to play in the NFL, big, burly, lineman-looking
3: giant dude,
2: just giant guy. But she was talking about his anatomy.
4: Well, they were talking about reasons why their marriage or relationship did not work.
2: Yeah, and she said that basically, in a nutshell, they were physically incompatible because he had such an impressive hog. And she actually went as far.
4: Such a dude. Like, yeah, his hog was so large.
2: She explained how large it was, and she, her words, not mine, said it was like three Coke cans stacked on top of each
3: like
2: other.
3: Like an extra large Pringles can.
4: So because it was so large, they just weren't able to have sex. I guess what I'm trying to get at is that she wasn't just being like, my ex was so crazy large. She was just talking about reasons why her ex and her did not work out.
3: She didn't have anything bad to say about
4: him. No, not at all.
3: She was
4: just like,
3: very complimentary.
2: She didn't even name him. I mean, obviously you could put two and two together, right. But she didn't even name him throughout the process. She got sued for this.
3: Like, you know what she should have done?
2: He sued his ex-wife for talking about how big his wiener is. Can I sue for the other direction?
3: Well, here's the Uno reverse I would love to see, because as Audrey said, she did not name who he was. So when he came out and tried to sue her, she should have been like,
2: not you.
4: No, not you, sir.
3: Not you.
2: The lawsuit has now been dismissed.
3: Of course it has.
4: Well, I think though, you know, his argument was that it was private information that he believes he was like ousted about himself. I think that whenever the story first came out, we were believing it was his now girlfriend, wife, whatever she is, that got angry.
2: Because basically the connotation is that you can handle it no problem.
4: We can hear you before you walk in the door.
3: You know, so

0: 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So if we're spreading information about his nether regions, is that
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2: That's a wrap. Well, it's about time.
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Rock 927 with Limp Bizkit in My Way, kicking off the 3 o'clock hour in Victoria Valentine, hanging out till six, continuing that winning week with your chance at tickets to Iron Maiden September 29th over in San Antonio. And can we talk about the water? Man, I know I'm not the only one that's tasting it. I'm hearing it. I'm seeing it all over Facebook. We'll talk about that in just a few minutes.

All right, can we talk about this water situation? Because they keep saying it's going to get better, and it's not. Again, and, you know, I'm not a big social media fan, but I love sitting back and reading all the comments. I get that popcorn. I'm like, yes. Mm-hmm. I can get stuck in these comments for hours. And I saw some people are talking about, you drink water from a hose. Yeah, and I would still drink water from a hose, and it definitely would taste better than our tap water right now. 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I drink bottled water. I would shower with bottled water if I could. But yeah, this is, it's tasting bad. 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I've been to a few restaurants to get a, you know, pick up a drink, and even my drink tastes like dirt. I feel like I just put dirt in my mouth, but I'm hearing all sorts of stories. A pipeline broke, minerals. It's supposed to be.

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1: 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Now her traffickers are in prison because Ken Paxton put them there. 40 years for the trafficker, 20 years for the woman who posted the ads online. 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
2: 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How to land.
3: What's it say?
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so I have to talk about this again because, yeah, a lot of people were asking me, what were you talking about? So this guy got arrested for farting in bed, okay? Yeah, but there's more to the story. Apparently, he was laying down with his girlfriend. He kept passing gas. She got upset, told him to, you know, dude, quit it. He got upset in return and started strangling her, okay? Got completely out of hand. Cops got called. He got arrested, you know, and I mentioned this yesterday. I want to know, though, like, so what's happening after this? You have those couples who will do crazy stuff like this. And is it going to turn into a funny story for them? Yeah, I got him arrested. He choked me out. And, you know, he went to jail for a little bit. But we're good now. So I want the follow-up to this. Like, how do you tell people this story?

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All right, it is just after 4 o'clock, so you know what that means. The 420 Puffer Pass is headed your way. Also, your chance to score those tickets to Iron Maiden. Right now, it's Bush with Swallow.

Rock 927. All right, we are kicking off the 420 Puffer Pass Song of the Day, brought to you by Mr. Nice Guys. New music from Sons of Silver. The song is called Fire Between Us. So, a lot of you asking, how can I win tickets? Iron Maiden, September 29th in San Antonio. This is how. I'm about to play this song, and if you like it or if you don't, you just text in Puff or Pass, all right, to 560-5927, and we'll pick one of you to score those tickets, all right? It's that easy. So, new music from Sons of Silver, Fire Between Us, Puff or Pass. Here we go.

Rock 927. All right, we are kicking off the 420 Puffer Pass Song of the Day, brought to you by Mr. Nice Guys. New music from Sons of Silver. The song is called Fire Between Us. So, a lot of you asking, how can I win tickets? Iron Maiden, September 29th in San Antonio. This is how. I'm about to play this song, and if you like it or if you don't, you just text in Puff or Pass, all right, to 560-5927, and we'll pick one of you to score those tickets, all right? It's that easy. So, new music from Sons of Silver, Fire Between Us, Puff or Pass. Here we go.

Rock 927. All right, we are kicking off the 420 Puffer Pass Song of the Day, brought to you by Mr. Nice Guys. New music from Sons of Silver. The song is called Fire Between Us. So, a lot of you asking, how can I win tickets? Iron Maiden, September 29th in San Antonio. This is how. I'm about to play this song, and if you like it or if you don't, you just text in Puff or Pass, all right, to 560-5927, and we'll pick one of you to score those tickets, all right? It's that easy. So, new music from Sons of Silver, Fire Between Us, Puff or Pass. Here we go.

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3: 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The nice news just keeps coming. 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
10: Defending trans Texans is something we have to do every day.
9: But it gets worse. James Tallarico voted to allow biological men access to women's bathrooms in schools and for biological boys to play in girls' sports, saying some things are more important than fair competition in sports.
10: Defending trans Texans is something we have to do every day.
9: Radical liberal James Tallarico, for they, them, not you. 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

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We

0: 5 o'clock somewhere, the song that justifies drinking any time of the day. You just say it's 5 o'clock and it's okay, right? It only works for drinking though. You can't show up late for work and be like, hey, 9 o'clock somewhere. Be nice if that did work though. If your boss is like, well, I can't argue with that logic. Hell, get in here. Hell, by that logic, it's 5 o'clock somewhere. Let's get out of here. I do like that song, It's 5 o'clock somewhere though. There's a line in the chorus where he says this. He goes, it's only 12:30. That's 12:30, just to be clear. He said, it's only 12:30, but I don't care. It's 5 o'clock somewhere, right? But that's not true. You know what I mean? It may be 5:30 somewhere. But we don't lose a half hour just because you change time zones. That's not how that works, Alan Jackson.
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5: Defending trans Texans is something we have to do every day.
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0: Remember when the ice cream man used to come to town when you was little? And no matter what you was doing, you would stop and lose your mind? There's something about the ice cream truck that make kids lose it. And they can hear that from 10 blocks away. They don't hear their mother calling them, but they hear that ice cream truck. And no matter what was going on, the ice cream man came and stopped. You hear, ice cream! The ice cream man is coming! Ma! Throw down some money! The ice cream man is coming! Thank you, ice cream man. Thank you. You get your ice cream. I get my ice cream. And I didn't eat it. I sang for a little while, you know. You know how kids are having like,
1: I have some ice cream. I have some ice cream.
0: No, it'd be one kid on the side didn't get no ice cream, and kids don't care. They go,
1: you don't have no ice cream. You didn't get none. You didn't get none. Cause you are on the welfare. And you can't afford it. You can't afford it.
0: Other kids join in.
1: You can't afford it. You can't afford it. And his father is an alcoholic. He wants some ice cream. He wants to eat some of my ice cream, but wanna lick? Psych! You want some ice cream? You want some?

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3: 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What's it like up there, Jesse?
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2: 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Everyone's waving.
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0: 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How to land.
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0: 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Remember that paper airplane, sir?
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